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0: From Dealer Park in Billings, Montana, it's your Billings Mustangs pregame show brought to you by Veritiv. I'm Brandon Januska, getting you ready for tonight's action between your Billings Mustangs and the Glacier Range Riders. This week-long series is even at two games apiece, but the Mustangs did secure the season set over the Range Riders. That happened with last night's victory, a 13-6 Mustangs win last night over these Range Riders. Mustangs now 11-8 against Glacier this year, with two games remaining head-to-head, including tonight's contest. The Mustangs rode the right arm of Cole Kalman in last night's victory. Kalman tossed 8 innings of 3-run ball, struck out a career-high 6 men. Meanwhile, on the offense, Adam Cootway led the way, his third 2-homer game of the year. Cootway with a pair of opposite field home runs, now has 17 long balls on the campaign. Charlie Muniz also went deep in the contest, his 24th homer of the year, leads the team in that department, and continues to add on to his modern-day single-season franchise record in home runs. The Mustangs last night were able to open up a big lead, 12-0, before the Range Riders eventually got on the board, scoring a run in the 7th. Glacier added 2 more in the 8th before the Mustangs capped off the scoring in the bottom of the 8th inning on Cootway's 2nd homer of the night. 13-6 was the final score in last night's contest. So the Mustangs have already secured the season series against these Range Riders. Now they'll look to win this week-long set as well. 2-2 so far through the first 4 games, with just 2 contests remaining tonight and tomorrow afternoon. The Mustangs will send right-hander True McAvoy onto the mound, 3-0 with a 7.20 ERA. He'll be up against the lefty for Glacier in Chris Canada, who's 2-2 with a 6.25 mark this year. And we'll break down that pitching matchup for you even further when we continue. More coming your way on your Billings Mustangs pregame show, sponsored by Veritiv. So stay tuned right here on HTN and ESPN Billings.
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0: With you on your Billings Mustangs pregame show, sponsored by Veritiv. I'm Brandon Januska, setting the table for you tonight. Game 5 of this 6-game series between your Billings Mustangs and the Glacier Range Riders. The Mustangs are 15-13 this half. 51 wins against 24 losses overall this year. taking on a Glacier squad that's 9-19 in the second half, 38-38 overall this year. It's the righty Drew McAvoy for the Mustangs. He's 3-0 with a 7.20 ERA. He'll be opposite the left-handed Chris Canada, 2-2 with a 6.25 mark on the season. Canada's worked mostly out of the bullpen this year. 11 outings overall, 4 starts. But when he does start, it's usually as an opener. Doesn't go particularly deep. You can see on the screen 31 2/3 innings this year across 11 outings. He'll make his first start against the Mustangs. He's pitched twice out of the pen, his last time going 3 innings while taking a loss back on June 12th. As for Drew McAvoy, he's coming off a career-long outing. Went 6 innings a week ago in Great Falls, holding the Voyagers to 3 runs on just 3 hits. While taking a no decision a week ago, he struck out 3, walked 2. A quality start, the first of his Pioneer League career for Drew McAvoy, former Portland Maverick of the Mavericks Independent Baseball League, getting ready to make his 7th start of the year as a Billings Mustang. He'll try to replicate what Cole Kalnin was able to do last night. Kalnin again with 8 quality innings, allowed just 3 runs, and kept the Range Riders offense off the board over the first 6 in last night's game. Mustangs won last night's contest 13-6 to clinch the season series over these Glacier Range Riders. It's Drew McAvoy against Chris Canada. It's the Mustangs hosting the Glacier Range Riders, and we'll give you the starting lineups for tonight's contest when we come back. That's coming your way next, so stay tuned right here on your Billings Mustangs pregame show, brought to you by Veritiv on HDN and ESPN Billings.
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0: Welcome back into the Billings Mustangs pregame show, brought to you by Veritiv. Brandon Januska here from Dealer Park in Billings, Montana, as we get ready for game 5 of 6 in this week-long homestand for the Mustangs, playing host to the Glacier Range Riders. We broke down the two pitchers, left-hander Chris Canada for Glacier against the righty Drew McAvoy of the Mustangs. Now let's get you the rest of the starting lineups behind those two arms. We'll begin with the Glacier Range Riders, 9-19 this half, 38-38 overall, and led by second-year manager Todd Pratt. Here's the starting 9 for Glacier, leading things off in right field, Kyle Ashworth. Batting second at second base, Logan Beard. In the three hole and catching tonight, Donovan Ratfield. The cleanup man at first base, Brock Vredenburg. Batting fifth, designated hitter Carson Garner. In the sixth spot, switch hitting left fielder Jake Millen. Another switch hitter batting seventh tonight at third base, Tommy Rover. In the start at shortstop, Gabe Ressler batting eighth. And rounding out the nine, center fielder Casey Murray. All of that behind left-hander Chris Canada, 2-2 with a 6.25 ERA. In the starting lineup for your Billings Mustangs, 15-13 this half, 51-24 overall, led by third-year manager Craig Maddox. Here's their starting nine, leading things off as he always does, or most always does, the shortstop Cameron Bowen. Batting second, in center field, A.J. Shaver. In the three hole, right fielder Jacob Gutierrez. The cleanup man and catcher tonight, Charlie Muniz. Batting fifth, at first base, Justin Johnson Jr. The sixth hitter and designated hitter, Adam Cootway. Batting seventh, at third base,

0: over at first. Flugrat behind the plate. Minter, the crew chief, at first. Blanchard over at third. Your umpires for tonight's contest. Let's take a quick look at the standings for the Pioneer League. The second half standings coming into tonight. Modesto finally lost a game. Snaps a 17-game winning streak. They're still at the top in the second half. 26 wins against just two losses. Mustangs in the middle of the pack. Sixth in the second half. 15 wins, 13 losses. Long Beach and Missoula currently tied in second, 19-9. Their second half record. Missoula is up there in overall as well. So if the season were to end today, it would be Modesto and Missoula taking those final two playoff spots to join Long Beach and your Billings Mustangs. But keep an eye on those teams just below them. Boise just a game behind Missoula. Idaho Falls still within range. They're three games back in the second half. Still plenty of time in the second half slate for things to be mixed up. Just 3 weeks and 2 days, including today's ball games, left in the first half. So that's about 20 games left for things to shake out and us to figure out who the final two playoff teams will be. The first round will be hosted by Long Beach and Billings. And playoff tickets are on sale now. So be sure to go to BillingsMustangs.com or stop by the Dealer Park ticket office and get your tickets for the first round series September 10th, 11th, and 12th if necessary, as the Mustangs will host the best of three first round. But first, of course, having to take care of business in the regular season as the Mustangs head out onto the diamond. That'll wrap up our Mustangs pregame show brought to you by Veritiv. We'll step aside for the anthem. First pitch coming your way next. This is Billings Mustangs Baseball on HTN and ESPN Billings.
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0: It's time for Billings Mustangs Baseball. Good evening from Dealer Park in Billings, Montana. I'm Brandon Januska on the call with you tonight as your Billings Mustangs play host to the Glacier Range Riders. 15-13 this half are the Mustangs, 51-24 overall, while the Range Riders come in at 9-19 in the half. 38-38 is their overall record coming into this Saturday night contest. It'll be Drew McAvoy getting the start for the Mustangs tonight. He'll yield the mound as a first pitch will be thrown out ahead of tonight's ball game. So McAvoy will yield a baseball over for the ceremonial first pitch here from

0: Dealer Park tonight. Low and away. Might have gotten the swing and miss on that opening pitch. Now McAvoy will begin his warm-ups, getting ready to make the start. True is 3-0 with a 7.20 ERA this year. He'll be making his seventh start of the season for the Mustangs. Series even at two games apiece this week. The Mustangs have clinched the season set over these Range Riders. 11 wins against 8 losses over the first 19 contests, with two more remaining, including tonight's ball game. Mustangs, by the way, have a winning record against every opponent they've played this season. Every single team they've come up against, they have managed to have a winning record overall against that Pioneer League opponent. And Glacier no different. 11-8, the Mustangs record against this Range Rider squad. It's the right-hander out of Austin, Texas, True McAvoy, warming up before today's ball game, coming off his career-high 6-inning performance last week against the Voyagers. Here's how the Mustangs will line up behind the right-hander tonight. At first base, Justin Johnson Jr. John McHenry's at second. Cameron Bowen, the shortstop. Michael Soper at the hot corner of third base. Nin Burns, the second in left. A.J. Shavers in center. Jacob Gutierrez, the right fielder, with Charlie Muniz behind the plate. And back of right-handed starter, True McAvoy. He'll take on a left-handed hitter to get things underway. Kyle Ashworth stepping into the box on this Saturday night from Dealer Park here in Billings, Montana. Righty to lefty, first pitch is in for strike one. 6:37 p.m. We are underway on this Saturday night. 75 degrees. Mostly cloudy skies. Pitch down low, 1-1 on Ashworth. Beautiful night for baseball. The sun behind the clouds right now. Little to no wind to speak of. It's the 1-1. Fouled off to the left. Again, temps in the mid-70s. Perfect evening to sit out for a ball game. 1-2 the count on the left-handed hitting Ashworth. Pitch on the ground, right side, past the diving McHenry. Into right center, it's a leadoff single for Ashworth. McHenry ranging to his right, dove for it. Just couldn't get to the ball. Ashworth aboard for Logan Beard. As for True McAvoy, 24 years of age. 6'1", 205 pounds for the righty out of Austin, Texas. It's pitch to Beard. In for strike one. Beard had only been retired once over the first three games of this series, but he was 0-for-4 with a walk against Cole Kalnin in yesterday's game. Kalnin and David Stitch. Stitch retired him for the final out of the game last night. 1-1 the count here. Man on, top of the first. No score, just getting started. True spins and throws to first base. Ashworth back in. Kyle Ashworth is a threat to go. Leads all active Range Riders in stolen bases. There he goes. Pitch a ball and the throw down, not in time. Pitch below the zone, and that's steal number 22 for the Range Rider right fielder in scoring position with nobody out, top of the first inning. 2-1 the count on Beard. Righty to righty, McAvoy's pitch. Swing and a miss, 2-2. Logan Beard on the year, hitting .289. 7 homers, 36 knocked in for the Range Rider second baseman. the 2-2. That skips in. Full count on Beard. Drew McAvoy with a 3-0 record. He won each of his first two starts with the Mustangs. He's able to limit his opponents to just 7 hits over 10 innings of the bouncing ball to third. Soper has it, looks the runner back, and throws to first for out number one. Ashworth remains at second base. One away for Donovan Ratfield. Bouncer to third, 5-3 on the putout. One out, man at second, top of the first inning. Lights are just starting to come on here at Dealer Park. And we don't see the sun, mostly cloudy skies, sun behind those clouds at the moment. McAvoy's pitch runs inside to Ratfield. Donovan Ratfield has been one of the most productive hitters for the Range Riders this year and this week as well. 351 hitter on the year, 8 homers, 61 knocked in. There's a strike, 1-1 on the Range Rider catcher. It is second home run of the series in last night's contest, a 2-run shot in the 8th inning. The 1-1. There's strike two. Ashworth at second, singled to lead off the game, then swiped second base. One out and a 1-2 count on Ratfield. McAvoy's pitch poked foul off the end of the bat, off to the right. The count holds at 1-2. Mustangs wearing their red jersey tops. Red tops with white pants. Black numbers on the backside as this is lined down the right side and foul off the netting. Black numbers on the back. You have Mustangs in cursive black lettering across the chest of the red jerseys. And white pants and a black ball cap. Black bill and the double horseshoe M logo to complete the outfit. A 1-2 from True McAvoy. Outside, 2-2. Range Riders wearing their traveling grays, gray tops, gray pants. Range Riders in cursive lettering across their chest. The 2-2, outside, full count on Donovan Ratfield. Runner at second, one out, opening inning. The payoff, fouled off, just got a piece to stay alive. On the 8th pitch of this battle, number 9 coming between McAvoy and Ratfield. One out, top of one. No score, just getting started. 3 batters into tonight's contest. The 3-2 fouled up into the net. And the sequence will reach double digits here to Donovan Ratfield. This is the second time this year that McAvoy is facing the Range Riders. Did so back on July 18th right here from Dealer Park, as this is in the air foul territory right side, and that gets out of play. And we continue. In his first start against Glacier, McAvoy went 4 innings, allowed 3 runs and a no decision. 3 runs on 6 hits, walked 4, punched out 2. The 3-2. Soft pop-up behind second base, McHenry back and makes the catch in the outfield grass for out number 2. Ultimately, it's McAvoy who wins the battle against Donovan Ratfield. Came on the 11th pitch of the at-bat. Ratfield pops up to the second baseman. Two away for Brock Vredenburg. Runner at second, top of the first, scoreless ball game. Pitch to the left-handed hitter, in for strike one. Vredenburg playing in his 40th game for the Range Riders this year. Mid-season acquisition. Hitting 325 with 10 bombs and 37 knocked in. As he pokes one out toward left field, racing in his Burns. He makes the grab. It held up as Drew McAvoy works around the leadoff hit. Range Riders don't score. We head to the bottom of one. Glacier nothing. Billings coming up next. 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
0: Bottom of the first inning, no score, Mustangs and Range Riders, as Cameron Bowen will lead things off for Billings against the left-hander Chris Canada. 2-2 with a 6.25 ERA. Canada making his fifth start of the year, 12th appearance overall. Misses low for ball one. The Range Rider southpaw, freshly activated from the injured list. He was just activated earlier today ahead of tonight's start. It's the 1-0. Outside 2-0. Corresponding move, Will Bartkowski, who we saw pitch last night, was placed on the injured list, the right-handed reliever of the Range Riders. It's the lefty Canada. Fires a 2-2. Fouled off to the right. 2-1 on Bowen. Canada, a tall left-handed arm, 6'8", 230 pounds for the 23-year-old from Newport, California. The 2-1. In the air, right field, shallow. Ashworth racing in, slides and makes the grab. For out number one, Kyle Ashworth had a good jump on that ball, was able to track it down. Owen flies to right, one away for A.J. Shaver. No score, bottom of one. One out, base is empty. A.J. Shaver came a home run shy of what would have been his fourth cycle of the year. Pitch in for strike one. And a single, double, and triple in the ball game. His triple, by the way, his 12th three-bagger of the year. It's the 0-1. Swing and a miss, 0-2. Shaver just one triple shy of the modern-day single-season franchise record, 69 through the present day. Currently held by Jalen Garcia, who had 13 triples in 2021. The 0-2. On the ground, bouncing ball to short. Wrestler has it, throws, and it's picked on the other side by Vredenberg for out number two. Low throw, good scoop from the first baseman, Brock Vredenberg. And there are two away for Jacob Gutierrez. As for the all-time franchise record for the Mustangs in triples, that's 15. Back in 1952 by Leroy Vineyard. It's the pitch to Gutierrez. In for strike one. No score, bottom of the first. The defense behind Canada tonight. Vredenberg at first, Beard second. Wrestler's the shortstop with Rover at third. Across the outfield, Millen, Murray, Ashworth. Right field behind the plate for Chris Canada. Gutierrez with an 0-2 count, fouled the last pitch off to the right side. Scoreless game, bottom of one. Bases empty, two outs. Gutierrez had the day off last night. Right fielder tonight as he takes outside 1-2. Hitting just under 400 on the year, a .399 average. Five homers, 52 knocked in. The 1-2. Breaking ball outside, 2-2. Pitch never did break. Just continued to float through the left-handed batter's box. Two balls, two strikes, two outs. Bottom of the first inning on Jacob Gutierrez. Lefty to righty, Canada. Kicks and fires. That's outside for ball three. Beauty has worked a full count. Charlie Muniz awaits on deck. Base is empty, two outs. The payoff pitch. Foul off to the right. That'll tail out of play. We'll try it again. Chris Canada has served primarily as an opener when he started ball games. That's the expectation tonight. Go probably 2 to 3 innings in the ball game as he misses low for ball four. Especially since this is his first outing since July 12th. So it's been a couple of weeks. Actually over a month now. Today being August 15th, it's been over a month since Canada has played. Freshly activated from the injured list, was dealing with an ankle injury. Two out walk to Gutierrez. Here's Charlie Muniz. Canada's pitch low and in for ball one. Charlie homered last night. A two-run shot, 24 homers on the year. He's knocked in 93. The 1-0. Swing and a miss. Charlie Muniz likes to set home run records wherever he goes. Did so in the NAIA with University of Cumberland's. The Patriots at the NAIA level. It's the 1-1. Swing and a miss, 1-2. Wrapped up his collegiate career in 2025, breaking the program's single-season home run record with 36 of them. And he also holds the NAIA career mark with 115 over four seasons as a wild pitch gets by Rapfield down to second. Goes Gutierrez with two outs. A 2-2 count now on Muniz. Couple of breaking balls from Canada that haven't had much bite. It just floated through that left-handed box. That last one getting away from the catcher Ratfield. 2-2, Goody at second. No score, bottom of one. Here's the pitch. Fouled off the end of the bat. Spins off to the right. Mustangs were able to get to the lefty in last night's ball game. That was Zach Longshore, who was charged with 7 runs in the contest. That's who Muniz homered against last night. It's the 2-2 from Canada. Popped foul off to the right, and that will reach the seats for a souvenir. The Mustangs won game one of this series, winning big 20-11. Range Riders took the next two before Billings picked up a 13-6 win last night. As another 2-2, there goes Goody. He's into third without a throw. Pitch missed outside for ball three. And now the Mustangs have the potential first run of the ball game 90 feet away. You have a stolen base to Jacob Gutierrez. His fifth of the year is now the payoff pitch to Muniz. Called strike three. Muniz doesn't like it, but no challenge on the Mustangs' part. We head to the second inning. Scoreless ball game, Mustangs and Range Riders. This is Billings Mustangs Baseball on HTN and ESPN Billings.
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0: 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Top of two here from Dealer Park. No score, Mustangs and Range Riders. Carson Garner, the DH, to lead things off for Glacier against True McAvoy. Allowed a leadoff single in the first, stranded to runner at second by retiring the next three in a row. First pitch, strike one to Garner here in the top of two. McAvoy set below the belt in the 0-1. Down low with a breaking ball, 1-1 the count. True McAvoy played club ball with University of Oregon. 2 seasons with the club team. And the National Club Baseball Association, as this is in the air right center field. That'll drop in the gap. Shaver picks it up at the wall, fires towards second. In standing is Carson Garner with a leadoff double. Runner in scoring position to lead off the frame for Jake Millen. As for the National Club Baseball Association, they have a photographer in town this weekend to photograph and document True's journey from playing club ball to pitching now at the professional level. That's in for strike one on the switch hitting Millen. Batting left-handed against the righty McAvoy. Nail one, that's laced down the right field line. A fair ball will get to the wall. Range Riders will open the scoring as Gutierrez fires the ball back in. Millen into second, that's back-to-back Glacier doubles. Garner scores and it's 1-0, Range Riders in front. Back-to-back two baggers to begin this second inning for the Range Riders. And here's the switch inning, Tommy Rover. He, like Millen, will bat left-handed against the right-handed pitcher. First pitch swinging high and deep to right field. Gutierrez back on the track, makes the catch. Tagging from second, Millen, he's into third. The throw back in is cut off. Three straight balls hit to the right side of the outfield. Garner doubled to right center, then Millen off the wall down the right field line. Tommy Rover skies one to Gutierrez in right field. One away, runner at third. 1-0 Glacier, top of the second inning. Here's Gabe Ressler. First pitch in for strike one. Ressler was just signed ahead of yesterday's ball game, or just activated, I should say, ahead of yesterday's game. It's the 0-1. Down low for a ball. He did make an appearance last night, a pinch runner in the ninth inning, but this is his first at-bat as a Range Rider. 1-1 the count. McAvoy's pitch popped foul behind home plate and out of play. 1-2 the count. Some applause for a fan who snagged that baseball. 1-2 on Ressler. Previously was playing in the Atlantic League. He waves and misses for strike three. That's out number two. Ressler coming over from Hagerstown, the Flying Boxcars in the Atlantic League. And now manager Craig Maddux is coming out to have a chat with True McAvoy. So it's the manager himself, Maddux, coming out for this visit, not the pitching coach, Dennis Rasmussen. So Craig must have seen something he noticed, maybe about either Casey Murray or Jake Millen, the runner at third. 1-0 Range Riders. We're in the top of the second inning. It's the skipper's visit complete. Maddux making his way back to the third base dugout. First mound visit for either team today. As Casey Murray steps up to the plate. He donned a golden sombrero last night. Four punch-outs. Breaking ball in for strike one. Two outs. Man at third. Range Riders lead by one. McAvoy trying to strand Jake Millen 90 feet away. Nail one. Another breaker in for strike two. Perhaps that's part of what manager Craig Maddux mentioned to McAvoy. Lead with the hook, back-to-back curves, 0-2 the count. The pitch, fastball, swing and a miss, strike three. It was in the dirt, Muniz tosses to first, and McAvoy gets through the frame, stranding Jake Millen at third base. Glacier gets one, leaves one, 90 feet away. We head to the bottom of two. It's the Range Riders 1, Mustangs nothing. This is Billings Mustangs Baseball on HTN and ESPN Billings.
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2: Bottom of the second inning, Range Riders 1, Mustangs nothing, as Johnson Jr. leads off for Billings. Justin Johnson Jr., right-handed hitter, the left-handed Canada, kicks and hurls home. Called strike one by Frank Flugrat behind the dish. Drew McAvoy has stranded a man in scoring position each of the first two frames. Glacier did get one run across, lead by a run, bottom of two. 1-1 the count on Johnson, who saw his extended on-base streak come to an end. 21 consecutive games he had reached safely. The 1-1 lifted out toward deep left field. No doubt about it, a solo blast for Justin Johnson Jr. 460 feet. Out to left center field, we are tied at one. Well, his on-base streak may have ended last night, but he wastes no time starting a new one. 21st home run of the year. It's his fourth in a Mustang uniform, and we are all tied up at one apiece. Now Adam Cootway takes down low for ball one. Coot enjoyed the long ball last night, a two-homer contest. The third multi-homer game Adam Cootway has had this year. It's the 1-0. Low and away, check swing, the appeal to first. No swing, says Rob Minter. 2-0 on Cootway, serving as the designated hitter tonight. Lefty to righty, the pitch from Canada. Outside, 3-0. Adam reached base all five times he came to the plate last night. Enters today with a .351 average, 17 homers, 75 knocked in. So that's down low, a four-pitch walk. Cootway walked twice yesterday along with a double and his two long balls. Raised his on-base percentage to .500 for the season. That'll go up a tick, now over .500 after that walk. Man aboard for Michael Soper. Tie game one apiece, bottom of the second inning. Lefty to lefty, Canada's pitch. Outside, ball one. We're talking about the .500 on-base percentage. Cootway and A.J. Shaver are two of just five qualified hitters in the Pioneer League this year who have a .500 or better on-base percentage. Cootway entered today right at .500, Shaver at .506. Just five players throughout the league among qualified hitters can say they sport that kind of on-base percentage. Soper takes down low. After a four-pitch walk to Cootway, it's now 3-0 on Soper. Johnson Jr. led off the inning with a game-tying solo homer. Ball that was absolutely demolished, 460 feet to left center. The 3-0. Inside, ball four. The home run seemingly rattling the cage of Chris Canada. back-to-back walks, eight straight misses. Here's John McHenry. John has walked more than any other Mustang this year. 62 free passes. It's the pitch home. Inside ball one. That's nine straight misses. And that'll bring Ratfield out to try and settle down Chris Canada on the bump. Mustangs home tonight and tomorrow afternoon. They'll hit the road on Tuesday after Monday's scheduled day off. One last regular season road trip on the schedule. The Mustangs will kick off a six-game series in Great Falls, taking on the Voyagers starting Tuesday night. The road trip preview brought to you by Jefferson Lines. If you're looking for affordable and convenient bus travel, look no further than Jefferson Lines. Two on, nobody out, the 1-0. Outside ball two. 10 straight balls from Chris Canada after Justin Johnson Jr. tied the game at one with his home run. The 2-0. Low and in, 3-0 the count. John McHenry, the switch hitter, batting right-handed against the southpaw Canada. The 3-0. Low and in, ball 12. Make that ball 9. Right, I was right the first time, ball 12. I don't know why I second-guessed myself and did the math wrong. Ball 12 as the bases are juiced after three straight free passes. Here comes manager Todd Pratt. Mentioned it was likely a bullpen day for Chris Canada. Well, that outing might be a little shorter than intended as he hands the ball to his skipper. We have a pitching change here from Dealer Park. Mustangs and Range Riders tied at one, but Billings has them loaded with nobody out. Bottom of the second inning. It'll be Cole Cresson on the mound when we come back. This is Billings Mustangs Baseball on HTN and ESPN Billings.
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2: 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Cole Cresson on the year, appearing for the 12th time. He had made 10 starts. This is just his second trip out of the bullpen. 1-4 record with a 6.82 ERA. 33 innings pitched this year. 24 strikeouts against 13 walks. He'll face off against Nin Burns II. 1-1 game. Bases loaded, nobody out. Three straight walks after Johnson led off with a game-tying homer. Here's the pitch to Burns. That misses for ball one. Bradenburg playing in front of the runner at first, even with the grass. It's the 1-0. Check swing, foul. 1-1. We're over even with the runner at third base. Bradenburg well off the line at first. But the right-handed hitter Burns at the dish. Middleman back, hoping for two, as the 1-1. In for a strike, 1-2 the count. And in Burns the second. Had the first hit of the ball game for either team last night. A single in the bottom of the third inning. It's the 1-2. On the ground toward third, gloved by Rover. He comes to the plate and gets the out there. Cootway out on the force. It goes 5-2. And that is out number one. Burns takes over at first with the fielder's choice. We remain tied. One out, bottom of the second inning. Bases still loaded. Soper now at third, McHenry at second, Burns at first. Back to the top of the order, it's Cameron Bowen. Pitch home, bouncing ball toward third again. Rover goes to second for one, throw to first. Not in time! Bowen is able to beat it out, give him an RBI on the fielder's choice as Soper scores, and the Mustangs take a 2-1 lead. Bowen using his speed. Rover tried to go around the horn. It was definitely close at first base. Bowen able to beat it out. It's 2-1 Billings. And Todd Pratt, the Range Rider manager, doesn't agree that Bowen beat it out. He's having some words with crew chief Rob Minter, the first base umpire. And like the call, it gives the Mustangs the lead as Pratt makes his way back into the first base dugout of the Range Riders. Give the RBI to Bowen. He's knocked in 94 this year. Mustangs lead 2-1, and here's A.J. Shaver. They're at the corners, two away. The pitch home. Check swing, he went around to pitch below the zone, strike one. A.J. Shaver leading the league with a .446 batting average coming in. 17 homers and a team best 103 runs batted in. There goes Bowen, the pitch low, throw to second base. Is not in time. A.J. Shaver slides in safe. Great, make that Cameron. Bowen dives in safely. He swipes second. That's the 22nd steal for Bowen, as he may have been hit by that ball. The throw down to second. May have been hit with the ball or maybe just shaken up on the tag. Looks like the tag came in and slapped him on the neck. Going a little shaken up, so manager Craig Maddox will come out along with athletic trainer Lauren Francis. His check on Cameron Bowen. It'll be runners at second and third, two outs. 1-1 the count on A.J. Shaver when we're ready to resume. Range Riders scored one in the top of the first inning. Make the top of the second inning, back-to-back doubles. Carson Garner and then Jake Millen. Get another look at the tag. Shaking up is Bowen on the tag attempt. Mustangs tied it at one apiece after Justin Johnson Jr. led off with a 460-foot bomb out to left center field. Then a moment ago, Bowen with an RBI fielder's choice to put the Mustangs in front. Second and third, two away. 2-1 Billings as Bowen will remain in the ballgame. 1-1 the count. On the team's RBI leader, A.J. Shaver. Grounded to short his first time up. McHenry at third, Bowen at second. The 1-1 to Shaver. Called strike two. AJ was 3-for-5 in last night's contest. The 1-2 pitch from Cole Cresson. Lined into left field, a base hit. McHenry scores. Bowen stops at third. RBI single, AJ Shaver. He's knocked in 104 this year as the Mustangs now lead it 3-1. Solid single into left seat at left field. That officially closes the book on the starter Chris Canada tonight. It's Jacob Gutierrez takes ball one. Goody walked his first time up back in the first inning against the starter Canada. Now the 1-1, 1-0, bouncing ball to short, glove by Ressler. Throws over to first, it skips in and out of the glove of Vredenburg. Shaver around third, he'll try to score, the throw to the plate, not in time! Two runs come in, Bowen scored on the initial throwing error. And then Vredenburg took his time going after the ball that skipped out of his glove, rolled up the right field line. Shaver, a slight hesitation around third, then booked it for the plate and is able to come in safely. Five to one Mustangs. Two outs. Gutierrez at first base as Charlie Muniz takes down low for ball one. Final line on the starter, Chris Canada. He goes one inning, charged with three runs on one hit, four walks, one punch out. Muniz fouls it away, 1-1. Mustangs 5, Range Riders 1, bottom of the second inning. The pitch. Oh, the strike 1-2. It's an error to allow Gutierrez to reach. Because that would have ended the inning. No RBI for Goody on the play. 5-1 Billings as the pitch skips in. 2-2 on Charlie Muniz. Five runs coming across in this second inning for the Mustangs, leading 5-1, bottom of two. The 2-2, there goes Goody. Ball hit on the ground to short. Another try for Ressler. Another bouncing ball that gets by Vredenburg. Gutierrez heads to third. Safe at first is Muniz. Back-to-back throwing errors. E6 against Ressler. Playing his first game defensively as a Range Rider. Came in to pinch run last night for his team debut. And now the shortstop is extending the inning for Cole Cresson, who will now have to face off against Justin Johnson Jr. Led off the inning with a moonshot. Pitch home, bouncing ball to third. Rover throws to second and gets the out there to end the inning. The Mustangs score five times, lead it 5-1 as we head to the third inning. This is Billings Mustangs Baseball on HTN and ESPN Billings.
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2: Top of the third inning, Mustangs 5, Range Riders 1. Billings taking advantage of a couple of miscues from the Range Riders. Back-to-back E6s, throwing errors by Gabe Ressler. Kyle Ashworth leads things off against Drew McAvoy. First pitch low for ball one. Range Riders entering tonight with the league's best fielding percentage, .977. Two miscues from their newcomer, the shortstop Ressler. Two unearned runs out of the five tallies for the Mustangs, who lead 5-1. 2-0 the count on Ashworth. Now 3-0 as a miss outside. Ashworth singled his first time up. Righty to lefty, McAvoy's pitch. There's a strike. Toward the outside edge on the left-handed hitting right fielder. Kyle Ashworth, a .347 hitter this year. Three homers, 53 knocked in. Breaking ball misses low for ball four. Leadoff man has reached each of the first three innings for the Range Riders. Scored first with back-to-back doubles in the second. That's the first walk issued by McAvoy tonight. Here's Logan Beard taking strike one. Beard grounded to Soper at third base, his first time up, back in the first inning. Ashworth.

0: victory column. Two strikes on Beard. Runner at first, nobody out, top of three. McAvoy's delivery, breaking ball. Missed above the zone, started to come down, needed a little more drop. One and two. And the 1-2 pitch. Instead of throw back to first base, Ashworth dives in safely. That's two tosses to first. You only get two per at-bat. If McAvoy throws over again, he has to get him, or it goes down as a balk. The two disengagement rule. It's the 1-2 pitch to Beard. Inside, 2-2. Ashworth held on by Justin Johnson Jr. The 2-2 pitch. Breaking ball. There's called strike three. Beard caught looking. One away for Donovan Ratfield. Popped up to the second baseman John McHenry in the outfield grass his first time. Runner at first, one out, Mustangs lead by four. Ratfield lifts it in the air, center field. This will push Shaver back with room underneath. Makes the catch for out number two. Ratfield 0-2 in the ball game. Ashworth remains at first for Brock Vredenburg. 5-1 Billings, top of three. Vredenburg lined out to Burns to end the opening inning. First pitch, called strike one. Floater that landed right down Main Street, heart of the plate. 0-1 on the left-handed slugging first baseman, Vredenburg. Now True's one strike pitch. Instead, it's a throw over to first. Diving in is Ashworth. For those unfamiliar with the disengagement rule, once a new hitter comes to the plate, it resets. You get another two throws over or disengagements from the mound. So that's one in this at-bat. Pitch up high, 1-1 on Vredenburg. Two outs, top of three. Mustangs up by four. Righty to lefty, the 1-1. Fouled back. Vredenburg down to a knee. On that swing and a foul. 1-2 the count. The former Jersey Shore Blue Claw, Brock Vredenburg. Time called by the left-handed hitter. 5-1 Billings. Range Riders with more hits than the Mustangs. 3 for Glacier, 2 for Billings. Early going of this ball game, top of 3. The 1-2 pitch. Swing and a miss, strike 3. That's four punch-outs in the first three frames for True McAvoy. We head to the bottom of three, Mustangs 5, Range Riders 1. This is Billings Mustangs Baseball on HTN and ESPN Billings.
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3: Bottom of the third inning, Mustangs lead by four. Adam Cootway to lead things off. Five reaches in last night's game. He walked his first time up tonight. Last inning in the second. Cole Cresson misses low for ball one. Cootway was the first of three consecutive free passes in the second inning against the starter Chris Canada. Foul off to the right. 1-1 the count. Canada has since been removed from the ball game in favor of Cole Cresson, who continues to work here in the third. Inherited bases loaded, nobody out in the second inning. It's a bouncer foul off to the left side. 1-2 on Cootway. The 1-2. Swing and a miss, strike three. Cootway out number one brings up Michael Soper. And there were three straight walks on 12 pitches. Three straight four-pitch walks. Cootway, Soper, and McHenry. Soper takes the first strike he's seen tonight, 0-1. Michael last night drove in three of the Mustangs' 13 runs. The 0-1 in for strike two. Finished the day 2-for-4. RBI single and a two-run double to go along with a walk. 5-1 Billings, bottom of three. One out, base is clear. The pitch from Cresson. Line to left field, but it holds up for Millen, who makes the grab, and there's two away. Soper lines out to left, two down for John McHenry. He was the third straight walk last inning. John hit right-handed on his free pass against the lefty Canada, now flips to the left side of the plate. He takes outside ball one from the right-handed throwing Cresson. The 6'3", 190-pounder, 23 years of age. Outside 2-0. Cresson started the year with the Long Beach Coast, one of the California teams here in the Pioneer League. It's the 2-0. There's a called strike. And looks to be a generous call from Frank Flugrat. 2-1 the count on McHenry. Cresson's pitch. Missing for ball three. That one may have been a touch closer than the previous pitch. But it's 3-1 on McHenry. Pitch home. outside ball four. Ultimately, Crescent just had to throw one extra pitch. McHenry draws his second walk of the day. The man who has walked more than any other Mustang. McHenry now 64 bases on balls this year. He's at first, two outs for Nin Burns the second. The pitch. Oh, and away, ball one. Burns reached on a fielder's choice his first time, came up with the bases loaded. The play went 5-2, third base to the catcher. The 1-0, swing and a miss, 1-1. Nin hitting .293 on the year. No homers, 8 knocked in his first professional campaign. The 1-1. Inside, 2-1. Burns has reached base safely in 18 of his first 19 games. Tonight is game number 20 for the former UNLV Rebel. McHenry at first, the 2-1. Outside, 3-1 on back-to-back batters. John drew the walk. Now Nin will look for a ball out over the plate that he can hammer. The pitch. High pop fly on the infield. Burns got underneath it, and now Beard, the second baseman, makes the grab to end the inning. We head to the fourth. It's the Mustangs 5 and the Range Riders 1. 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
3: 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Mustangs 5, Range Riders 1, top of the fourth inning. Carson Garner to lead things off. He doubled and scored the only Range Rider tally so far tonight. McAvoy's pitch, low and away, ball one. Garner led off the second with a two-bagger, then scored on the double by Jake Millen. That put Glacier in front 1-0. Mustangs then scored 5 times in the bottom of 2. Lead 5-1. We're now in the top of 4. Foul off to the right, 1-1 the count on the designated hitter, Carson Garner. Garner was 0-for-4 in last night's game. It's the 1-1 down low, 2-1 the count. From True McAvoy. knows a thing or two about pitching with the lead. He's done that more than he has anything else this year as a pitch in for a strike, 2-2. In fact, his first three starts, make that three of his first four starts on the year, he pitched on the road. His first two never trailed. As a matter of fact, the Mustangs scored in the top of the first inning in each of his first two starts. So it wasn't until his third start that he ever pitched in a tie game with the Mustangs when he pitched at home in his third start. First two, he had a lead before he had to throw a pitch as this is laced down the left field line but foul. 2-2, the count holds on Gardner. McAvoy has also had the most run support out of any Mustang starter this year. Billings likes to score when Trou's on the mound, averaging 14.3 runs per start in back of Trou McAvoy. So the pitch misses for ball four on Garner. He's reached twice. Here's Jake Millen. RBI double back in the second. Mustangs lead 5-1. Top of four. Switch hitting left fielder, batting left-handed as he did the first time against Trou. McAvoy's pitch, strike one. Trou McAvoy coming off a career-high six innings pitched his last time out. That was last week in Great Falls. It's the 0-1 down low to even the count. Started the year pitching in the Mavericks League with the Portland Mavericks. 3-2 record, a 4.15 ERA, and 55 strikeouts against 13 walks in 39 innings. Swing and a miss. 1-2. Ball ended up underneath the catcher, Charlie Muniz. Quickly able to find it. Garner remains at first. Nobody out, top of four. The 1-2. Now low, blocked by Muniz. On the breaking ball in the dirt, 2-2 the count.
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3: Baseball players tend to stick with their routines, different superstitions and hobbies for players, things that they like to do to stay sharp and focused on the game as the 2-2 pop foul off to the left and out of play. For Trou McAvoy, away from baseball, he enjoys playing piano. Helps him clear his mind. Take his mind off of things, just focus on the music that he's playing. So the 2-2 pitch. Breaking ball, strike three called. Five punch outs for McAvoy. That's one shy of his career high of six. And he had in his first Mustang start back on July 5th against the Voyagers. 5-0. Mustangs lead 5-1. One out, top of the fourth inning. Here's Tommy Rover with the man at first. Fouls a pitch off to the left and out of play. Last time I talked to McAvoy, he doesn't have access to a piano out here in Billings. Well, that is one of his hobbies away from baseball, playing the piano to help clear his mind off of things. It's the 0-1 to Rover. Down low for a ball. Trou likened it to future MLB Hall of Famer Max Scherzer. who has said before that he likes playing piano because, as a pitcher, he thinks it helps strengthen his forearm. Gives him a little more forearm strength. Always beneficial for a hard-throwing pitcher. Pitcher said he's not sure that it has helped much in that aspect for himself, but hey, if a future Hall of Famer's doing it and it works for him, why not try it out? It's the 2-1, swing and a miss. Runner takes off for second. The throw there in time. Charlie Muniz guns down Carson Garner at second base. That's out number two. Now the bases are empty for Tommy Rover. Tag applied by the shortstop, Cameron Bowen, 2-6 on the put out, and a swing and a miss. Just like that, the inning comes to an end. McAvoy ties his career high, 6 strikeouts as we head to the bottom of the fourth inning. It's the Mustangs 5, Range Riders 1. This is Billings Mustangs Baseball on HTN and ESPN Billings.
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3: Cameron Bowen leads off the bottom of the third inning for the Mustangs. Make that bottom of the fourth inning for the Mustangs here from Dealer Park. Take strike one from Cole Cresson. Mustangs 5, Range Riders 1. Pitch popped up high in the air, right field, coming in Ashworth. In shallow right, he puts it away for out number one. Owen flies to right for the second time today. Brings up A.J. Shaver. 1-for-2 in the ball game. Grounded out his first trip. Singled and scored his last time up. Knocked in a run in the process. 104 runs batted in for A.J. Shaver, who fouls it straight back for strike one. A.J. Shaver putting up a historic season for the Mustangs this year. Pitch in for a strike, 0-2. Have to imagine he's one of the front runners for league MVP. Best batting average in the league. Triple-digit ribbies. 17 homers to go with gold glove caliber defense. Base stealer as well. It's the 0-2. Up high, 1-2. And just for added historical context, three cycles on the year. Well, the triples, he's second in the league with 12 three-baggers on the year as well. It's the 1-2, bounced foul off to the left, and the count holds. Giants. 5-1 Billings, bottom of the fourth inning from Dealer Park. Crescent with another 1-2 to Shaver. Hit sharply down the third base side. It's a foul ball. A late call from Mike Blanchard, the third base umpire. Shaver was already around first, heading for second when that call was made. See if we can get another look at it. And it was a delayed call made by the third base official, Mike Blanchard. Shaver will head back to the plate. Count remains 1-2. Hit sharply down the third base line.
7: That was horrible, Blue.
3: Fans disagree with the call. As the 1-2, down low, evens the count on A.J. Shaver. Five to one Billings. One out, base is empty, another pitch from Crescent. That's poked out toward left center field. That'll drop into the gap, roll all the way to the wall. Shaver around second. He's digging for third and is in, standing up with his 13th triple of the year. That ties the modern day single season franchise record for triples. Jalen Garcia had 13 in 2021. Now A.J. Shaver, his 13th three-bagger. He's at third with one out for Jacob Gutierrez. Pitch to Goody, low and away for ball one. So Shaver not worried about the ball that was called foul a couple pitches prior. Takes care of things. Puts one in the gap. No doubt about that one. Pitch high, 2-0. On the Mustangs, right fielder Gutierrez. Shaver at third. Infield in all the way around. Mustangs by four. The 2-0 hit through the left side. Past a diving wrestler, Shaver touches the plate. And the Mustangs lead it 6-1. Jacob Gutierrez with an RBI single against that drawn-in infield. Placed it perfectly. Didn't hit it all that hard on the ground, but spotted it far enough to the right of Wrestler to get it through. Now a pitch to Muniz, fouled straight back for strike one. 6-1 Billings, bottom of the fourth inning. Runner at first, one out in the frame. Muniz 0-2. Struck out and reached on an error. It's the 0-1. Outside, low and away, 1-1 the count. Six runs on four hits for the Mustangs. Took advantage of a couple of miscues by the Range Riders in the second. Swing and a miss, 1-2. Range Riders, one run, three hits, two errors. And the Mustangs, six tallies, four hits, no errors. Light breeze blowing in from center field. The 1-2 pitch. There goes Gutierrez. It's a high fly ball, shallow center. Wrestler, the shortstop, on the infield, makes the catch. High pop fly for out number two. Gutierrez back at first, two away for Justin Johnson Jr. Get into a fielder's choice his last time up, but prior to that, led off the second inning. Scorching a ball 460 feet. A solo homer is 21st long ball of the year for the former Red Pocket Mobile. Swing and a miss, strike one. Four home runs as a Mustang. Playing in just his 11th game with Billings. It's the 0-1 pitch. Lifted in the air, pretty well hit. Right center field, Murray going back along with Ashworth, and the right fielder makes the catch to end the inning. Mustangs get one RBI single from Jacob Gutierrez. We're off to the fifth. It's the Mustangs 6, Range Riders 1. 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
3: Lead by five as Gabe Ressler leads things off against True McAvoy. Ready to throw pitch number 70 on the night. It's fouled off to the right side and out of play for strike one. Ressler struck out swinging his first time up. One of six strikeout victims for True tonight. Six punch-outs tying his career high. This is pop foul off to the left side, 0-2. 6-1 Billings, top of the fifth. 8-9-1 hitters. After Ressler, it's Casey Murray, then Kyle Ashworth. It's the pitch outside, 1-2 the count. Fans, tomorrow at the ballpark is random giveaway night. We have a storage closet full of Mustangs memorabilia, yeah, and we'll be giving it away tomorrow ahead of the ball game as fans enter through the gates. It's a matinee on Sundays, 1:05 first pitch. Be sure to come here when gates open at noon tomorrow for random giveaway night and see what you can go home with. The 2-2 lined right back through the middle, a base hit. Ressler singles to center. Leadoff man aboard for Casey Murray. Leisher has put the lead man on base all five innings to this point. McAvoy held him to just one run through the first four. One on, nobody out. We're now in the top of five. Mustangs lead 6-1. Breaking ball high. Ball one to Casey Murray. But fans, again, random giveaway night tomorrow. If you haven't already, get your tickets now. BillingsMustangs.com. Purchase your tickets for tomorrow's series finale between the Mustangs and these Range Riders. That'll be the first rather last regular season matchup between these two sides. 1-1 on Murray. The pitch. Low and away. He went around, however. 1-2. Ressler off of first, held by Johnson Jr. The 1-2. On the ground to third. Soper to McHenry to Johnson. Safe is the call at first. They get the lead runner. Ressler out at second. Murray able to beat it out at first, says Rob Minter as we get a second look at it. The throw over to first base. Couldn't see it from that angle. Rob Minter says he's safe. It's a fielder's choice for Murray. One out, and Kyle Ashworth takes a called strike one. Six to one, Billings, top of five, throw over to first base. Diving in is Murray. Mustangs keeping an eye on the Glacier running game. Charlie Muniz has already caught one would-be base stealer. That was last inning. Carson Garner nabbed trying to take second. Another throw to first. Once again, Murray back in. So McAvoy with his two disengagements. If he throws over again, he has to get him or it's a balk. The 0-1 pitch. Long wait. Now True comes home. Outside 1-1. That caught stealing of Garner last inning was the 13th man Muniz has caught this year. Coming into today, he had thrown out 26% of potential base stealers. It's the 1-1. Outside 2-1 on Kyle Ashworth, who has singled and walked today. Two balls and a strike. Runner at first, one out. The pitch, outside 3-1. Logan Beard on deck. You have the righty-righty matchup with Beard. Kyle Ashworth hits from the left side. The righty McAvoy's 3-1. Fouled off to the left, 3-2. Sun, most of the way set off to our left. We haven't seen much of it as the game's gone on, as that's high for ball four. Cloudy skies, the sun hiding behind the clouds. Beautiful night for baseball, however. 75 degrees when we started, reading 73 on the temperature right now. It's Charlie Muniz out to have a word with McAvoy before Logan Beard comes to the plate. 6-1 Billings, we're in the top of five. First and second, one out in the inning. Beard 0-2 in the game. Has grounded a third and was caught looking his last time up. First and second, one out, and the pitch. Outside, ball one. McAvoy looks in, gets the sign from Muniz, and the pitch, swing and a miss. Beard chased above the zone, 1-1. McAvoy taking his time between pitches, now the 1-1. Oh, and away, 2-1 the count. Murray at second, Ashworth at first. Mustangs by 5 in the top of 5. True will step off the rubber, reset the pitch clock. Ahead of this 2-1 delivery. Comes set below the belt. And the pitch. Lined foul off to the right, 2-2 on Beard. Mustangs were close to turning a double play earlier this inning. See if Beard can roll one to a middle infielder. The 2-2 breaking ball. Caught looking. Doesn't pull the trigger. Instead, it's strike 3. Beard out looking for the second time today, as that is the 7th strikeout for True McAvoy. Two outs in the inning for Donovan Ratfield. Runners at first and second, 6-1 Billings. Pitch in the air, right field. Gutierrez heading toward the foul line. Withrum makes the catch in fair territory to end the frame. McAvoy strands a pair. We head to the bottom of the 5th. It's the Mustangs 6 and the Range Riders 1. 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
3: 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Just two more regular season home games on a Thursday remain. As Adam Cootway takes low and away, it's the Mustangs 6, Range Riders 1, bottom of the fifth inning. Mustangs are on the road next week in Great Falls. They'll be back for the final 2 weeks of the regular season, 12 at home to close out the regular set. Scootway fouls it back 1-1 against Cole Cresson. Entered the game in the second, continues to pitch in the fifth. After the six-game series with Great Falls next week, it's the 1-1, called strike two. Mustangs will host Ogden for 6. First look at the Raptors this year. That'll be August 25th through the 30th, and then September 1st through the 6th. Mustangs close out the regular season against the Red Pocket Mobiles. The pitch kicks away from Ratfield off to the right. No swing from Cootway. 2-2 the count. As for those Red Pocket Mobile, rather Drainmaster sponsored Kids Nights, one against the Red Pocket Mobiles is September 3rd, and a week prior on August 27th is the one against the Ogden Raptors, where kids 12 and under get in for free. Full count on Adam Cootway. He's walked and struck out tonight. It's the 3-2 from Cole Cresson. Bouncing ball toward third, gloved by Rover, has to be quick, the throw not in time. It was a slow chopper to the left side. Rover charged, did what he could with it. Cootway able to beat it out for an infield single. Bounced right in front of home plate and just stayed inside the chalk line. Cootway aboard with the knock. Here's Michael Soper. Soper walked against the lefty Canada in the second. Lined out to left against Crescent in the third. He takes outside ball one. Right-handed pitcher, left-handed hitter. Mustangs lead 6-1, bottom of the fifth inning. Cootway off of first, held by Vredenburg. It's the 1-0 pitch. Breaking ball inside, 2-0. Michael Soper this year with 11 long balls. He's knocked in 50. He takes a strike, 2-1. The former Westmont College Warrior, Michael Soper. That's a D2 program, Westmont College. It's the 2-1, lined over the head of Ressler into left center field. It's a base hit. back-to-back singles, Cootway and Soper, two on, nobody out for John McHenry. 6-1, Billings looking to add on in the bottom of the fifth. As manager Todd Pratt heads out to the bump, we may have a pitching change. There is a righty getting loose in the Range Rider bullpen, and we will, it appears, yes, we will have a pitching change. Was waiting for the official signal. It will be Lance Wade coming into the ball game for the Range Riders as Cole Cresson's night is done. It's the Mustangs 6, Range Riders 1, 2-1, and nobody out in the bottom of 5 when we come back. This is Billings Mustangs Baseball on HTN and ESPN Billings.
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3: 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Wade on for the 18th time this year. He's 2-2 with a 4.73 ERA. 27 strikeouts against 19 walks in 26 and two-thirds frames. Inherits Cootway at second, Soper at first, with John McHenry coming to the dish. John without an official at-bat, he's walked twice. Comes up with two aboard, Mustangs leading by five in the bottom of the fifth inning. Righty to the switch hitter, batting left-handed. Wade spins, throws to second base. Diving in is Adam Cootway. The right-hander Wade listed at 5'10", 180 pounds for the 24-year-old out of Baton Rouge, Louisiana. His pitch to John up high for ball one. Wade the third different pitcher into the ball game tonight for the Range Riders. Chris Canada went 1+, did not record an out in the second. McHenry swings and misses 1-1. Cole Cresson then went 3 innings in relief, and now it's Wade. Two runners on, both inherited from Cresson, and the 1-1 to McHenry. Lifted high in the air right field, racing in and to his right, Kyle Ashworth makes the catch. And that's out number one. McHenry flies to right, one away for Nin Burns the second. Range Riders scored a run in the second inning. The Mustangs answered with five of their own in the bottom of two. Added one more in the fourth, lead it 6-1, bottom of five. Two on, one out. Burns 0-2. It's the pitch from Wade. Breaking ball, strike one near the top of the zone. Last saw Wade on Wednesday night in this series. It's the pitch. Down low, 1-1 on Burns. Wade went the final two innings. In Wednesday night's Glacier win, 7-1 was the final. Had a couple of hits, struck out two over those two innings. Scoreless ball as a swing and a miss. 1-2 on Ninburns the second. Who did not face Wade on Wednesday night. The 1-2. Outside, evens the count. Burns into a fielder's choice in the second inning. Popped up to the second baseman in the third. 2-2 with one out. Wade's pitch. Low and away, and it's a full count. A walk would load him up with one away for Cameron Bowen. 6-1 Billings, bottom of five. The payoff pitch. Line foul off to the right. We'll try it again. Lance Wade to Ninburns the second. Cootway at second base. Soper at first. One out. And another 3-2 pitch. Up high for ball four. Burns walks for the 22nd time this year, playing in his 20th game. And the bases are loaded for Cameron Bowen. Cam 0 for 3. He did pick up an RBI, beating out a potential double play ball. Got an RBI fielder's choice, hustling to first. As he bounces one to the right side, Beard has it, goes to second. I think that goes to first, gets the out there. Looked at second, went to first. A run comes in as Cootway scores. It's 7-1 Billings in the bottom of the fifth inning. RBI ground out. Bowen has knocked in two today. Runners at second and third. Two outs for A.J. Shaver. Single and a triple. He lines one foul down the right field side. Shaver has knocked in one and has scored twice. 7-1 Billings, bottom of five. Second and third, two outs. The 0-1 from Lance Wade. Down low, 1-1. A.J. Shaver entered tonight's game, hitting .688 in the series. 11 hits and 16 tries this week. He's also walked twice and been hit by a pitch. It's the 1-1. Swing and a miss, 1-2. Tonight he's 2-for-3, so had two more knocks. 13 hits in the series so far. This is the fifth game of a six-game set. The 1-2. Slow roller, third base side. Rover gloves it. Throw to first is in time to end the inning. Mustangs get one. We head to the sixth. It's Billings 7, Glacier 1. This is Billings Mustangs baseball on HTN and ESPN Billings.
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3: Top of six from Dealer Park, and Drew McAvoy looking to make it back-to-back starts of six innings or potentially more. Went to career-high six frames a week ago against Great Falls. He's out for his sixth inning of work here against the Range Riders on this Saturday night. Mustangs 7, Range Riders 1. 4, 5, and 6 coming to the plate for Glacier, starting with Brock Vredenburg. First pitch down low for ball 1. McAvoy had 91 pitches in the ball game. His team up by 6 in the 6th. Tried to step off. You don't get to reset the clock, though, with nobody on base. And that will be a pitch clock violation. 2-0 the count, and now Charlie Muniz will come out and have a word with Drew McAvoy on the bump. McAvoy was gesturing for Muniz to come out and have a quick word. Vredenburg 0 for 2 in the ball game. He's lined to left and struck out swinging. Right-handed Drew McAvoy to the left-handed Brock Vredenburg.

0: Carson Garner coming to the dish. He's doubled and walked against True tonight. 7-1 Billings. We're in the top of the sixth inning. Some action in the Mustangs bullpen down the left field side. Right-hander David Hankins starting to toss as a pitch low. Ball one on Garner. Righty on righty. Vredenberg short lead at first. The 1-0. In the air right field. Gutierrez stopped in his tracks, then came forward a couple steps to make the catch for out number one. Garner flies to right, one away for Jake Millen. Millen drove in the lone Glacier run with an RBI double in the second inning. 7-1 Billings, top of six. Righty to lefty, pitch up high, ball one. True set, and the 1-0. Breaker in for a strike, 1-1.
1: Nice pitch, Drew.
0: Seven punch-outs in the game for McAvoy tonight. He misses low, 2-1 on Millen. That's after last night's starter Cole Kalnan picked up a career-high 6 punch-outs in the game. This is a Range Rider team with a good amount of swing and miss in their bats. Second most punch-outs in the league entering play today. 3-1 the count now on Millen. They also are patient. They take a lot of pitches. Third most walks in the league. The 3-1. Swing and a miss. 3-2. We've seen a bit of that tonight. 7 strikeouts for McAvoy. 3 walks. Make that 4 walks now, including the Vredenberg free pass this inning. Brock Vredenberg at first. Full count on Millen. One away, and here's the payoff. On the ground, through the right side, a base hit. Vredenberg stops at second as Gutierrez fires the ball in. Millen with his second hit of the ball game. 2-1 with one out for Tommy Rover. Hankins continues to get loose in the Mustangs' Archie Cochran Ford bullpen. And now manager Craig Maddox will come out. Gave Hankins a couple extra pitches. Now gives the sign as we have a pitching change. One out, top of the sixth inning. Mustangs lead 7-1. As it will be David Hankins coming in relief of True McAvoy, who gets a nice ovation here from the Dealer Park faithful. We have a pitching change from Dealer Park, 7-1 Billings, top of the sixth when we come back. This is Billings Mustangs Baseball on HTN and ESPN Billings.
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0: Back with you in the top of the sixth inning. 7-1 Mustangs in front as David Hankins enters the ball game in relief of True McAvoy. McAvoy goes 5 1/3 innings, allowed

0: Just one run, 103 pitches, career high 7 punch outs to go with 4 walks. Can't officially close the book on True quite yet. He's responsible for runners at first and second. One out, we're in the top of the 6th inning. As David Hankins on in relief. It's his 14th outing and his 4th time coming out of the bullpen this year. Facing off against the switch-hitting Tommy Rover. First pitch, strike one. Rover batting left-handed against the right-handed David Hankins. 6'4", 185 pounds for the 24-year-old righty from Katy, Texas. Deal one. Down and away, 1-1 the count. Hankins earned the win out of the bullpen on Tuesday night in the series opener against this Glacier squad, tossing 3 innings of scoreless relief. That's on the ground, slow roller left side, and it trickles into left field. Rounding third, Vredenberg, he'll score. It's the throw in cut off by Michael Soper. RBI single for Tommy Rover, and it's a 7-2 Mustang advantage. Millen stops at second, Rover at first. 2 on, 1 out. That charged run goes to the starter, True McAvoy. Still responsible for Millen at second base. Here's Gabe Ressler. 1-for-2 against the starter tonight. Takes strike one from Hankins. The 0-1, fouled up off the top of the net, 0-2. Hankins wrapped up his collegiate career this spring at LSU Shreveport, the NAIA powerhouse program. The former pilot, 0-2. Check swing, he went around, strike three. Rob Minter rings up Ressler. That's out number 2. 7-2 Billings, top of the 6th inning. First and second, 2 down for the 9-hitter Casey Murray. Center fielder 0-for-2 in the ball game tonight. The pitch from Hankins, breaking ball inside, ball 1. Hankins entered today with 38 strikeouts against 37 walks. Picked up strikeout 39 a moment ago, getting Ressler. It's the 1-0. Line toward left field. It'll drop in front of Burns. Rounding third, Millen. Throw to the plate offline as a run scores. RBI single for Casey Murray. Range Riders. A click closer, as it's a 7-3 ball game. That'll bring out Dennis Rasmussen, the Mustangs pitching coach, to talk with Hankins on the mound. As he does, a reminder, fans, that playoff tickets are on sale now. The Mustangs have already punched their ticket to the postseason. We want you to be in attendance as well as the Mustangs try to gallop to glory in the postseason, looking for their league best 16th championship title in the Pioneer League. Tickets are on sale now. The first round will be here at Dealer Park. 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Get your tickets and watch postseason play. It's your Mustangs look for their 16th championship. 1-0 the count on Kyle Ashworth. Now 2-0 as he takes outside from Hankins. The runners that Drew McAvoy was responsible for have both come in. As you can officially close the book for True tonight. He finishes with 5 1/3 frames, three runs all earned on 5 hits, 4 walks, 7 punch-outs, a career high on 103 pitches for McAvoy. It's the 2-1 called strike. 2-2. McAvoy is in line for the win if the Mustangs can hold on. 7-3 Billings, top of the 6th inning. The 2-2 fouled off to the left. Ashworth reached 3 times. Single and 2 walks against the Mustangs starter tonight. The pitch in the air left field. Burns waits for it to drop and makes the catch to end the inning. Glacier scores a pair. Mustangs still in front. 7-3 the score. So we head to the bottom of the 6th inning. This is Billings Mustangs baseball on HTN and ESPN Billings.
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0: Bottom of 6 from Dealer Park. It's the Mustangs 7, Range Riders 3. Jacob Gutierrez leading things off against Lance Wade. We've got all 3 outs in the 5th inning, inheriting some runners. Continues to work here in the 6th. First pitch to Goody, fouled off to the right for strike one. Mustangs 7, Range Riders 3. And fan scores from around the Pioneer League are brought to you by Pepsi. We'll take a look at the out-of-town scoreboard after this 0-1. It's outside 1-1 the count on Jacob Gutierrez. Now in Ogden, the Raptors have an 8-3 lead. Make the 8-2 lead over the Idaho Falls Chuckers. Top of the 7th inning as this is a base hit into left field for Jacob Gutierrez. Leads off the 6th with his 2nd hit of the game. He's aboard for Charlie Muniz. But top of 7, 8-2, Raptors over the Chuckers out in Ogden tonight. Bottom of the 6th inning. Scratch that, bottom of the 5th inning in Boise, Hawks 7, Mobiles 3. Red Pocket in danger of falling once again. They led over the Hawks in the ninth inning last night, only to be walked off, suffering their 23rd straight defeat. Trail 7-3 in the fifth inning tonight. The 1-0 to Muniz. High for ball two. Out in Yuba, it's the Freebirds 3, Roadsters 2. That came in the top of the fourth inning. And just getting started in Missoula, Voyagers 1, Paddleheads nothing. That game in the bottom of the first inning. Foul straight back, 2-1 the count. Out in Long Beach, the Coast and Ballers are listed as final. I'll have to do a little more digging as to who won that game, however, because for a second straight night, they went to a knockout round. Long Beach won in the KO set last night, 6-5. Tonight, it was 4-4 after nine innings. And that's what it shows right now. I'll have to do a little research to see who won that game out in Long Beach tonight in the knockout round. The pitch to Muniz. High fly ball right field. Playable for Ashworth. Over near the netting. Makes the catch, and now Gutierrez tags, heads to second, but he's out there. Catch made in foul grounds by Kyle Ashworth, and then he guns down Goody. At second, a strong throw from Ashworth from beyond his own bullpen. It's a double play, two outs. Base is now empty as the play goes 9-6 on the putout. Justin Johnson Jr. hits with bases empty, two away. 7-3 Billings, bottom of six. Scores once again from around the Pioneer League. Brought to you by Pepsi. 0-1 on Justin Johnson Jr. Takes down low. One and one on the Mustangs' first baseman. Homered back in the second inning. That tied the game at one. It's been all Mustangs in front ever since. They scored five times in the second, have led the rest of the way. It's down low, 2-1 the count on Triple J, Justin Johnson Jr. The pitch from Lance Wade. Down low, 3-1. Two outs, bases empty. Hitters count on a dangerous man at the plate. The pitch, bounce foul off to the left. Full count on Johnson Jr. Seven to three Mustangs, each team with seven hits in the ball game. Range Riders have made two errors, none for the Mustangs tonight. Bottom of the sixth inning. The 3-2. Hold, strike three. We have a challenge. We'll keep it right here for a moment. Red Pocket Mobile strike zone challenge. It is a confirmed strike. Mustangs lose a challenge, have one remaining. Range Riders still have both of theirs. As that ends the inning, we're off to the seventh. It's the Mustangs 7, Range Riders 3. 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
0: Top of 7 from Dealer Park, Billings 7, Glacier 3. Hayden Mullins on to pitch for the Mustangs. 2, 3, and 4 hitters coming up for the Range Riders as Logan Beard takes ball one. 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That's in for a strike. 1-1 on Logan Beard leading off the seventh inning. Range Riders have put the leadoff man on in each of the first six frames tonight. Scored one in the second, two in the sixth. Held off the board in every other inning as that's in for a called strike two. As for Hayden Mullins, he's the most utilized arm for manager Craig Maddux this year, on for the 30th time this season. 6-2 with a 5.18 ERA. The 1-2 on the ground to third. Soper has it, throws across the diamond, and there's out number one. Mullins retires the leadoff man of Glacier for the first time. First time getting a man to lead off an inning, I should say. Beard hits out of the two spot. Here's the three hitter, Donovan Ratfield. One out, Mustangs 7, Range Riders 3. Top of the seventh inning. Pitch from Mullins fouled up into the net, 0-1. Hayden, 22 years of age, youngest man on the Mustangs roster. 6 foot tall, 170 pounds, out of Denton, Texas. But living in Billings, Montana. It's a foul off to the right, 0-2 the count. Mullins also hoping for two rings next month, hoping for a Mustangs championship ring. Also engaged to be married next month. The 0-2. Outside, 1-2 the count. Ratfield 0-3 in the ball game tonight. Top of 7, 7-3 Mustangs lead. And the pitch, low and away. Two and two on the catcher, Ratfield. And the pitch. Outside, 3-2 the count. Talking about young pitchers, Mullins, as I mentioned, youngest man on the Mustangs roster. That's on the ground to second base. McHenry has it. Throws to first. There's out number two. Two away for Brock Vredenburg. After Ratfield grounded a second. 7-3 Mustangs lead. But how about Felix Hernandez? On this day, 2005, Hernandez became the first teenager to strike out at least 10 batters in a game since Dwight Gooden did it in May of 1984. This day, August 15, 2005, Felix Hernandez, at just 18 years old, struck out 11 Royals in an 11-3 Mariners win. The 1-0 count on Vredenburg. Mullins' pitch hits sharply under the glove of Johnson at first into right field for a base knock. Two-out single keeps the inning alive for Carson Garner. And to keep the topic on Felix Hernandez, as I mentioned, this day in 2005, he struck out those 11 men as an 18-year-old. Well, fast forward to 2012, this same date, August 15th, 7 years later, Hernandez hurled the first perfect game in Seattle Mariners history. So he liked pitching on this day, August 15th. 11 strikeouts as an 18-year-old, and then a perfect game 7 years later. As this is popped up right side, McHenry over, and the second baseman makes the catch in foul territory to end the inning. It's time to stretch here from Dealer Park. It's the Mustangs 7, Range Riders 3. 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
0: Bottom of the seventh inning, it's the Mustangs 7, Range Riders 3. As leading things off for Billings, Adam Cootway against the new arm into the game, Connor Housley. Swing and a miss, strike one on Cootway. Connor Housley, the fourth different pitcher to come in for Glacier tonight. He finds the zone. 0-2 on the Mustangs DH, Adam Cootway. 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The 0-2 fouled back into the netting. And the count holds. Housley on for the 25th time this year. He's 1-1 with a 7.99 ERA. Two saves to his name for Glacier. 20 strikeouts, 24 walks in 23 2/3 innings. Scootway fouls it off to the left side. Keeps it 0-2. Adam at his third two-homer game of the year last night. He's 1-for-2 with a single, a walk, and a strikeout tonight. The 0-2. Low and away, skips by Ratfield, a ball and two strikes. There was an outfielder earlier today who had a big historic multi-homer game. Took place at Wrigley Field in Chicago earlier this afternoon. As the 1-2. Flare out towards shallow center, drifting in Murray. He makes the catch for out number one to bring up Michael Soper. Mustangs 7, Range Riders 3. One out, bottom of 7. If you missed it at Wrigley Field today, a historic Major League debut for Joshua Baez, outfielder for the St. Louis Cardinals. He becomes the first player in Major League history to homer in each of his first three at-bats in his Major League career. That's in for a strike on Soper, 0-1 the count. His very first home run came on the first pitch he saw at the Major League level. He launched to the very first pitch out of the ballpark. Then he went on to homer in each of his next two times up against the Cubs today. That's up high. 1-2 on Soper. When you do the math, there have been over 23,000 Major League players to make an MLB debut. It's the 1-2 outside 2-2. And he is the first one ever to homer three times in his debut game, his first game. And he did it in his first three at-bats. It's the 2-2 pitch, fouled off to the left. The count holds. Another one to Michael Soper. Bounced foul off to the right. Keeps it 0-2. And if you want to go even further with Baez, again, he's the first to ever do it. Three homers in his first three at-bats and in his first game at the Major League level. But if you just take away the third home run, it was still a historic day just for having two in his debut. Is the 2-2 to Soper. Fouled off to the left side. Michael Soper will see an eighth pitch from Connor Housley. But just hitting a home run in his first two career at-bats. Made Baez just the second player to do it. Joining Bob Niemann of the St. Louis Browns back in 1951. He's just the third player to do it in his first game, joining St. Louis Cardinals' Keith McDonald in 2000. So the only players who have homered twice in their Major League debuts all played for a St. Louis team. Niemann with the St. Louis Browns, then McDonald, and today Baez for the St. Louis Cardinals. Two outs, bases empty. John McHenry with a 1-0 count. Now 1-1. 7-3, Mustangs lead. Bottom of the seventh inning. Swing and a miss, 1-2. Housley induced a fly to center from Cootway. Struck out Soper a moment ago. 1-2 on McHenry. Bottom of the seventh inning. Mustangs by 4. It's the 1-2 pitch. Fouled up off the top of the netting. McHenry 0-for-1 with two walks in the ballgame. Scored back in the second inning. That's when the Mustangs did most of their damage. Scored five times in the second. As the 1-2. Swing and a miss. Strike three. Owsley works a 1-2-3 inning. We are off to the eighth. Mustangs 7, Range Riders 3. 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
1: Top of the eighth inning from Dealer Park. It's the Mustangs 7, Range Riders 3. Hayden Mullins out for his second inning of work. Worked around a two-out single in the seventh. Facing Jake Millen to lead off the eighth. First pitch, strike one. Fans, I have an update on the out-of-town scoreboard brought to you by Pepsi. We have determined that it's the Oakland Ballers who defeat the Long Beach Coast in the knockout round. Make it a 5-4 KO victory for Oakland. So that's back-to-back nights with the knockout round. The Coast won last night's game against the Ballers. Tonight, Oakland got their revenge in the KO set. Foul back, 0-2 the count. Make that 1-2 the count on Jake Millen. Give you the other scores from around the league once again. Brought to you by Pepsi. Give you the updates for your most current scores around the league after this 1-2 delivery. Here it is, down low, 2-2. And Long Beach falls to Oakland, 5-4 in the knockout round. Top of the eighth inning in Ogden. Raptors still lead it, 8-6 over the Idaho Falls Chuckers. And the top of seven out in Boise. Hawks have opened up their lead, 12-3 over the Red Pocket Mobiles. It remains 2-2 on Millen. That game, Hawks 12, Mobiles 3, top of seven. Out in Yuba, Freebirds 3, Modesto Roadsters 2, top of the sixth inning. And still listed as bottom of the first in Missoula with the Voyagers up 1-0 on top of the Paddleheads. Here in Billings, it's the Mustangs 7, Range Riders 3. We're in the top of the eighth inning. Nobody out, a full count on Jake Millen leading off this eighth inning. The pitch, swing and a foul back. The out-of-town scoreboard brought to you by Pepsi. Millen has batted left-handed all night. The switch hitter has only faced right-handed arms from the Mustang staff. It's the 3-2. Fouled off to the left side. Millings only has one left-handed pitcher on the roster. That's Alize Gutierrez, the lone southpaw on the team. 14 pitchers active, 13 righties. It's a pitch inside, ball four. May have even hit him in the foot. Hit by pitch will be the official scoring. Millen gets plunked in the left foot. He goes to first to lead off the eighth inning. Seven of the eight frames, the leadoff man for Glacier has reached. Here's Tommy Rover. 7-3 Mustangs, top of eight. Pitch from Mullins, called strike one. Rover, like Millen, batting left-handed for a switch hitter against the righty Hayden Mullins. The 0-1 outside for a ball. Mustangs have used three different pitchers in the ball game. Drew McAvoy went the first 5 1/3. Hankins finished the sixth inning, 2/3 of the frame, and now Mullins pitched the seventh, still working in the eighth. So that comes in and it clips Rover. Didn't get him by much. Mullins shaking his head, doesn't like the call. Just did clip Tommy Rover, back-to-back hit batsman, and there's two on, nobody out for Gabe Ressler. 7-3 Billings. We're in the top of the eighth inning. Pitch from Mullins. In for strike one. Wrestler 1-for-3. He singled in the fifth. Struck out twice. Once against McAvoy. Once against Hankins. In his first start as a Range Rider. Hit on the ground to second. McHenry has it. Goes to first to get the out there. Essentially a swinging bunt for Wrestler. He grounds out 4-3 as the runners move to second and third with one away for Casey Murray. Murray 1-for-3. RBI single his last time up in the sixth. Righty on righty. Swing and a miss. Strike one.
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1: Mustangs trying to pull back to 500 over their last 10 games. They're 4-6 right now over their last 10 outings. Range Riders 5-5 over their last 10. It's two strikes on Murray. One out, second and third. Mustangs by four, the pitch from Mullins. Swing and a miss, strike three. Two down for the top of the order and Kyle Ashworth. The former MSUB Yellow Jacket, Hayden Mullins. Final two collegiate seasons were played at Montana State University Billings. It's the pitch to Ashworth in for strike one. Ashworth has walked twice. He's 1-for-2 officially. It's the 0-1, low and away. Two outs, top of eight. Mustangs lead 7-3. The 1-1. In the air, left center field. In the gap, long run for Burns. He tracks it down and makes the catch near the edge of the warning track in left center. Mullins strands a pair in scoring position. We head to the bottom of eight. It's the Mustangs 7, Range Riders 3. This is Billings Mustangs Baseball on HTN and ESPN Billings.
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1: Bottom of the eighth inning from Dealer Park. Mustangs 7, Range Riders 3. Hayden Mullins stranding a pair in scoring position. Getting out of the top of this eighth frame. Now the Mustangs will look for a little more insurance. Nin Burns the second, who recorded that final putout, leads things off here in the bottom of eight. Burns takes down low, ball one from the new pitcher in the game, Alex Bustamante. 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The 1-0. Line to left center field. On the run, Millen. It gets by him. Rolls to the track as Burns drops anchor at second base. A leadoff double for the Mustangs' nine-hitter tonight. Burns in with a two-bagger. Mustangs by four. Runner in scoring position for Cameron Bowen. And for Nin Burns the second, that's his fifth double of the year. He's there with nobody out. Bowen has driven in two, 0 for 4 officially. He lines one out toward deep right field. That'll drop in, one hop off the wall. Burns scores. Trotting to second goes Bowen. Back-to-back doubles for the Mustangs. And for Cameron Bowen, that's double number 28 on the year. That ties his former teammate from last year, Jack O'Dowd, for the most doubles, 1969 through the present, for a Mustang in a single season. O'Dowd had 28 two-baggers last year, and that one right there for Cameron Bowen, number 28 on the season. 8-3 Billings. Bowen at second for Shaver, who swings through a pitch. 0-1. Bowen has now knocked in three of the Mustangs' eight runs tonight. Billings up by five. It's the 0-1 to AJ. In for strike two. Shaver 2-for-4. RBI single and a triple. He scored twice. The pitch. Swing and a miss. Strike three. Shaver's out number one here in the bottom of the eighth inning. Against Alex Bustamante. On for the 27th time this year. 2-0 record. One save in the season. 3.03 is his ERA. So face the righty, Jacob Gutierrez. Check swing. Went around 0-1. Bustamante out of Tucson, Arizona. 6'3", 195 pounds for the 26-year-old righty. The 0-1 pitch. Swing and a miss, 0-2. Hard thrower for the Range Riders. Bustamante will hit the mid-90s. That last pitch, a breaking ball in at 86. Bowen at second, one out. Mustangs lead 8-3, bottom of the eighth inning. The 0-2. Swing and a miss, strike three. Doubled up on the slider, gets the punch out. Two away for Charlie Muniz. Looking ahead to the ninth inning, the Range Riders will need at least five runs. They'll have the 2, 3, and 4 hitters coming to the plate. Logan Beard, Donovan Ratfield, and Brock Vredenberg due up in the ninth. 8-3 Mustangs, two outs, bottom eight. Pitch to Muniz, bouncing ball towards short, gloved by Ressler, throws to first to end the inning. Mustangs add one insurance tally. We're off to the ninth. It's the Mustangs 8, Range Riders 3. 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
1: 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Logan Beard takes a breaking ball up and in for ball one. This is not a save situation. Mustangs up by five, top of the ninth. The 1-0 from Hartman. In for a strike, 1-1. Logan Beard, 0-4 in the ball game tonight. As for Hartman, we last saw him just 2 days ago. Pitched in Thursday night's contest. That's bounced on the ground, foul to the third base side, 1-2. Hartman on for the 25th time this year. 3-3, a 6.37 ERA. 7 of 8 in save tries. Again, this is not a save scenario. 2 days ago against these Range Riders, went 2 1/3 frames. Allowed 2 runs on just 1 hit. 1 walk and 5 punch-outs. The lone blemish for Hartman in that game was a 2-run homer by Brock Vredenburg. Vredenburg's due up third this inning. So that pitch misses up high, 2-2. Hartman, 5'10", 211 pounds. 23 years old for the righty out of Bradenton, Florida. The 2-2. Down low, 3-2 the count. 8-3, Billings, top of the ninth. Mustangs out hitting the Range Riders, 9-8. Lucas Hartman trying to get the final 3 outs. Secure the victory for True McAvoy's. That's cut on and missed, strike 3. Beard is out number 1. McAvoy in line for the win if the score holds. The first 5 1/3 tonight. On the other side, Chris Canada in danger of taking the loss for the Range Riders. Those are tonight's 2 starters for either side. It's a breaking ball low, ball 1 to Donovan Ratfield. The 2, 3, and 4 hitters for the Range Riders tonight have a combined 1 hit and 1 walk. both by the man on deck, Vredenburg. Beard and Ratfield combined 0-for-9. It's a 2-0 count on the catcher, Ratfield. 8-3, Billings, top of the ninth, one out. Hartman peeks in for the sign from Muniz, now set, and the 2-0. 0 and away, 3-0. The pitch. There's a strike, top of the zone, 3-1 on Donovan Ratfield. Mustangs have led ever since the second inning. Glacier scored first, a run in the top of two. Mustangs scored 5 in the bottom half, have led ever since. So that's outside for ball 4. Ratfield draws a 1-out walk. He's aboard for Brock Vredenburg. Moment for revenge for Lucas Hartman. It was Vredenburg who took him deep for a 2-run shot 2 nights ago. Brock Vredenburg with 10 homers on the year. He's 1-for-3 tonight with a single and a walk. Takes low and in for ball 1. 1 out, 1 on, top of the ninth. 8-3 Mustangs. Win would give them a 3-2 series advantage, with the series finale taking place tomorrow afternoon. That's in for a strike, 1-1. Mustangs have already wrapped up the season series victory over these Range Riders, did so with their win last night. Billings currently 11-8 against Glacier this year. That's cut on and missed. 1-2 the count on Vredenburg. Right-handed Hartman, left-handed Vredenburg. Runner at first in Donovan Ratfield. 1 out, top of 9. Hartman set, chest high. The 1-2. Check swing, did he go? No, says Mike Blanchard. Third base umpire positioned on the second base, the first base side of second. With a runner at first, 1 out. 2-2 the count on Vredenburg. Carson Garner on deck. And the pitch. On the ground toward the middle. Bowen has it. Races to second to get the out there. That's all they'll get, as that's out.

in and skips up over the head of Muniz. That'll send Vredenburg down to second on a wild pitch. Carson Garner, 1-for-3, doubled and scored back in the second. That was the first run of the ball game. Walked in the fourth. He's flied to right and fouled out to the second baseman McHenry since then. Two outs, top of 9. Mustangs lead by 5. The 1-0. There's strike 1. Lucas Hartman, the former Virginia Cavalier, wrapped up at the D1 level earlier this spring. The 1-1. Soft floater out towards shallow center. It'll drop in for a hit. Vredenburg scores from second on the bloop single by Carson Garner, and it's 8-4. May have chipped the bat. Didn't get much on it. Just floats it over the head of McHenry, the second baseman. Drops between Shaver and Gutierrez, the two outfielders. In right center, RBI single, and it's now up to Jake Millen. Two outs, top of 9, 8-4 Billings. Millen takes a curve for strike 1. The switch hitting left fielder batting left-handed. 2-for-3, single and RBI double, and he's been hit by a pitch. It's the 0-1. Down low, 1-1 the count. Each team with 9 hits in the game. Mustangs lead 8-4. And the 1-1. That's inside, 2-1 the count.

Hartman ready. The pitch. Outside, 3-1. On deck would be Tommy Rover. 8-4, Billings, top of 9. The 3-1. Swing and a miss, and the Range Riders down to their final strike. Man at first, two outs. Top of the ninth inning, 8-4 Mustangs. 3-2 on Jake Millen. Hartman set, and the pitch. Foul off to the left. We'll do it again. Garner taking off on the pitch. We'll trot back to first. Get ready to take a head start once again. 3-2 with two outs. Mustangs one strike away from victory. The payoff. High pop fly behind home plate, and it gets out of play. Count remains full. Seven pitches so far between Hartman and Millen. Pitch number 8 coming. It's a full count. Two outs, top of the ninth inning. Hartman set. And the pitch. Low and away for ball 4. That puts 2 aboard for Tommy Rover. Another switch hitter who will bat from the left side. Mustangs 8, Range Riders 4. Hartman and the Mustangs have to be careful. If Rover could find a way to reach, the tying run would come to the plate. 8-4 Billings. Top of the ninth inning, there's 2 outs.

0: outs. Tommy Rover, 1-for-3 with an RBI single and a hit by pitch. Hartman set up first base side of the rubber. His pitch to Rover. Breaking ball upstairs, ball one. Runners at first and second, two outs. Mustangs by four, top of the ninth. The 1-0, there's a called strike, 1-1. The pitch, swing, and a miss. And once again, Glacier down to their last strike. First and second, two outs. Mustangs 8, Range Riders 4. 1-2 the count on Tommy Rover. Top of the ninth inning. Hartman looking to seal the deal on this Saturday night in Billings. The 1-2. Tapped foul off to the right. Count holds right where it is. Two on, two out. Home plate official Frank Flugrat wipes off the dish before another 1-2 delivery. Rover takes his time stepping back into the box. Now Hartman comes set. And the pitch. Swing and a miss! Mustangs win! Hartman strikes out Rover. The Mustangs take this one on a Saturday night in Billings. 8-4 the final. The Mustangs now have a 3-2 series lead. They'll look to clinch the series victory tomorrow afternoon here from Dealer Park. It was a big inning early that put Billings in front. They held on the rest of the way as they win it 8-4 over the Range Riders tonight. We'll give you all the totals from this one, let you know how we got to this final score when we come back with your Billings Mustangs postgame show. That's coming your way next, so stay tuned right here on HTN and ESPN Billings.
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0: Billings Mustangs postgame show. Brandon Januska here from Dealer Park in Billings, Montana, where the Mustangs come out in front 8-4 the final on this Saturday night here from Billings. It was the Range Riders who actually struck first. They added a run in the second inning. Back-to-back doubles started the frame. Garner and then Millen drove him in with an RBI two-bagger. And it was 1-0 Glacier in front. But that didn't last long. Bottom of the second inning, the Mustangs scored 5 times. 3 of them earned, 2 unearned on a pair of errors from the Glacier side that came in with the best fielding percentage in the league coming into today. Justin Johnson Jr. tied it at 1 with a solo shot, his 21st homer of the year, 4th one as a Mustang. Then they scored 5 times, as I said, in the second inning, taking a 5-1 lead and never looked back from there. Mustangs added a run in the 4th inning after A.J. Shaver hit his 13th triple of the year. He scored 1 batter later, RBI single from Jacob Gutierrez. 1 more run came in the 5th inning. RBI ground out from Cameron Bowen made it a 7-1 Mustangs lead. Glacier with 2 back in the 6th before the Mustangs added the final tally on their night in the 8th inning. That run coming home on an RBI double from Cameron Bowen to score Nin Burns the 2nd, who had doubled in front of him. Glacier scored 1 last time in the 9th, but Lucas Hartman able to strand a pair by striking out Tommy Rover to close things out as the Mustangs hold on, winning 8-4 over the Glacier Range Riders on this Saturday night. Drew McAvoy is your winning pitcher. He goes 5 1/3 innings in this one while striking out a career-high 7 men. Allowed 3 runs on 5 hits, walked 4 with those 7 punch-outs, throwing 103 pitches. McAvoy is your winning pitcher, 4-0 on the season, while the Range Rider starter Chris Canada takes the loss, dropping to 2-3. For the victorious Billings Mustangs, they improved to 16-13 on the second half slate, 52-24 overall. Well, the Range Riders dropped to 9-20 this half, 38-39 overall this year. The Mustangs with 8 runs on 9 hits, 2 errors, 8 men left on base. Well, the Range Riders scored 4 times on 9 hits, they made 2 errors. The Mustangs did not make a miscue, had that marked down wrong. Mustangs 8 runs, 9 hits, no errors, 8 left. Range Riders 4 runs, 9 hits, 2 errors, and left 12 on the bases. A game that took 3 hours and 1 minute to complete in front of 2,383 fans. The Mustangs win 8-4 is your final from Dealer Park. I'd like to thank our producer, Jeremiah Anderson, out with ESPN Billings, our entire Home Team Network production crew, and on behalf of everyone who makes Mustangs baseball possible, I'm Brandon Januska. Have a great rest of your night. We'll do it again tomorrow afternoon, 1:05 first pitch. Tune in for the pregame show 20 minutes prior at 12:45. The pregame show brought to you by Veritiv. Until then, that'll do it for us tonight. The final score, 1 last time, it's the Billings Mustangs 8 and the Glacier Range Riders 4. 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

0: There seems to be a little bit of friendly animosity between the Knicks and LeBron. Whenever you see a reporter ask Jalen Brunson about LeBron going to the Sixers, he just basically scoffs at the comment. He's like, I'm enjoying my offseason. I'll address that when I get back with my teammates. So there's already this baked-in rivalry between, of course, the Knicks and the Sixers, and that history goes back generations, right? So I really have to give the schedule makers their flowers on this. They knocked it out the park with open tonight, and honestly with Christmas as well.
1: Yeah, and that's exactly what I was going to get to next. Christmas is going to have a full slate of games, 5 games on December 25th. And this is the 19th consecutive year where the NBA has held this tradition. Knicks-Spurs rematch of the finals at the Garden at noon Eastern. Then you get Heat going to Boston to collide with the Celtics at 2:30. Sixers visiting the Lakers. So LeBron James returns to Los Angeles at 5 p.m. Thunder T-Wolves, 2 of the top teams in the West in recent history, in Minnesota. And then Nuggets-Warriors at 10:30. And Golden State is looking to regroup and bounce back. Denver has been a team that has been in the mix, but they have not been able to have a deep postseason run since they won a championship. So you're getting plenty of storylines, and they're giving it to you immediately where we get that highly contested finals matchup. We see now where San Antonio is, mentally speaking, as they try to spoil the Knicks in the early stages of the season in December.
0: And also, Lance, you get 3 NFL games that day. You get a rematch of the AFC Championship, the NFC Championship, and then you get Bears-Packers. You know, so like I was telling my wife earlier, and my wife was like, I'm already annoyed. And I'm like, hey, look, we get the presents out of the way. We have a nice breakfast as a family. But come noon, we got to be locked in on the TV. That is an incredible sports slate. What you just read about the NBA's quintuple header, and then you have the NFL's triple header. That's an octheader, at least in terms of sports, right? So I look at something like Sixers-Lakers. That's going to be really interesting just to see how that Lakers crowd responds to LeBron returning. And then we get LeBron versus Bronny. We saw him as teammates. They were the first ever father-son teammates. And now we get the father-son matchup on Christmas Day. Now, granted, I don't think, obviously, Bronny is not going to be starting. But there's just that element and that wrinkle to it as well.
1: Well, it'll certainly be interesting to see the greeting maybe before the game. But, Justin, something tells me I don't know if it'll go beyond that. I don't know if he's breaking even into the rotation at this point. Because, remember, not to get sidetracked, but LeBron pulled off nifty maneuver before he decided to head elsewhere where got Bronny's contract to be fully guaranteed. And yes, I can guarantee you that was well orchestrated and planned. So Bronny's going to be on the Lakers unless they just bite the cost. But I don't know necessarily if J.J. Redick is going to insert him because he's worried about storylines and plots on Christmas. I think he's more concerned about W's and keeping his team competitive.
0: Do it, J.J. Do it, J.J.
1: Do it for the well-being of the public intrigue is what you're
0: saying.
1: Come
0: on, you and LeBron had a podcast at one point. Come on. You understand the value of a narrative? No, seriously. I agree with you. But again, I have to give the NBA, do it for the Vine. Yes, do it for the Vine, J.J. Do it. Anyways, but I do have to give the NBA a lot of credit. There was a big rollout. There was a big discussion around the schedule. And I don't really care who plays on March 7th. You know, there are certain moments and there are certain days that matter. Opening night, Christmas are the two big days on the NBA schedule that matter. And I give the NBA a lot of credit. That was a slam dunk. Sorry for my dad joke, but that was a slam dunk.
1: Pun intended and well executed. But I will say this before we put a ball on this conversation. The NFL, in fairness, has run circles around the NBA ever since they've gone head-to-head on Christmas. The NBA did have a bit of a surge last season. If you look at the ratings, I think it went up about 15%, which is pretty good. But people will watch the NFL even if one of those matchups have the two worst teams in the NFL, okay? It doesn't matter. So it's going to be very interesting. As attractive as the Christmas NBA schedule is, does it move the needle enough? Because as you mentioned, it's a holiday, but it's still so early in the season and the NBA schedule's 82 games. It's hard to get that invested compared to the NFL at that point, which is going to be heating up as we make our way to the postseason. So there's a huge differential, at least when you analyze it from that standpoint. And speaking of the National Football League, we make so much of teams that go from last to first, teams that are going to bounce back. What about the opposite trend? Oh, that's right. Justin and I are thinking a little bit outside the box. Who's going to disappoint in 2026? The worst of the worst. Game night, ESPN Radio and the ESPN app.
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0: Dart, number one, keeping him healthy. In the game, he went 3 for 4, 26 yards, had a touchdown. But he took 2 sacks, and he left the game after getting hit hard on one of those sacks. Running back did not pick up the blitz, and Dart was in the pocket, got rocked. He ended up leaving the game, got evaluated in the tent for a concussion, ended up returning. But Jackson Dart, after the game, talked about just being a little confused about why he's always having to go to that tent.
1: As far as the blue tent, like I really respect the rules and the thought behind, you know, NFL has of keeping players healthy and reviewing things. But at the same time, I'm still puzzled by it, just feeling like every time that I get hit, you know, I find my way in there, which I'm. At times, I still try to wrap my head around, but that's all that I'm going to say about that situation. You know, I'm really happy with how the drive ended.
0: Yeah, it's like, what, more than half of his career appearances in games that he's found a way to put himself in the medical tent, which isn't really a joking matter if you're a Giants fan. John Harbaugh, now in his first year as the head coach of the Giants, this concerns him greatly in terms of it being a thing he has to deal with, but he was asked about Dart taking a big hit after the game.
2: The hit that Jackson took, what were your feelings at that moment when you saw that happen?
3: My feelings in that moment was, we need to block better. That's what my feeling was.
4: Was there any hesitation in putting him back in?
3: No, he was fine.
0: It was fine, but you got to protect him. And that's the concern every coach has in the preseason, whether the quarterback missed time the year before or not. I mean, these games do not count into the final regular season standings, but you want to make sure that the quarterback gets work, but you also want to make sure that they're ready to go from when the games count. But you know, you play to win the game, right? Whether it's a preseason game or a regular season game, which leads us right to Herm Edwards evaluating Jackson Dart and saying what he needs to do going forward.
5: Well, if you think about Coach Harbaugh, he's probably putting his arms around his neck and he says, look, I know you like the playoff schedule. I had a quarterback in Baltimore, wanted a playoff schedule by the name of Lamar Jackson. But you got to understand, you win more games from playing from the pocket. And guess what? You're protected there. I can't protect you when you play off schedule a lot, right? And so he's got to run the offense, which I think he's trying to do. He understands that.
6: Although
5: and
6: that pocket, he wasn't protected.
5: No, that's going to happen. See, that's when you got to play off schedule, when you feel the heat.
6: Yeah.
5: But you got to first learn how to play from the pocket and understand the protections and know where, you know what, it might be weak over here. So I got to understand that. You know, the when you see all the great quarterbacks, when they're in the pocket, they understand the protection. That's the first thing. They understand who's going to be blocked, who's not going to be blocked.
6: But is his frustration with the frequency of the tent,
5: well,
6: is fair?
5: But you know what? But they're trying to protect him. Okay. That's all. Right. And I get it. And the league is very, very cautious about player injury and safety. That's a good thing.
6: Yeah.
5: Not a bad thing.
6: Absolutely.
5: But you know what I tell them? Don't get hit.
0: You don't want to get hit, but also that wasn't off schedule. Like, he got hit in the pocket. That wasn't him trying to create something that wasn't there. That was just a missed blocking assignment. Bears 34, Browns 10. But again, the concern here, or the headline here, is the quarterback competition for the Browns, right? Deshaun Watson, Shador Sanders, each got work in the game. Sanders, second half, 6 for 11, 79 yards. He did throw an interception. He played 3 drives. David Carr on NFL Network, what he saw from Shador.
7: He looks so much better to me than he did last year in the pocket. I even love, like, you can't do anything about these, right? These things happen. He had a couple of those. It's about just feeling more comfortable in the pocket, maybe. But, like, this is very similar to the throw that he threw an interception on. He made the throw. So it's not like he can't do it. I do like the process. There were times, too, like, here, he's going forward in the pocket. I mean, it's a positive, like, it's a 2-yard play, Yam. But last year, that might have been a 20-yard loss. So I just love the fact that he's climbing in the pocket. That's brilliant. That's so good for a young guy. So let's have some patience with this kid. I don't know if he's going to win this job. Who knows? Deshaun, he played well. He had a fumble. He had some scoring drives. Deshaun has the experience. He's making a lot more money. So, I mean, there's some things, like, Cleveland's going to be like, well, we might have to play Deshaun. But you know what, Shador? I don't care what happens. Stay with the process, man. That's a good throw. He could have caught it. It's a good throw. It's on time. I just watch him from this year to last year. It's night and day to me. He looks really good in the pocket. Looks really comfortable. uncomfortable. And I'm not surprised either because, yeah, this guy, he works hard and he puts in all the work and he's saying all the right things. It's one thing to say all the right things. He's also doing it. So for me, I'm a big fan of Shadur. I hope he gets a chance to start this year. That'd be fantastic. If he doesn't, continue the work, kid, because it's a long process. And if you can continue to improve and not make the same mistake, like you mentioned, he said the other day in the interview, sky's the limit for him.
0: So that's David Carr on Shadur. Rams 20, Chiefs 12 in their preseason game. But Sean McVay for the Rams, he was asked about Aaron Donald making his return after the game.
8: If Aaron does decide he wants to do it, I've been very open that we want to try to be able to explore that opportunity. But I think he has kind of earned the right to be able to say, like, he knows himself in terms of, am I able to stack back-to-back days? Am I able to do some of the different things and some of those benchmarks that he set out for himself? And what I don't want to sit here and do is put a timeline on it and then something comes up where I've got to kind of push it back. What I have said with him, we have some loose things where we've identified, you know, dates that we'd like to be able to hit. But what I don't want to have is any sort of unnecessary pressure on him if there's some unforeseen circumstances. I feel great about our football team as it currently stands, and I know he'll add value if he decides to come. And so if he's put himself in a position to be able to say yes or no, I think he's earned the right to have clarity on that.
0: Well, other preseason scores, Ravens 24, Eagles 7, and the Cowboys beat the Seahawks 17-7. Coming up next, the Lynx keep on rolling in the WNBA. 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
7: A little bit warmer today with sunshine, but don't rule out a shower or thunderstorm. I'm Ed McIntosh from Q2. We'll likely make it up to the mid to lower 80s today, gradually becoming sunny through the afternoon with a light west breeze, but clouds increase, bringing a chance of a shower or thunderstorm through the evening hours and maybe a slight chance overnight. 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
20: You know, there's not a real comeback from milk chocolate Whopper head.
21: Well, Lisa in Connecticut is on. Lisa is the wife of our producer, James. And Lisa, I think you wanted Myron to feel better because you said Myron's not the only person on this show with a big head. Your husband is too, right?
22: Right. I was going to say, of all the people that work on the show, Myron's head's probably not the biggest.
21: Okay. So you think your husband has the biggest head on the show?
22: Yes. Yes. I mean, he has trouble getting hats. There's sometimes he'll pick up a hat, be like, oh, this looks good, and nope, can't get that.
21: Do you know what size he wears?
20: Is it what,
21: like,
20: size?
21: What's, do you know what it is? Like 7 7/8? Is that what it is?
22: I don't know, honestly. I don't even know what size his hats come in.
21: Well, if you show, we'll show him right now on the television. You can see that melon. Yeah. I kind of agree with you. It is probably bigger than Myron. So maybe, but you love him anyway, right?
22: Yeah, I think it'd be pretty hard to beat. Yeah, I do love him anyway.
21: Well, good. Well, Lisa, thank you for listening. We appreciate it.
20: Yeah, the advantage, though, James has over me, though, I feel he's got a bunch of hair. So, I mean, that could complicate hats in ways that I don't have that same issue.
21: I will tell you a quick story. University of Kentucky used to have a player named Shigari Alline. Do you remember him? He was 7 foot. He was 7 foot six.
20: Big guy.
21: And he had a huge head. He also played for the Harlem Globetrotters. They called him the, I think they called him the Eiffel Tower or something like that. Yep. Anyway, he had a big head. And he used to go into a hat store that my buddy worked at. And he would walk in and he would go, "You got anything 8 1/4? And they would say, "No." And then he would come back in like a couple weeks later and go, "Got anything in an 8 1/4? And they just kept saying no. And finally, my buddy looked at him and goes, "I got to be honest with you, Shigari. We're never getting an 8 1/4 hat in here."
20: Unless you customize that.
21: You might as well just give up. They don't send us those.
0: I like the flex fit hats. That way there's a little bit of give, so I can get the extra large one, and I'm okay.
1: You should reach out to Bruce Bochy and figure out where he gets his hats from.
20: It's hard to wear fitted. It's hard to wear fitted hats. I don't wear a lot of fitted hats. I admit that.
21: That's okay. 30 for 30's new series, The Betrayal of Shohei Ohtani, is available now on all major podcast platforms. It's The Betrayal of Shohei Ohtani, presented by Gusto. This weekend, the WNBA had some great games, but the main news was once again something that led to a public controversy outside of the world of sports. This time, it was Sophie Cunningham on Friday night goes for a layup, and Dejanay Carrington had a flagrant 2 foul, led to her being ejected from the game. And then after the game, she had some things to say, which we will talk about. But let's just initially, Myron, talk about the foul. You have seen the replay, obviously, many times. Did you think it was deserving of a flagrant 2 and an ejection?
20: Yeah, I think it's textbook flagrant 2. I mean, you have the unnecessary contact to sort of the neck and the face, defenseless player running down the court. I mean, how many of those have we seen, Matt, in basketball games? It could be dangerous. You know, like, depending on how you do that, someone can really get hurt. So I don't think there's any question about the foul itself. And listen, I know people have a lot to say about Sophie Cunningham. You get fouled like that, you

0: players for no reason other than to score political and culture war points. Those people are despicable. But the problem is they're going to stay despicable. The question is just going to be, which issue are they going to go to next? But if you want it to stop being the WNBA, it becomes the leadership of the WNBA that has to do it. To some extent, they need to protect their players. And what I mean by that is there needs to be someone who is a face that stands up and makes it not to where Caitlin Clark and Dejanay Carrington and Sophie Cunningham and these young women have to all of a sudden face a culture war. There needs to be somebody who stands up and says, let's go through me and let me make these statements. But nobody does it. They leave these women out on an island. They make mistakes, as happens when you're that age, and they're left to swim alone, and that's the league's fault. And until the league, and specifically the leadership, sort of fixes that, theirs is just a never-ending cycle, Myron, that they can't get out of.
1: Yeah, and you hit it. It's the cycle, right? Because of what they created, there's no way out of it. I will also say, every post right now, every TikTok, Instagram, everything you put online, every time you step in front of a microphone, if you're in the WNBA, that's a match. And if you say the wrong thing, it's going to light a fire. The players have to take some responsibility in this too, Matt, where they have to understand the moment and how volatile everything is right now.
0: I will agree with that. I mean, you've had in the last week the Sophie Cunningham comments that led to a reaction, and then she acted like she was surprised and said she didn't want that. And same thing with Dejanay Carrington. She has acted like she's surprised by the reaction. They also have to take responsibility for it. But the league needs to step up and protect these players, and they're not doing it, and there has to be a change in leadership. Until there is a change in leadership, they're never going to get out of this cycle, and it's a disrespect to the players who are producing at a high level. They got to get to where the culture war gets away from the league and the league can showcase its true self.
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11: I'm Nick DeLuca. Good Sunday morning. Couple rookies getting on the field for the first time on Saturday on the diamond. Cardinals prospect Joshua Baez getting the call to the bigs. And did he ever make a first impression?
12: The pitch. A swing, and there's a drive, and that's hit well to right field. That's deep to right. That ball is gone. That ball is gone. Unbelievable. Three at-bats in the big leagues. Three home runs for Joshua Baez. A three-run lead for the Cardinals. He is homer to center, homer to left, homer to right. Oh, my goodness.
11: Call from the Cardinals radio network. Oh, my goodness is right. Baez, 3-for-4, three homers, five RBIs, first player in MLB history with three homers in his major league debut. His five driven in, the most by a player in his major league debut since Starlin Castro of the Cubs on May 7th of 2010 when he drove in six. Chicago falling 8-4 in that one, evening the season series. Two teams square off at 3 Eastern on ABC Today. Final regular season matchup against each other this year. Meanwhile, Rams rookie Ty Simpson throwing a pair of touchdowns in his preseason debut in Kansas City, playing the final three quarters, 21-25 for 190 yards and a pair of scores. No interceptions. Simpson, the first player with 190 passing yards and two touchdown passes in his preseason debut since Baker Mayfield with the Browns back in 2018.

0: going to be some great series.
1: Yeah, I mean, I think Atlanta and Philly and Milwaukee and Chicago and the Dodgers are all better, in my opinion, than any team in the American League right now.
0: Yeah, that is saying something. By the way, the Yankees, they have the second best record in the American League. The problem is they're 6.5 games out of first place in their own division, despite having that second best record in the American League. Yesterday, a big day if you're a Disney movie fan. We get into that coming up next. It's Rapid Fire Water Cooler right here on the best week ever. 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
15: Sophistication. 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
22: My number 9 player that will define the 2026 fantasy football season. 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

0: tell you, this is an easy win for you, and now you've just openly decided to make it more difficult for yourself for whatever reason.
1: I mean, it should not be controversial that the Michigan coach doesn't like Ohio State. And yet, not only Kyle Whittingham, but Bryce Underwood did the same thing when he was asked by NBC's John Fanta about this. He was like, yeah, it's just another game for us. We have Rutgers and Maryland and Ohio State. It's the difficult Big Ten schedule. I don't know what the line is going to be when it comes out for the Michigan-Ohio State game this year. But I can tell you, on DraftKings, I will be laying the points with the Buckeyes.
0: That's, I mean, again, this is just yeah, go ahead. Just make your job more difficult than it needs to be and have your entire fan base question you before you even play a single snap this season. Coming up next, LeBron James. He's already been immortalized in Philadelphia. We tell you about that. Coming up next, it's Rapid Fire Water Cooler here, the best week ever on ESPN Radio and the ESPN app.
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4: A little bit warmer today with sunshine, but don't rule out a shower or thunderstorm. I'm Ed McIntosh from Q2. We'll likely make it up to the mid to lower 80s today, gradually becoming sunny through the afternoon with a light west breeze, but clouds increase, bringing a chance of a shower or thunderstorm through the evening hours and maybe a slight chance overnight. 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
10: 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Is Jackson Dart ready to make a second-year jump under new head coach John Harbaugh? 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

0: Charles Woodson was great. Charles Woodson's got no chance of, I mean, his name's already on the facade because he's in the Hall of Famer.
1: Donald Driver, no.
0: No.
1: His Bart name won't even go. Bart Starr, yes.
0: Bart Starr had his number retired, yes.
1: Reggie White
0: had his number retired, yes.
1: Boy, that's I have to say this, that's a borderline one. He was a better Eagle than he was a Packer, probably, even though he didn't win a Super Bowl.
0: But I think, if I'm being honest, I think the sudden passing of Reggie, because that happened posthumously, I think that played a factor into it, certainly. And Reggie, without Reggie, the Packers don't win a Super Bowl in the 90s with Brett Favre and basically turn the franchise around to what we know the Packers has to now. So I get it. But yeah, but then there are teams that just go, oh yeah, hey, you had a great season one time. Let's put your numbers up in the rafters. Yeah.
1: Has a number ever been unretired? Like,
0: oh yeah.
1: Yeah.
0: Yeah, I mean, other than obviously when MJ did it, he unretired his own number. Came back to wear his own number.
1: Okay, yeah. I'm just trying to think of other, like, all this Favre Mississippi stuff. Like, should they take four down from Lambeau Field?
0: I don't think that's going to happen. But I do feel like they have asked players before, do you give the blessing to unretire this number?
1: Yeah, yeah.
0: I can't think of a specific example, but I do remember that being a story.
2: Kind of happened with Tim Hardaway Sr.,
0: oh, yeah, with the Heat.
2: Yeah, even though he didn't want to give his son his number at first.
0: But Hardaway is still wearing 10 now for the Miami Heat.
1: So wait, what if Brett Favre Jr. came to play quarterback for the Packers? Or I don't know what Brett Favre's kids are named.
0: He's got two girls, so that's not going to happen.
1: Okay, fair enough. Okay.
3: The Broncos had number 18 retired and then got Peyton Manning. Number 18 was Frank Trpucka's number, and they unretired it for Peyton Manning.
0: Great.
1: They Frank retired the bigger Frank Trpucka? Yeah. He's not even the best Trpucka.
0: That just proves your point there, bud. I think that proves your point that maybe we're retiring too many jerseys. Maybe think about it next time your team's retiring a jersey. So Jaden Daniels didn't have the best week ever, but we'll tell you who did have the best week ever. That's coming up next. 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
7: A little bit warmer today with sunshine, but don't rule out a shower or thunderstorm. I'm Ed McIntosh from Q2. We'll likely make it up to the mid to lower 80s today, gradually becoming sunny through the afternoon with a light west breeze, but clouds increase, bringing a chance of a shower or thunderstorm through the evening hours and maybe a slight chance overnight. 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
13: Going into week one and he plays well and they're winning, like, you're not going to see Fernando Mendoza. Why upset that apple cart? If Kirk Cousins goes out there and struggles, then that obviously speeds up the clock for when you turn it over to the kid. But this is a tough schedule. Dolphins, Chargers, and then they go to New Orleans. Like, I don't know, if Kirk Cousins starts 0-2, I don't think he will against, I'd probably say 1-1 maybe against the Dolphins and the Chargers. And then you go to New Orleans. Do you turn them over? That defense is improving in New Orleans. In Kansas City, where are the Chiefs going to be? So I don't see a clear sign or a clear place in the schedule where it would make logical sense to insert Fernando Mendoza. But again, a lot of that comes down to where's Kirk Cousins at and if is this team winning or losing, and then you know, at some point you just got to pull the ripcord and put in the rookie. But especially when you hit 6-7, they play the Bills in week 6, the Rams in week 7. You don't want to put your rookie out there at that point for either one of those teams. Seeing where the 49ers are at, if anyone's healthy by the time they get to week 9. Week 10, you face the Seahawks. So there's just no, when you look at this schedule, there's no clear point unless you put them in there for week 1 when you say, yeah, like this is the point where we're going to let this rookie go in and have him be in a situation where he can kind of get his feet under him and feel comfortable.
6: No off ramp to find a spot to insert Fernando Mendoza into the lineup, at least as of now, as the schedule is laid out. Our Q Myers joined Fred and Harry last week, of course, also covers the Las Vegas Raiders locally for the Raider Radio Network. And Q says the off ramp is here, Lindsay. It's right now. Everyone needs to take a beat when it comes to Fernando Mendoza.
14: This is not going to be a team that's going to go from worst to first. And if Cousins isn't going to get you there, which is the Super Bowl, then what are you doing? If he's not going to go and get you 10 or 12 wins, why not just have the rookie go out there and get on the job training? But the part that they don't quite understand is, yeah, but everything is new. There's a new coach in town, right? He's never been a head coach before. Offensive line is all new. Weapons around him are all new. There's so much new. They're trying to get used to that.
6: And so, again, we go back to the same conversation we had as it pertains to the Atlanta Falcons, as it pertains to the Cleveland Browns, Lindsay. This idea of the infrastructure, does it need to be perfect before you insert that quarterback of the future actually into the lineup?
13: It doesn't need to be perfect, but I listen to rookie on the job training. I don't know that that's the way to go. With a first-time head coach, with a guy, I mean, Fernando Mendoza is sitting there talking about his pregame routine, right? That's part of what the preseason's about, is you need to figure out, like, you're driving yourself to this stadium. These are all small things that we sometimes forget about. In college, you hop on the bus. Everything's taken care of you, taken care of for you. Now, as a rookie in the NFL, you're waking up. You're driving yourself to the stadium. You have to come up with your own routine. There's no one kind of holding your hand saying, this is how it's done. He's looking around at his teammates saying, okay, what are you doing? You know, what can I do with this extra 30 minutes that I have here? Obviously, Clint Kubiak is a new first-time head coach. Obviously, great offensive mind, but he's figuring out exactly what he wants to do. So, you can easily, and also, let's take a look at this Raiders receiving core. I mean, this, you're looking at who's catching passes from Kirk Cousins with the ones, and you're kind of like, well, who exactly is the go-to guy out here?
6: Hey, so, now, we love Jack Betch in that pre-draft process. Not my fault or your fault, Lindsay Theory, that he only got 20 catches last year in Chip Kelly's system. I know. He was also a rookie, and that's the reality. It's a young receiving core.
13: It's a young receiving core. There's no safety blanket out there. There's no safety net out there for Fernando Mendoza. So maybe you let Kirk Cousins be the guy where it's like everything else around him is new and he can be the stabilizing effect out there. Sometimes it's just, if you throw a promising young rookie, we've seen it time and again, you throw a guy who was drafted early, promising young rookie out there, and the infrastructure around him is not great, that can really destroy your confidence. And Fernando Mendoza seems as confident as ever. And like he's very set in his mind of who he can be. And obviously he has proven it from Cal to Indiana, but give him a fighting chance. So rookie on the job training with an organization that historically has not been very good. And with a head coach who is still, you know, on the job training himself a little bit and finding out his own system and what works for them and this new staff, I don't know that that would be the best confidence boost for Fernando Mendoza to say, hey, kid, go out there, sink or swim.
6: Hey, I am excited, though. Tyler Linderbaum comes over to the Raiders via free agency, so at the very least, you do give him a veteran center. And that offensive line, from what Q told us, from what Vinny over at California Post told us as well, Vinny Bonsenor over on Game Night here on ESPN Radio, it sounds like the offensive line is improved, and so at least the infrastructure is trending in the right direction. 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Coming up, what will it take your team to make the Super Bowl? That's next on Sunday morning here on ESPN Radio, the ESPN app, SiriusXM Channel 80, and the TuneIn app. Mia O'Brien, Lindsay Theory. Again, the odds for your team to make the Super Bowl coming up next.
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21: A little bit warmer today with sunshine, but don't rule out a shower or thunderstorm. I'm Ed McIntosh from Q2. We'll likely make it up to the mid to lower 80s today, gradually becoming sunny through the afternoon with a light west breeze, but clouds increase, bringing a chance of a shower or thunderstorm through the evening hours and maybe a slight chance overnight. 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
6: 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No, instead, producer Rachel, producer Javante back in Bristol, about to put yours truly, Mia O'Brien and Lindsay Theory, through the gauntlet. That sounds really intense, Lindsay. We're going to call it a game show instead. That sounds a lot more fun. They're going to throw at us a bunch of different NFL teams that are in, let's call it, the middle pack, if you may, of odds to win the Super Bowl and to hoist the Lombardi Trophy come February 14th at SoFi Stadium, presented, of course, on ESPN, ABC, and the Walt Disney Company. And so they're going to shout out the team names. Lindsay, yours truly, and you will respond with our belief whether or not this team has an actual case to make the Super Bowl. Hit it, Rachel and Javante.
1: The Jacksonville Jaguars.
6: Oh, of course we got to start. Lindsay, I'm giving you the floor since I do cover the Jaguars on a day-to-day basis. I'll let you go first on this one. What?
13: You know, the Jags have as much chance as anybody. I know they're in a really tough division. They're going to need the Texans' defense to maybe get hurt a little bit somewhere along the way. But with everything that Trevor Lawrence and Liam Cohen showed together in year one, year two should be even better. So I think the Jags have as good a chance as anyone in that AFC South. Just maybe need a little help from the Texans.
6: Currently plus 3,000, so truly right in the middle of the 32 teams and the odds, according to DraftKings Sportsbook, to make Super Bowl 61. Look, I think, yes, I wouldn't even put it so much on the Houston Texans defense that needs to get a little bit banged up. I think they need to have a few thrown their way from C.J. Stroud, both metaphorically and physically, when the Jaguars and the Texans do match up twice in the middle part of the season. This Jags team just needs to continue to ascend, not just as the number one run defense in the NFL, but it also needs to ascend on the offensive front. We need to see the team we saw during that 8-game win streak to end the 2025 regular season and not the up and down circus act that Trevor Lawrence has been at different points of his career.
1: The Pittsburgh Steelers.
6: Oof. One last ride for Aaron Rodgers, reunited with Mike McCarthy. I'll tell you this, Lindsay. I was really encouraged with what I saw, and I understand it was a lot of second and third teamers for Pittsburgh, and that included Will Howard and Drew Aller, their two young quarterbacks, on Friday night. But I was really, Thursday night. I was really encouraged with what I saw from some of the young weapons they have. That offensive line, in my opinion, I think it's much maligned, and they continue to fortify it year in and year out. Max Ichenar, which I definitely just butchered his last name, the Arizona State offensive lineman who they drafted this past offseason. I loved Fontenot, and I know he's the ire of a lot of Steelers fans when they drafted him, coupled with Zach Frazier. Like, this is still a young ascending offensive line, and I believe if there's anyone who's up to the task to guarding Aaron Rodgers as he enters this season, it's that young group.
13: Aaron Rodgers, I think, is the absolute X factor for this. It's boom or bust for him in the final season of his career. It's a goodbye tour. The fact that he just came out and said, "This is it. I'm done after this." It's going to be really interesting to see the response he gets everywhere he goes in the league, what kind of stadiums he's playing in. I'm also so intrigued to see the connection between him and DK Metcalf this season. I think we sometimes are easy to forget that Metcalf is even a Pittsburgh Steeler. So with Aaron Rodgers reunited with Mike McCarthy, I think that's also going to be really interesting. Mike McCarthy spoke with him some this offseason, and that is a coach who is very inspired to get back out there and prove that he has still very much got what it takes. So the reunion between Rodgers and McCarthy is big enough in intrigue. I think that if Aaron Rodgers appears to be the Aaron Rodgers we all know he can be, which could be really hard in your final season, that this team certainly has a chance to go much further than perhaps once thought.
6: Also, we forget TJ Watt is still on the roster. Brooke Pryor of NFL Nation acclaim joined us on Thursday night after the Steelers preseason win over the Packers and reminded us that. Also, they were the 26th ranked defense last year, folks. Patrick Graham, new DC, according to Brooke, really paying dividends early in Western Pennsylvania.
1: The Cincinnati Bengals.
6: I'm glad you queued this one up, Javante and Rachel, because I have a stat ready to go from our friends at ESPN Insights. The Bengals have the easiest strength of schedule in the NFL this season, according to ESPN Analytics, which gives them a 69% chance to make the playoffs. Are you buying that, Lindsay?
13: Well, I think that this team needs to make the playoffs. Obviously,
6: Zach Taylor's job security.
13: Zach Taylor, thank you, job
6: He's employed security. By the Brown family. I feel like he has job security for life. He made a Super Bowl already.
13: Yeah, he made a Super Bowl in year two, and Zach Taylor is as nice as they come as human beings. But at the end of the day, you got to win some football games when Joe Burrow is your quarterback. And with Ja'Marr Chase and T. Higgins, we need to see. I mean, that's arguably the best duo. I know you got CeeDee Lamb and George Pickens in Dallas, but Ja'Marr Chase and T. Higgins, you just cannot waste that duo along with Joe Burrow. So I think, you know, if you're looking at their division, they should be the favorites to win that. Obviously, you need that defense to go out there and perform. But I think Zach Taylor's coaching for a lot this season.
6: Second best odds, according to DraftKings Sportsbook. They're very high on the Ravens over there, just so you know, Lindsay. Minus 112, the only negative odds that you can find right now at DraftKings Sportsbook. Or rather, no, the Bills are minus 136. I digress. The Bengals are plus 184 to win the North. The Ravens minus 112, and the best odds to win the AFC.
13: Jesse Minter,
6: well.
13: First-time coach.
6: Yeah, I know. That's Well, let's see if they come up in this little game show that we're rocking with here on Sunday morning on ESPN Radio.
3: The Green Bay Packers.
6: So, another much maligned head coach. Not like Zach Taylor. He's maligned and he should be maligned. Sorry, that's nothing about Zach. It's all about his brother for me. No, I think that Matt LaFleur has been to the postseason 6 of his 7 years at the helm. He was able to guide this franchise through the transition of Aaron Rodgers to Jordan Love, but also Aaron Rodgers into his final act. I think people don't give him the credit where credit is due as a head coach. And I understand the X's and O's came back to bite them at times down the home stretch of last year, but this is still on paper and the game is not played on paper, but it gives us an indication of how talented the Packers could be in 2026.
13: Poor Matt LaFleur. I mean, this guy was just taking it left and right last season. That team had a lot of injuries. People will call me a Matt LaFleur apologist, but I thought the conversations coming out of Green Bay were, frankly, crazy about wanting to

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0: in Arlington Stadium now for my Dallas Cowboys.
1: So what's the biggest difference?
0: Oh, my God. First of all, this Jerry World from the get-go, and don't get me wrong, it's a beautiful place. It is very nice. It fits Dallas. But it's a museum up in there. You got people walking around looking at pictures and paintings on the walls. We got the issue here with the curtains. I don't know if you people know about this, that there's a section of the field that for 3 o'clock games has curtains that Jerry has refused forever to close. And you even have players complaining that the sun hits them and they can't see the ball. Texas Stadium was a place that I believe Dandy Don said once had a hole in the roof so God could watch his team.
1: I have, thanks for the call, Harry. I've been to the, you know, Jerry's World. I've been there a couple times for games. It is an awesome stadium, but I don't have any comparison there because I never been to the old Texas stadiums, you know.
2: The one where the old one where the Cowboys used to play.
1: Yeah,
2: I was there once. Actually, when I was stationed in Texas, we drove up there for the Thanksgiving game and got tickets on Thanksgiving. Went to go see the Cowboys. I think they played the Dolphins. That wasn't
1: the
2: snow
1: famous
2: game.
1: One. Leon,
2: no, it was not the snow game. It was.
1: Oh, then it was on Chris Chambers, 3 touchdown catches.
2: I want to say it was like 1998 or 99, somewhere in that range, 2000, whatever it was. But regardless, I was in that old building. But again, even then, it kind of felt a little sterile because the Cowboys hadn't really risen back to prominence yet, you know?
1: Uh-huh.
2: And it just felt like, you know, it's a different feel. I mean, I haven't been to the new one, but I hear it's amazing. Like, Jerry's World is...
1: It's really great. Yeah. I mean, I've taken a tour of it, too, but I've been to, I guess, I've been to a playoff game there. No, yeah, I've been to a playoff game there, college football playoff game, and a national championship game there. It's a great stadium. But again, I don't have a basic comparison. I'd never been to the old Texas stadium. We know a bunch of you guys are on hold. You want to give us your old stadium, new stadium, where you lost the home field advantage, as that will be a story this season, certainly when we get to the playoffs, or at least in December, and you get to the weather for Buffalo's Highmark Stadium. How do the Bills perform in the new stadium? And will you still get all the elements, essentially? The wind, the snow, will it behave the same in Highmark Stadium once we get there? We'll continue taking your calls, plus big hits and a quarterback debut. That's next. This is Game Day on ESPN Radio.
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1: From Dealer Park in Billings, Montana, it's your Billings Mustangs pregame show brought to you by Veritiv. I'm Brandon Januska getting you ready for this afternoon matinee. It's the final regular season matchup between your Billings Mustangs and the Glacier Range Riders this year, wrapping up the season series set between these two teams. The Mustangs having already won the season series against Glacier. Billings with a 12-8 record against these Range Riders, with just today's game left between these two in-state Montana foes. Last night it was the Mustangs coming away on top, an 8-4 victory on a Saturday night over these Glacier Range Riders to take a 3-2

0: series lead, a chance to win the six-game set with a victory here on this Sunday afternoon. It was Glacier who opened the scoring last night, getting a run in the top of the second inning. But the Mustangs had an immediate answer right after that. After back-to-back doubles drove in the Glacier run, this is where the run came in, a double to the right field wall. But then in the bottom of the second inning, the Mustangs tied it right up. Justin Johnson Jr., a tank out to left center field. It left the bat at 110 miles per hour, traveled 460 feet for a solo shot, and we were tied at one apiece. The Mustangs would then go on to score five times in that second inning, taking a 5-1 lead, two of those runs being unearned. The Range Riders came into yesterday and do so today with the league's best fielding percentage. They made errors on back-to-back plays with two outs in last night's second inning, allowing two unearned runs to come home, and the Mustangs had a 5-1 lead. Meanwhile, on the mound, Drew McAvoy did his part, holding Glacier to just three runs across five and a third innings, picking up the win in the process. McAvoy 4-0 on the year. And then with Billings adding on some insurance runs throughout the game, they led 8-3 entering the ninth inning. Glacier was able to get one back, make it 8-4, and they had the potential tying run on deck before Lucas Hartman called game, sealed the victory with a strikeout of Tommy Rover to give the Mustangs an 8-4 win. A couple of modern-day franchise records fell last night. That's 1969 through the present, or rather were tied last night. A.J. Shaver hit a triple in the fourth inning, giving him 13 on the year. That ties Jalen Garcia's record from 2021 for the most three-baggers, 1969 through the present day in Mustangs history. The all-time franchise record for triples, by the way, is 15 by Leroy Vineyard back in 1952. Additionally, Cameron Bowen tied the modern-day franchise mark for doubles in a season, hitting his 28th of the year in the eighth inning last night. That tied him with Jack O'Dowd, who had 28 two-baggers last year in 2025. The all-time franchise record for doubles is 35, accomplished by two different players, James Pecchia in 1950 and Cliff Dapper in 1952. Both Shaver and Bowen tying the modern-day franchise marks, Shaver for triples and Bowen for doubles in a single season. Tonight, it'll be Hudson Bunkle taking the bump for the Mustangs. He's 2-3 with a 7.40 ERA. He'll be opposite Range Rider right-hander Jonah Giblin, 3-3 record, a 6.39 earned run average this year. As Bunkle coming off his best start of his pro career, his last time out, he'll look to continue that success into this afternoon matinee matchup between your Billings Mustangs and the Glacier Range Riders. We'll talk more about those two right-handed starting pitchers when we return. That's coming your way next on the Billings Mustangs pregame show, brought to you by Veritiv on HTN and ESPN Billings.
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0: 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Brandon Januska here from Dealer Park as we get ready for this Sunday afternoon matchup between your Billings Mustangs and the Glacier Range Riders. The Mustangs are 16-13 this half, 52-24 overall, having won each of their last two ball games. Meanwhile, the Range Riders 9-20 in second half play, 38-39, a game below 500 overall for the Range Riders in 2026. It'll be the right-hander Hudson Bunkle for the Mustangs this afternoon. 2-3 record, a 7.40 ERA against Jonah Giblin, the right-hander in gray, 3-3 with a 6.39 mark for the Range Riders. But for Hudson Bunkle, he's coming off the best outing of his young pro career. He's a second-year pro, joined the team last year and making his pro debut a season ago. Now in his second season, coming off a 6th shutout inning performance against the Voyagers in Great Falls last week. That was August 9th, last Sunday, a 22-3 Mustangs win. Bunkle's 6 shutout frames. He scattered 7 hits in the ball game. 6 of them were singles. There was 1 double, as he was also the beneficiary of 3 double plays turned behind him, inducing a lot of weak contact, a lot of ground balls, while also striking out 4 against 2 walks in his 6 shutout inning performance, picking up the victory. He's 2-3 on the year, a 7.40 ERA, and he has some fans in attendance that will certainly hope to see him replicate last week's performance. His parents are in town from Corona, California, to watch the Mustangs right-hander take the mound here this afternoon. He's up against Jonah Giblin for the Range Riders. Giblin on the year has faced the Mustangs 4 times already. Giblin 3-3 with a 6.39 ERA on the season. But Giblin against the Mustangs this year 2-0, but with a 7.63 ERA. The Range Riders, who use a 5-man rotation, so Giblin actually pitched on Tuesday in the series opener this week. And he was tagged for 6 runs, 5 of which were earned, while going just 2 2/3 innings. The Mustangs won big on Tuesday night. 20-11 was the final. So Bunkle and the Mustangs offense hoping for a similar outcome against the righty Jonah Giblin here this afternoon. It's Bunkle against Giblin. Mustangs hosting the Range Riders. We'll get you the starting lineups behind those two pitchers when we return. That's coming your way next. So stay tuned right here on your Mustangs pregame show, brought to you by Veritiv on HTN and ESPN Billings.
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0: Back with you on your Billings Mustangs pregame show, brought to you by Veritiv. I'm Brandon Januska here at Dealer Park on this Sunday afternoon in Billings, Montana, as the Mustangs ready to wrap up the season series against the Glacier Range Riders. Mustangs 12-8 against this Range Riders squad on the year. Have already wrapped up the season series set. Now they'll look to wrap up this six-game series. Mustangs 3 wins against 2 losses in this week-long homestand. We'll try to pick up another series victory with a win here this afternoon. We talked about the starting pitchers. It's Hudson Bunkle for the Mustangs, Jonah Giblin for the Range Riders. Now let's get you the starting lineups behind those two pitchers. First for the Range Riders, who come in with a 9-20 record in the second half, 38-39 overall. Leading things off, it's the right fielder, Kyle Ashworth. Batting second, designated hitting, Logan Beard. In the three hole at first base, Brock Vredenburg. The cleanup man for the Range Riders, the shortstop, Carson Garner. Batting fifth, left fielder, Jake Millen. The six hitter at third base, Tommy Rover. Batting seventh and catching for Glacier, Brock Tibbetts. In the eighth spot, second baseman Gabe Ressler, and rounding out the nine in center field, Casey Murray. That's all behind right-handed starter Jonah Giblin, 3-3 with a 6.39 ERA. The Glacier Range Riders led by second-year manager Todd Pratt. Now the starting lineup for your Billings Mustangs. Billings comes into today 16-13 this half. They are 52-24 overall. And here's the starting nine for third-year manager Craig Maddox. Leading things off, it's the shortstop, Cameron Bowen. Batting second, center fielder A.J. Shaver. In the three-hole, designated hitting, Charlie Muniz. The cleanup man at third base, Justin Johnson Jr. Batting fifth, in right field, Jacob Gutierrez. The six-hitter and catcher for Billings, Sean Lynch. Batting seventh, first baseman, Patrick Mills. In the eighth spot at second base, Bodie Wright. And rounding out the nine for the Mustangs, it's left fielder Nin Burns II. That's all behind the Mustangs' right-handed starter, Hudson Bunkle. 2-3 record with a 7.40 ERA this year. The umpires are making their way out onto the diamond. Let's meet them. It's Rob Minter, the crew chief, calling balls and strikes behind home plate. Mike Blanchard is the first base official, and Frank Flugrat, your third base umpire. That's Minter behind the plate, Blanchard at first, Flugrat the third base official for this Sunday matinee. Series finale between your Billings Mustangs and the Glacier Range Riders. Mustangs manager Craig Maddux making his way out to hold the mound, rather plate meeting, along with Todd Pratt of the Range Riders and those three umpires ahead of this Sunday afternoon ball game. 82 degrees and sunny skies on this Sunday afternoon in Billings, Montana. The Mustangs have already secured their spot in the postseason. Range Riders will need to go on a bit of a run over these next 3 weeks if they want to join the Mustangs in the playoffs come September. It's taking a quick look at the standings from around the Pioneer League. Entering play today, Modesto lost a second consecutive game last night, but they're still well on their way to securing a postseason spot. The Roadsters 26-3 in the second half. That's well ahead of the teams behind them. 6.5-game lead over second place Missoula. 7-game lead over the Boise Hawks for Modesto. There's the standings for you. Modesto at the top. Missoula got rained out yesterday, so they'll have to make up the game against the Voyagers. They're playing a doubleheader today to wrap up that series. Two today to catch up to the rest of the league in second half action. But if things ended right now, it would be Missoula taking the final playoff spot. Boise just half a game behind them. Long Beach half a game back as well. But Long Beach and Billings are both already in the postseason. Those are your two first half winners. They'll host their first round best of three series. That'll be September 10th, 11th, and 12th. And you can get tickets for games 1 and 2 of that first round series. That'll be hosted right here at Dealer Park for the Mustangs first round matchup. Again, the opponent to be determined, but you can get your tickets now. 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And purchase your tickets. Join the Mustangs as they try to gallop to glory. Pick up what would be their 16th Pioneer League title. That's the most in Pioneer League history. The 15 they've won so far is the most in PBL history all time. Mustangs hoping to add another to their trophy case this year. They'll try to win another series with a victory here this afternoon. The Mustangs on the season have won 14 of their first 19 series this year. 14 series victories, one series split to go with four lost sets this year. So the Mustangs, again, dominated the first half, able to clinch a playoff spot along with the Long Beach Coast. Now they'll try to ramp things up here in August and the start of September so that they can be rolling into the postseason. As Hudson Bunkle and company make their way out onto the diamond, Mustangs and Range Riders coming up next. Thanks for tuning in to your Mustangs pregame show brought to you by Veritiv. We'll step aside for the national anthem and first pitch right after that. This is Mustangs Baseball on HTN and ESPN Billings.
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0: Brandon Januska on the call with you on this Sunday from Dealer Park here in Billings, Montana. The Billings Mustangs hosting the Glacier Range Riders. Final head-to-head matchup between these two teams this year, at least in the regular season set. The Mustangs already playoff bound. Glacier hoping to go on a run in these final 3 weeks and possibly join Billings in postseason play. The Mustangs 16-13 this half, 52-24 overall, taking on a 9-20 second half Range Rider squad. 38-39 is their overall record. It's Hudson Bonkel on the mound for the Mustangs today. 2-3 record, a 7.40 ERA on the year. Let's take a look at the defense behind the Mustangs right-hander today. It'll be Patrick Mills at first, Bodie Wright second base, Cameron Bowens at short with Justin Johnson Jr. over at the hot corner. Nathan Burns the second is in left, Shaver in center, Jacob Gutierrez in right, with Sean Lynch behind the plate for the right-handed pitching Hudson Bonkel, who's ready to make his 14th appearance of the year. It's his 10th start of the season. Left-handed hitting Kyle Ashworth will lead things off for the Range Riders to get this one underway. A beautiful Sunday afternoon in Billings, Montana. Last regular season game between these two teams. Bonkel kicks and fires outside ball one, and we are underway. 1:09 p.m. Mountain Time. The first pitch comes home. It's the next one. Down low. 2-0 the count. On the leadoff man, Kyle Ashworth. Bonkel working quick, but three straight out of the zone. 3-0 quickly on the left-handed hitter. 82 degrees is your first pitch temperature. Mostly clear skies on this Sunday afternoon. It's the 3-0. There's a strike, 3-1. Sun shining down on the Dealer Park playing surface. It's the 3-1 from Bonkel. There's strike two. Right down the middle. Ashworth was taking all the way 3-1. Hitter's count. Now a full count on the left-handed hitting leadoff man. The pitch called, strike three. At the knees, bottom of the zone. Bonkel responds from falling behind 3-0 to strike out Ashworth. One batter in, one out. Here's Logan Beard. Hudson Bonkel certainly with the strikeout capabilities. 51 Ks against 33 walks this year. That's in 45 innings pitched. Coming into today, that was strikeout 52 now on the year. He's now locked into the zone. Strike one on Beard. And the 0-1. In for strike two. Three straight misses. Now five straight pitches in the zone. Logan Beard behind 0-2, serving as the DH. He takes high, a ball and two strikes. Beard hitting 282 on the year. Seven home runs, 36 knocked in. The 1-2 pitch fouled off to the right. Hudson Bonkel working quickly here in the early going. 23-year-old out of Corona, California. 6'3", 210 pounds. It's the 1-2 to Logan Beard. Bounced foul off to the left. And the count holds. Beard in last night's game was 0-for-5. Struck out 3 times. Twice against Drew McAvoy, the last time against Lucas Hartman. Ball and 2 strikes as Bunkle fires. Swing and a miss, strike 3. Back-to-back punch-outs to begin the afternoon for Hudson Bunkle, who's pitching today with his parents in attendance. Blew out from Corona, California. They've been here most of the week to watch the Mustangs in action as Brock Vredenburg, 323 hitter, shoots one through the right side for a base hit. Attacking the very first pitch from Bunkle, it's a 2-out base runner for Carson Garner. Vredenburg, one of the hotter hitters for the Range Riders this year. Again, 323 average coming in. He gets the 2-out base knock. He's at first, 2 outs, top of 1, scoreless ball game. And now Carson Garner, the pitch, outside ball 1. Bunkle with plenty of experience against this Glacier squad. This is in the air center field. Going back is Shaver. Fighting the sun, still going back, and it's over his head. Rounding third is Vredenburg. He'll score as into second goes Carson Garner. The bright sunshine playing a factor in the early going on this Sunday afternoon. A.J. Shaver was trying to use his glove to shield the sun. Just never could locate the ball. He slowed up, then tried to break backwards a little more at the end, and it drops behind the center fielder. It's an RBI double. 1-0, Glacier strikes first. Top of the opening inning. Now Jake Millen, swing and a miss, 0-1 the count. Something that happens to everyone, and one of those hopeless feelings, helpless feelings if you're an outfielder and you can't see where the ball is. Jake Millen batting from the left side of the plate, switch hitting left fielder. Runner at second, 2 outs, and the 0-1. Inside, 1-1 the count. Garner at second, he gets the RBI on his double to dead center field. Garner now is 61 batted in this year. The 1-1 from Bunkle, down low, 2-1 the count. As for Hudson Bunkle, he's 2-2 lifetime against the Range Riders with a sparkling 2.80 ERA. He's pitched twice against this squad this year. 1-1 is his record in 2026 against this crew. Bunkle will step off. Reset the pitch clock. 2-1 the count on Millen. 2 outs. We're in the top of the first. Sean Lynch will go out and have a quick word with the Mustangs right-hander. First time against Glacier this year, suffered the loss, went just 2 innings, charged with 3 runs, but the control evaded him, 5 walks in that outing. He responded with a win his last time against this crew. That was out of the bullpen, the last time he pitched out of the pen, before rejoining the rotation. Entered the game with nobody out in the first inning and gave the Mustangs great length. Back on July 19th, 5 innings of 2-run ball. Only 1 earned while picking up the victory. Pitch outside, 3-1 on Jake Millen. Garner at second, 2 outs, 1-0 Glacier. Top of the first inning. The 3-1. Runs outside for ball four. Millen will head to first. There's two aboard for another switch hitter in Tommy Rover. He, like Millen, will bat from the left side of the plate against the right-hander Hudson Bonkel. The pitch to Rover, lifted in the air, right center field. It's deep. Shaver back onto the warning track, leaps, and it cleared the fence. Just did get out over the yellow line in right center. It's a three-run homer for Tommy Rover. And the Range Riders lead it 4-0 here in the opening inning. That ball just got out. A.J. Shaver out in right center field did everything he could to try to bring it in. And the Range Riders with four in the frame. Here's Brock Tibbetts, two outs. All four runs coming with two outs in the inning. And an unfortunate break for Hudson Bonkel and Billings. It was a ball to center field that was lost in the sunshine. That kept the inning going, and now all four runs have come following that play. So 1-1 count on Tibbetts, the Range Rider catcher. Still looking for his first hit in a Range Rider uniform. The 1-0 breaking ball outside, 2-1. Tibbetts playing in his fourth game. He's 0 for his first 12 at the plate. The 2-1, soft grounder toward the middle, but sliding stop by Bodie Wright, but it just kicks out toward left center, a base knock. There is the first hit for Tibbetts in the Pioneer League. 4-0 Range Riders. Getting all of the early breaks here in the early going. Top of the first inning. Plenty of time. We're just getting started on this Sunday afternoon. Runner at first. Two outs. 4-0 Range Riders. Here's Gabe Ressler taking outside for ball one. Ressler, another new face for the Range Riders, made his first start with Glacier last night. Finished 1-for-4. The 1-0. Down low, 2-0 the count. Light breeze blowing out to right center field on a sunny Sunday afternoon. The 2-0. Inside with a fastball, 3-0 the count. Bonkel in his first pro season a year ago with the Mustangs. Went 4-5 with a 3.92 ERA. 66 punch-outs in 64 and a third frames. He finds the zone 3-1 on Ressler. Punched out the first two he faced today. Four runs have come in for Glacier. Top of the first inning is the 3-1. Swing and a miss. 3-2 on Ressler. Tibbetts at first, he'll get a head start, full count and two outs. 4-0 Range Riders, top of the first inning. The payoff pitch. Inside, he walked him. That'll bring up a ninth man for the Range Riders this inning. Casey Murray hitting out of the nine hole. It'll also bring Dennis Rasmussen, the Mustangs pitching coach, out. Try and settle down Hudson Bonkel. And he struck out the first two he faced. Brock Vredenberg singled. Then Carson Garner with a sun-assisted double to drive in a run to center field. A ball lost in the bright sunshine. Millen walked, Rover a three-run homer, and now a single and a walk have two on with two outs. 4-0 Glacier, top of the first. Fans, this broadcast is sponsored in part by Yellowstone Ice and Water, the official water provider of your Billings Mustangs. Dennis Rasmussen has imparted his wisdom on Hudson Bonkle. First and second, two outs, top of the first inning. Pitch to Casey Murray in for strike one. Murray was 1-for-4 last night. RBI single in the sixth inning. It's the 0-1. Shot foul off to the right. Two strikes on the center fielder. Murray on the year, playing just his sixth game with Glacier. 250 average, five hits in his first 20 ABs. No homers, he's knocked in one. That was last night. It's the 0-2. Check swing, did he go? Yes, says Mike Blanchard at first. Bonkle punches out the side. The Range Riders do strike for four. Tommy Rover with the big shot, a three-run homer to right field after half an inning of play. Range Riders 4, Mustangs coming up next. This is Billings Mustangs Baseball on HTN and ESPN Billings.
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0: Bottom of the first inning from Dealer Park. Glacier with an early 4-0 lead. It's Cameron Bowen will lead things off against the right-hander Jonah Giblin. 3-3 record, a 6.39 ERA for the righty of the Range Riders, who pitched against the Mustangs his last time out. First pitch, strike one to Cameron Bowen. That was on Tuesday to open up this six-game series. Giblin took a no decision. It's a bouncing ball, high chopper into left field. Cameron Bowen with a leadoff single. That'll bring up A.J. Shaver. Here's the defense for the Range Riders behind Giblin today. At first base, Brock Vredenberg. Gabe Ressler's at second. Carson Garner, the shortstop. Tommy Rover at third. Millen Murray Ashworth left to right across the outfield with Tibbetts behind the plate for Jonah Giblin. It's a bouncing ball to the right side by Shaver, snagged by Ressler. Throws to first in time for out number one. 4-3 on the ground out. Shaver the first out of the inning, but Bowen advances to second for Charlie Muniz. 4-0 Range Riders, bottom of the first inning. Mustangs will hope to have some of the success they had on Tuesday night against Jonah Giblin. He misses for ball one. Giblin charged with 6 runs, 5 earned, over 2 2/3 innings. Taking a no decision on Tuesday. So that's up high, 2-0 on tonight's DH, Charlie Muniz. Mustangs won Tuesday's game 20-11. Swing and a miss, 2-1. On the Mustangs, home run leader, Charlie Muniz, 24 long balls on the year. Hitting .353, he's knocked in 93 as he fouls it off, 2-2. Runner at second base with 1 out, bottom of the opening inning. 4-0, Glacier, bottom of 1. The 2-2. Swing and a miss, he got him. 2 away for Justin Johnson Jr. Jonah Giblin, 6'4", 240 pounds for the right-hander. 25 years of age from Seattle, Washington. Owen at second, 2 outs, bottom of the first. Pitch to Johnson, down low for ball one. Triple J hit a home run yesterday. It was a game-tying solo shot in the second inning. His 4th in a Billings uniform and 21st overall. The former Red Pocket Mobile. The 1-0, big swing and a miss, 1-1. Johnson does not get cheated. He takes healthy cuts just about every time. Yesterday, he smashed his home run. 110 off the bat. Traveled 460 feet. So that's fouled off to the right, 1-2. Owen led off with a single. He's at second. 2 outs. Mustangs trail 4-0, bottom of the first. Giblin's 1-2. Lifted in the air, shallow right field. Ashworth coming in and toward the foul line makes the catch to end the inning. Mustangs don't score, leave one. We head to the second. It's Glacier 4, Billings nothing. This is Billings Mustangs baseball on HTN and ESPN Billings.
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0: Top of the second inning, Glacier 4, Mustangs not on the board yet, as Kyle Ashworth, who led off the ball game last inning, leads off this second inning as well. Left-handed hitter takes down low for ball one. Hudson Bonkel out for his second inning of work. Range Rider sent 9 to the plate. Bonkel struck out the side and had some bad luck against him as well. Ball that dropped in, drove in a run. I was lost in the sunshine. Some weak contact that got through against Bonkle as well. So the 2-0 to Ashworth. Lifted in the air center field. This will push Shaver into left center, fighting the sun. He leans back and can't get it. It drops in, rounding second, Ashworth. He'll head to third. Is the sun really causing problems for A.J. Shaver? Typically, gold glove caliber defense in center field. That's a couple of them just lost in the brightness. One in right center, this one in left center. You can see A.J. does have the sunglasses on, just having a little trouble on this Sunday morning, Sunday afternoon. He's using the glove to try to shield the sunshine, and it just dropped behind. That'll be a triple for Ashworth. Runner at third. Nobody out for Logan Beard. It's 4-0 Glacier, top of the second inning. Beard, a strikeout victim, his first time up. The 1-0 fouled off to the right. One and one the count. Fans, it's random giveaway night at the ballpark today. We had all sorts of bobbleheads and various Mustangs memorabilia that was being handed out at the gates today. It's the 1-1 pitch to Beard. In the air, pretty well hit left field. Burns is back and doesn't have a play. It's over the wall as Logan Beard will touch them all. A two-run homer. And the Range Riders extend their lead. It's now 6-0. A couple of long balls against Bunkle today. A couple of sun-assisted hits for the Range Riders ahead of those home runs. 6-0. Glacier, top of the second inning. Bases now empty. Nobody out for Brock Vredenburg. We're in the top of two. Pitch to the left-handed hitter. Swing and a miss for strike one. Talking about some of the giveaways that we have at the ballpark today. Here's one of them. We have Homer. Little Homer statue that was one of the gate giveaways. There were a lot of bobbleheads from the Mustangs affiliated days. There were some pennants out there, all sorts of different Mustangs memorabilia items being handed out at the gates for today's random giveaway day. We're cleaning out the storage closet here at Dealer Park. Saw some things from the early 2000s. Travis Wood, who was on the Cubs World Series team, got his start with the Reds. As Vredenburg swings and misses for strike three. That's out number one in the inning. I believe it was 2005 that I saw labeled on the Travis Wood box. So yeah, bobbleheads from the early 2000s that were being handed out today. A lot of Billy Hamiltons, some Ray Kings, and again, a lot of Homer statues as well. So that's down low, ball one on Carson Garner. 6-0 Glacier, top of the second inning. One out, bases empty. It's the 1-0. In for a strike, one and one. Hudson Bonkle, the former Bobcat of Ohio University, the D1 program. It's the 1-1, up high, 2-1 the count. Bonkle spent all four of his collegiate seasons at Ohio. 7-13 record, playing in 55 games, 23 of them as a starter. The 2-1, cut on and miss, 2-2. He's putting up good strikeout numbers, even collegiately, 162 Ks in 178 innings. It's the 2-2. Lifted in the air center field. Shaver coming in and makes the catch for out number two. Two outs, bases clear. Glacier by six. We're in the top of the second inning. Here's Jake Millen. Drew a walk and scored his first time up last frame. top of the second inning from Dealer Park on this Sunday afternoon. Righty to the switch hitter, batting left-handed, swinging a miss for strike one. Mockles 0-1. Breaking ball. Misses outside. 1-1 the count. Millen, the veteran range rider, fouls it back. 1-2. And the switch hitting left fielder. 262 hitter coming into today. 13 home runs. He leads the team in that department. 46 knocked in. A 1-2. Swing and a miss. Strike three. Hudson Munkel racking up the K's. He has five of them through the first two innings. But the Mustangs will need some help offensively. 6-0 Glacier as we head to the bottom of two. This is Billings Mustangs Baseball on HTN and ESPN Billings.
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2: Bottom of the second inning, Glacier 6, Billings nothing, as Jacob Gutierrez leads things off. Fouls a pitch over to the right for strike one. Bright sunny day on this Sunday afternoon. Sunshine already playing a factor here today. It's the 0-1. 0-1 away, 1-1 the count on Goody. Had a couple of hits in yesterday's ball game. Two hits, drove in a run, and walked once. Finished 2-for-4. It's the 1-1. Laced foul off to the right, 1-2. His pair of knocks last night brought his batting average back over 400. He's been flirting with that line lately. Now up to 401 entering today in 49 games. The 1-2. Down low, evens the count. Gutierrez with 5 homers, 53 knocked in to go with that 401 batting average. 6-0 Glacier, bottom of 2. Jonah Giblin's 2-2 pitch. Bouncing ball, slow chopper towards short. Garner Fields throws to first just in time. Beat Gutierrez by about a step, and that's out number 1. Just got over the top of it. I thought maybe it was hit slow enough for Gutierrez to beat it out. Nicely done by Garner on the other side. One away for Sean Lynch. Today's catcher for Billings looks at strike one. Lynch in his limited action hitting .429. 5 homers, 22 knocked in. Swinging and a miss, 0-2. John looking to make his mark on this series. 0 for his first 6 this week. Did walk with the bases loaded, so he has an RBI. He lifts one out toward deep left field.

0: wall. There's a yellow line and then the railing on top of that. It hit above the line and off the railing, then bounced back onto the field. And as long as you get it over that yellow line, it is a home run. He hit it off the sponsor sign, the Range Health sign, above that yellow line. A home run for Sean Lynch. Now a 1-0 to Mills, sharply hit on the ground. Snagged by Vredenberg, race to first, and Jonah Giblin gets there ahead of Mills. 3-1 on the putout. First baseman to pitcher. And there's two outs for Bodie Wright. For Sean Lynch, that's his 12th extra base hit. He has six doubles, now six homers, and his first 57 ABs. As Bodie Wright takes strike one. Has not played either of the last two ball games for the Mustangs. 1-for-7 in the series with a double. Fouls it back, 0-2. Wright has been playing a lot of outfield this year for the Mustangs. He's back at his more natural position today of second base, where he played throughout his collegiate tenure at MSU Billings. Foul back remains 0-2. 6-1 Range Riders, bottom of the second frame. Two outs, bases clear. Bodie Wright takes outside 1-2. Wright hitting 296 on the year. 9 homers, 44 knocked in. The 1-2 pitch. Hit on the ground, back through the middle. Got it underneath Giblin's glove into center for a base knock. Two out base runner for Nin Burns the second. Nin has been putting together a nice series this week. 5 hits in 12 tries. That's a .417 batting average. He's doubled once, knocked in 3. And he's also kept up the walks 4 times. He's drawn a free pass. So he takes high for ball one. Burns has been a walk machine. 22 free passes in his first 20 games. The 1-0, swing and a miss, 1-1. 6-1 Glacier, bottom of 2 on this Sunday afternoon at Dealer Park. Giblin's pitch, there goes Wright. It's a low pitch, the throw to second in time. They were able to get Bodie on the leg as he slid in. As the second baseman wrestler who applied the tag, get one more look at it. Right sliding in head first, just got him on the heel of the left foot to end the inning. We head to the third. It's the Range Riders 6, Mustangs 1. This is Billings Mustangs Baseball on HTN and ESPN Billings.
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2: The third inning, 6-1, Glacier in front. Sean Lynch put the Mustangs on the board with a solo home run in the second. It's the first pitch, strike one to Tommy Rover. Just got a home run out over the right center fence his first time up. Big three-run blast in the first inning. He fouls it back, 0-2. Rover with 10 home runs on the year. He's knocked in 62. Range Riders lead by 5. We're still early here at Dealer Park. The 0-2, up high, 1-2 the count. Hudson Bonkel will try to hold the line from here. He's seen how lethal this offense of the Mustangs can be. Certainly capable of coming back here this afternoon. So pitch outside, 2-2 the count. Bonkel has been the victim of some bad luck through the first two innings as the 2-2 pitch. Lifted in the air down the left field line. Burns on his horse. It'll drop in fair. Hop into the corner as heading to second goes Rover. The throw back to the infield. It's a stand-up double for the Range Rider third baseman. Off the end of the bat, just placed it perfectly in the left field corner. Leadoff man at second. For Brock Tibbetts. 6-1 Glacier, top of 3. Righty on righty, Tibbetts. Picked up his first hit as a Range Rider his last time up. That's in for strike one. After today, the Mustangs will have the day off tomorrow, then head out for their final regular season road trip. The 0-1, fouled back 0-2. That trip will be to Great Falls to take on the Voyagers for a six-game series next Tuesday through Sunday. The final regular season road trip for the Mustangs this year. It's the 0-2. Up high for a ball. Fans, that road trip preview brought to you by Jefferson Lines. If you're looking for affordable and convenient bus travel, look no further than Jefferson Lines. Bonkel's 1-2, lined right over his head, and it gets into right center field. Around third is Rover. Shaver's throw cut off. A run scores on the RBI single from Brock Tibbetts. Range Riders add on. It's 7-1 Glacier in the top of 3. That one went right back over the head of Bonkel. Had to duck to avoid taking it off the head. Runner at first, nobody out. Gabe Ressler. We're in the third inning. Some early action. Down the left field line in the Mustangs bullpen. It's their lone left-hander. Alize Gutierrez, who starts to get loose. Pitch to Ressler outside for ball one. Bonkel's 1-0, swing and a miss, 1-1 the count. Ressler walked on a full count his first time. Glacier has scored in each of the first three innings. Lead 7-1, top of 3. The 1-1. Outside, 2-1 the count. Tibbetts short lead at first, held by Mills as the 2-1. Bouncing ball towards second. Wright has it. Goes to Bowen for one. On to first. It's a double play. see if that can turn the fortunes for the Mustangs. Two quick outs. 4-6-3 on the twin killer. Base is empty for Casey Murray. 7-1 Glacier, top of the third inning. Murray is strikeout victim. Cade on three pitches against Bonkle, his first time. Pitch down low, ball one. Mustangs turned three double plays last week behind Bonkle. He went six shutout innings in Great Falls a week ago. It's the 1-0. Outside, 2-0. Wind blowing out to right center at this point. It's the 2-0 pitch. Up high, 3-0 on Murray. Top of the order, and Kyle Ashworth on deck. The 3-0. There's a strike, 3-1. Mustangs do have the lefty Gutierrez continuing to get loose. Ashworth, a lefty on deck. The 3-1. There's strike two. Bonkle trying to end this third inning right here. Full count, two outs. Base is empty on Casey Murray. The pitch. Fouled at the dish. Count remains full on the Range Rider center fielder. Bonkle with five strikeouts already today. Another 3-2. Outside for ball four. That will bring up the left-handed leadoff hitter, Kyle Ashworth. And here comes Craig Maddox. We're going to have the pitching change. The Mustang skipper wants the left-handed Gutierrez for the left-handed hitting Kyle Ashworth. An unfortunate outing, some tough luck for Hudson Bonkle today, and then a couple of long balls as his outing ends prematurely on this Sunday afternoon. It's the Range Riders 7. Mustangs 1, two outs, a man at first. We're in the top of the third inning when we come back. This is Billings Mustangs Baseball on HTN and ESPN Billings.
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2: Back with you in the top of the third inning from Dealer Park. It's the Range Riders 7, Mustangs 1. Glacier with a man at first, two outs, and Alize Gutierrez now on to pitch for the Mustangs. The left-handed reliever, the only southpaw pitcher the Mustangs have on their active roster. He comes in relief of the starter Hudson Bonkle. Two outs, top of three. 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Gutierrez on for the eighth time this year. 1-0 with a 4.66 ERA. Pitched earlier this week against the Range Riders. That was on Tuesday in the opener. Inning in a third. A scoreless ball, did give up three hits. One strikeout through 37 pitches, but kept the Range Riders off the board. He'll look to do that here this afternoon as well. Kyle Ashworth, the left-handed hitter against the left-handed pitcher. Throw over to first base, diving back in is Casey Murray. 7-1 Range Riders, two outs, top of the third. Left on left, the pitch from Gutierrez. Popped foul off to the left for strike one. Gutierrez, 5'10", 200 pounds for the 25-year-old southpaw out of El Paso, Texas. The 0-1. Fouled back, 0-2. It's one former Bobcat relieving another. Two different programs, though. Hudson Bonkle attended Ohio University, the Bobcats. Jose Gutierrez wrapped up his collegiate career with the Texas State Bobcats. Both D1 programs as the 0-2. In the air to right field, going back, Gutierrez, and he makes the catch to end the inning. Ashworth gave it a ride, but that is out number three. We head to the bottom of the third inning. It's the Range Riders 7 and the Mustangs 1. This is Billings Mustangs Baseball on HTN and ESPN Billings.
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2: The second will lead things off for the Mustangs as Homer's out there having fun with the fans. Burns bounces it back to Giblin on the mound. He'll trot halfway, underhand to first for out number one. Got Homer in the stands and Homer up here in the booth as well. Random giveaway night. This was one of them. Homer statues being given away at the gate on this beautiful Sunday afternoon in Billings, Montana. It's Cameron Bowen now at the dish. Homer has found himself a seat out in the stands. That's low and away. Ball one on Bowen. Singled his first time up. It's 7-1 Glacier. Bottom of the third inning. One out. Base is empty. Giblin's pitch, swing and a miss, 1-1. And the 1-1, that's up high, 2-1, the count. And officially close the book on Mustang starter Hudson Bonkle. He's charged with 7 runs on 8 hits, 2 2/3 innings, 3 walks, 5 strikeouts. That's up high, 3-1 to Bowen. Bonkle leaves after 73 pitches. Gutierrez got the final out in the top half of this third frame. Now in the bottom half, the Mustangs hoping to do something offensively, help Bonkle out, as that's ball 4. Bowen starts off with a walk He's reached each time up. He'll head to first for A.J. Shaver. Shaver will look to do some damage. Lost a couple of balls in the sun in the early going today, so he'll look to make up for that. And on to what has been a historic season for the Mustang center fielder this year. Entered play today, leading the entire Pioneer League with a .445 batting average, 17 homers, and a team-leading 104 runs batted in. It's the 0-1, fouled off to the right, 0-2. Shaver grounded a second his first time up. He's had an incredible series this week. There's the numbers for you again on the year. But just this week, 13 hits in 21 tries. That's a .619 average coming into today. He takes up high 1-2. One of the front runners potentially for Billings Gazette Player of the Week. We choose a different Mustangs player each and every week. It's the 1-2. Fouled back, and the count holds. 7-1 Glacier. One out, one on. Bottom of the third inning. Mustangs looking to chip away, trailing by six. Righty to righty, Giblin's 1-2. On the ground, sharply hit. Backhanded by Garner. He'll have no play. Both runners run incredibly well, Bowen and Shaver. It's an infield single for AJ. And there's two aboard with one out for Charlie Muniz. Charlie struck out his first time, but he can really put a dent into the deficit if he gets a hold of one. 24 long balls on the year. And he's due. He was 0 for 5 last night, struck out his first time up today. Has homered once already in this series this week. The discussion between the pitcher Giblin and catcher Tibbetts before this Charlie Muniz plate appearance. The Puerto Rico native Charlie Muniz, acquired mid-season last year in a trade with the Lexington Legends out in the Atlantic League. The pitch home, up high, ball one. I would say the Mustangs won that trade. They sent reliever Hollis Fanning to the Legends, and while Fanning was a fine pitcher, hard thrower, the numbers Muniz has put up, I'm sure the Mustangs would do that trade again in a heartbeat. Down low, 2-0 the count. Already holds the modern-day single-season franchise home run record. 24 of them this year and counting. Still 3 weeks to go. It's the 2-0, fouled off to the right. Muniz, who also is the NAIA all-time career home run king, hit 115 of them over four seasons at University of the Cumberlands. 2-1, swing and a miss, 2-2. First and second, one out. The pitch, swing and a miss, strike three. Giblin K's Muniz for the second time, two away. It's up to Justin Johnson Jr. here in the home half of the third. 7-1, Glacier in front. Johnson with a moonshot to left center last night. Four home runs in his first 11 games as a Mustang. Giblin's pitch up high for ball one. The 1-0, taken for a strike, just came down, hit the top of the zone, 1-1. Owen at second, he walked with one out, Shaver singled, he's at first. Two outs and a 1-1 count on Johnson Jr. Giblin's pitch. Low and away, it gets by Tibbetts. That'll send the runners to second and third. Wild pitch. Now a base knock. Could score two. Shaver, an incredible base runner at second base. Owens at third. Two outs, 2-1 on Johnson. Giblin's pitch. Down low, 3-1. A walk would load him up. Jacob Gutierrez awaits on deck. Mustangs trail 7-1, bottom of three. And the pitch. Breaking ball, strike two. The hook froze Johnson, who will step out of the box. Reset before this payoff pitch. Second and third, two outs, 3-2 the count on Johnson. Giblin set, and the payoff. Fouled away to the right. We'll do it again. It was the third inning on Tuesday when the Mustangs got to Giblin, scoring five times, chased him out of the third inning. Three twos up high for ball four. Mustangs will look to do some damage in this third inning. Bases loaded, two outs. See if Jacob Gutierrez can come through with a clutch hit. 7-1 Range Riders, scoring opportunity for Billings. We'll have a mound visit before this bases loaded plate appearance. 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Mustangs trail by six. They have a chance to get four back if Gutierrez got a hold of one. I'd like to at least get some of those runs back here with a big two-out knock. First pitch fouled up and back out of play. Strike one. That was a heater coming in at 93 miles per hour from Jonah Giblin. Bases full. Two outs and the 0-1. That's in the air right field. Coming in is Ashworth. He's got it to end the threat. Mustangs don't score. Leave them loaded as we're off to the fourth. It's the Range Riders 7, Mustangs 1. 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
2: Top of the fourth inning, it's the Range Riders in front, 7-1 the score, as Alize Gutierrez continues to throw for the Mustangs, taking on the 2, 3, and 4 hitters. Gutierrez came in, got the final out of the third inning, in relief of the starter, Hudson Bonkel. 7-1 Glacier, top of four. First pitch to the right-handed hitting, Logan Beard. Catches the bottom of the zone for strike one. Beard had a two-run homer his last time up. That was in the second inning. Struck out in the first. It's the 0-1. Slowly hit on the ground and loved by Gutierrez. Throws to first for out number one. A one-hopper back to the mound. The left-handed pitcher snagged it and threw out Beard, one away. Brings up Brock Vredenburg. Left on left battle. Gutierrez to Vredenburg. 7-1 Glacier, top of four. First pitch up high for ball one. From the former Texas State Bobcat. Bounced around a little bit collegiately. Freshman campaign was at New Mexico State back in 2020. A COVID-shortened season, of course, in 2020. He finds the zone 1-1 on Vredenburg. And 3 seasons for Gutierrez at Midland College. It's the 1-1 pitch. Breaking ball, strike two. After Midland, 2 seasons at Angelo State before wrapping up his collegiate career this spring at Texas State. The 1-2. In the air, right field. That'll push Gutierrez back, and it's off the wall. A misplay out in right field. Vredenburg heads to second. Should go down as a single and an error. Gutierrez just bobbled it a little bit, trying to pick it up at the wall. Vredenburg initially looked like he was stopping at first. Gets to second after the mishandle. And that will be the game's first error. E9 on the play. So Vredenburg with a single. He's at second after the miscue with one out for Carson Garner. 7-1, Glacier leads. Top of the fourth inning. Garner, an RBI double and a fly to center, his 2 trips. Off against the starter, Hudson Bonkel. As Gutierrez kicks and fires, up high, ball one. Alize Gutierrez on the mound. It's Jacob Gutierrez in right field, but I'm told no relation between the two men, despite the same last name and both coming from El Paso, Texas. Same hometown, same surname, but no relation, I'm told. The 1-0 in the air. Another try for Gutierrez in the outfield, but it gets out of play. Off to the right, foul ball. Goody gave chase. Landed on the other side of the netting. Out on the Montana Outlaw Barbecue grass berm, where a kid ended up with that baseball. One and one on the right-handed hitting Garner as Gutierrez steps off. Looks back the runner Vredenburg into second. 7-1 Glacier. They scored in each of the first 3 innings. Runner at second, one out, top of four. The 1-1. In the air, center field. Shaver to his left. He makes the catch. Tagging from second is Vredenburg into third safely. He's there with 2 outs for Jake Millen.
13: Now batting left fielder 13, Jake Miller.
2: The sun currently playing hide and seek with the clouds. Now starting to brighten the field back up a bit. Mostly clear skies, some cotton ball, bright white clouds in the sky against the bright blue backdrop. Pitch to Millen, in for strike one. The sun has been a factor today. A couple of balls dropping in the first two innings. They were both lost in the sunshine. Both going the way of the Range Riders, as that's in for strike two on Millen. He's batting right-handed against the lefty Gutierrez. Was 0 for 1 with a strikeout and a walk, batting from the left side against Bonkel. 7-1 Glacier, top of 4. Two outs, Vredenberg's at third. And the 0-2. That bounces in, it gets by Lynch, and here comes the runner. Vredenberg scores, and it's 8-1 Glacier in the top of the fourth inning. A wild pitch that came up well short of the dish. Bounced right by the backstop Lynch. About a 58-footer that skipped by. Vredenberg scores easily. And the Glacier lead is now 7. 1-2 the count on Millen. Base is empty. That one bounces in for ball two. Mustangs in their Sunday whites. White tops, white pants, black numbers on the front and back of the uniform with Mustangs across the chest. Red ball cap, black bill. The 2-2. Fouled at the plate. Count holds. Range Riders wearing their traveling grays as they have throughout this week. Gray tops, gray bottoms. On this Sunday afternoon here in Billings, Montana. 8-1 Glacier, top of 4. Two outs and a 2-2 pitch. Outside. Gutierrez wanted the call, took a couple of steps toward his third base dugout. It was outside, and that was the call from Rob Minter behind the dish. Full count. Base is empty. And the pitch. Popped foul off to the right. That remains 3-2. The pitch from Gutierrez, up high for ball four. Millen keeps the inning going for Tommy Rover. Has a couple of extra base knocks in the ball game already. Rover with a three-run homer that just did clear the wall in right center his first time up. Added a double in the third. He scored twice, has knocked in three. Batting here in the fourth inning. Runner at first, two away. Pitch from Gutierrez, swing and a miss. Rover, like Millen, started the game batting left-handed. Now the switch hitter batting from the right side. It's the southpaw, Gutierrez. The 0-1. Check swing, he went around. Pitch below the zone, but it's 0-2 on Tommy Rover. There's some movement down in the Mustangs bullpen down the left field line. Just starting to head out there. Two strikes on Rover. Looks like Nate Naccarato starting to play catch. The 0-2 fouled off to the right. Runner at first, two away. Two strikes on Rover. Mustangs trail 8-1 as the 0-2 pitch. Check swing. He went around for strike three. Range Riders tack on another one. We head to the bottom of the fourth inning. It's Glacier 8, Billings 1. This is Billings Mustangs Baseball on HTN and ESPN Billings.
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2: Bottom of the fourth inning, Mustangs trail 8-1. As Range Rider starter Jonah Giblin out for another inning of work. First pitch in the air off the bat of Sean Lynch. Millen battling the sun, but makes the catch in left field for out number one. Lynch skies out to the left fielder, one away, bottom of the fourth inning. Range Riders 8, Mustangs 1. And Patrick Mills grounded out on a 3-1 put out, hit it to the first baseman Vredenberg, his first time up. Left-handed hitter takes outside for ball one. Now the 1-0 from Giblin. Downstairs, we have a challenge, however, called low by Rob Minter. Red Pocket Mobile strike zone challenge. And it is a successful challenge for Brock Tibbetts and the Range Riders. Red Pocket Mobile strike zone challenge is overturned to a strike. Now the 1-1 fouled to the left, and it's 1-2 on Mills. Base is empty, one away. Giblin taking a long look in now into his motion. Outside, 2-2. Range Riders out hitting the Mustangs 9-4. Lead where it counts, 8-1. The 2-2 fouled back. The count holds. Mustangs' lone run came on a Sean Lynch solo shot. Back in the second inning. Another 2-2. Up high, full count on Mills. Pat did not play either of the last two ball games for the Mustangs. The pitch in the air, center field, going back is Murray, backpedaling, makes the catch for out number two. Two quick outs for Jonah Giblin. Bottom of the fourth inning. Bases empty for Bodie Wright. Singled his first time up. 8-1 Glacier, bottom of four. And the pitch. Swing and a miss. Strike one. Another swing and a miss. Two strikes on the Mustangs' second baseman today. The sun brightening the playing surface. He has found a hole between the clouds. The 0-2. Outside for a ball. Mustangs head to Great Falls to begin a six-game set on Tuesday. Meanwhile, the Range Riders head back home. They'll host the Boise Hawks for six in a row as Wright swings and misses for strike three. We're off to the fifth inning. It's the Range Riders 8, Mustangs 1. 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
2: 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Top of the fifth inning, 8-1 Range Riders. First pitch from Gutierrez in for strike one to the catcher Brock Tibbetts. 2-for-2 with a couple of singles. Last one drove in a run. It's now the 0-1 from the Mustangs left-hander. Outside for a ball. Range Riders have scored in each of the first four innings today. Lead by 7, top of the fifth. The 1-1. Down low, 2-1 the count. Hudson Bonkel went the first 2 2/3 for Billings today. Gutierrez has pitched ever since. Inning and a third so far, working here in the fifth. The 2-1. Breaking ball, strike two. Gutierrez this spring with Texas State went 2-1 with a 5.30 ERA. 38 strikeouts in 37 and a third innings. That was in 21 games, 2 starts, 19 relief outings. The 2-2. on the ground towards second. Knocked down by Wright. He throws to first in time. Odie Wright stuck with it. Went off the body and knocked straight to his feet. Then threw out Tibbetts for out number one. 4-3 on the put out. One away for Gabe Ressler. Mentioned earlier for Bodie Wright, second base was his natural position in college. He's played mostly in the outfield for the Mustangs this year. He has been their super utility man on the roster as Gabe Ressler pops up the first pitch. Left side of the infield, Cameron Bowen wants it and has it a couple of steps into the outfield grass. Two away for Casey Murray. Ressler pops up to the shortstop, Bowen. 8-1 Glacier. Top of the fifth inning. Talking about Bodie Wright playing second base today. He's done a lot in left field this year. He's played some right field as well. He's also manned third base throughout the season. That's outside ball one. Just looking at his starts at various positions this year. Five starts at second, this being his sixth. Five at third, 35 in left with two in right. It's the 1-0 fouled back, 1-1 on Murray. And on top of all that, you have to have three players capable of playing catcher on your active roster per PBL rules. And after Kyle Miklas went on the injured list, it was Bodie Wright, who is listed as the third emergency catcher. Behind Muniz and Lynch, as that's in for strike two, 1-2 on Murray. So Bodie Wright can do it all. He's the Ben Zobrist role. The man who really made the utility role famous, being a starter and playing different spots with the Tampa Bay Rays. The soft grounder back toward Gutierrez. The pitcher picks it up, throws to first to end the inning. 1-2-3 goes Glacier. They don't score for the first time today. We head to the bottom of five. Range Riders 8, Mustangs 1. 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
3: Bottom of the fifth inning. Range Riders lead it 8-1 as Nin Burns the second leads off the frame for Billings against Jonah Giblin, who delivers a pitch, bounced over to short. Garner has it, throws to first, one away. On the ground out to short. Back to the top of the order for Cameron Bowen. Range Riders by 7, bottom of the 5th inning. Jonah Giblin, 66 pitches in the ball game so far. Cameron Bowen has reached twice against the right-hander, a single and a walk. He fouls the first pitch back into the netting for strike 1. Top of this inning was the first frame that the Range Riders did not score a run. Scored 4 in the first, 2 in the second, and then 1 each in the third and fourth frames. This is out toward right center field in the gap, and it drops in. We'll go to the warning track where Ashworth cuts it off, and into second base goes Cameron Bowen. His 29th double of the year. That's the new modern-day franchise mark. Breaks a tie with his teammate from a year ago in Jack O'Dowd. 29 doubles for Cam Bowen. The all-time franchise mark, the modern-day being 1969 through the present. But if you want to go back to when Billings, the Mustangs, were established in 1948, the all-time most doubles in a single season was done back in 1950 and 1952. James Bechia in 1950 had 35, as did Cliff Dapper in 1952. So Bowen now just 6 off the all-time franchise doubles mark. 2-0 count on A.J. Shaver. 1-for-2 in the ball game. Pitch down low. Beat out an infield single his last time up. 8-1 Glacier, bottom of 5. Runner at second base, one away. 3-0 on AJ. Giblin's pitch. Up and in, ball 4. Shaver able to duck out of the way of it, lean back out of the way. He draws the 4-pitch walk, and they're at first and second. One out for Charlie Muniz. Right-hander getting loose in the Glacier bullpen. That's Lance Wade who's starting to throw. Meanwhile, action in the Mustangs' pen right now as well. Nate Naccarato, who was warming up earlier, continues to get loose for Billings. It's a visit between Tibbetts and Giblin, pitcher and catcher on the mound. There's Lance Wade, the right-hander, getting warm in the Glacier bullpen. Giblin at 72 pitches in the game, 4 1/3 frames. Range Riders lead 8-1, and now out comes Todd Pratt. And that will be all for the starter today. It will be Lance Wade coming into the ball game. So Giblin, who allowed just one run over his first four and a third, will exit with runners at first and second, one out, bottom of the fifth inning. The Mustangs will look to do damage against the Glacier bullpen. It's Range Riders 8, Mustangs 1 when we come back. This is Billings Mustangs Baseball on HTN and ESPN Billings.
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3: Back with you in the bottom of the fifth inning. Range Riders 8, Mustangs 1, as Lance Wade is now into the game to pitch. The right-hander on for the 19th time with Glacier. He's 2-2 with a 4.40 ERA. 28 strikeouts against 20 walks in 28 and two-thirds innings. 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Mustangs have runners at first and second, one out for Charlie Muniz. We have a helicopter that flew overhead heading toward the Billings Clinic across the street. Off to our left, Charlie Muniz stepping.

0: outing for him, two full innings. It's the 0-1. Up high. 1-1 the count. As for Muniz against Wade last night, he fouled out to the right fielder Ashworth in their one head-to-head battle. 2-1, one away. The 1-1 pitch down low. Range Riders 8, Mustangs 1. We're in the bottom of the fifth inning. Just over the halfway point of this ball game on a Sunday afternoon in Billings. The 2-1. Swing and a miss, 2-2. 0-1 at second. He doubled his 29th two-bagger of the year. Shaver walked. He's at first. The 2-2 to Charlie Muniz. Called strike three at the outside edge. And Muniz has struck out three times today. That's out number two here in the fifth inning. To bring up Justin Johnson Jr. First and second, two away. The Mustangs have had some opportunities. Bases loaded, two outs back in the third. We're unable to score. And two on, one out here in the fifth. Now two away. They're still at first and second. Big swing and a miss from Johnson, 0-1. Mustangs third baseman, 0-for-1 with a walk today. The 0-1 from Lance Wade. Up high. 1-1 the count. Jonah Giblin, the starter, still responsible for the runners at first and second. Went 4 1/3, charged with one run so far. 5 hits, 3 walks, 3 Ks. For the Glacier starter is the 1-1. Swing and a miss, 1-2 on Johnson. Righty on righty, the 1-2 pitch. Swing and a tip into the glove of Tibbetts for strike three. Mustang strand two more. We head to the sixth inning. It's the Range Riders 8, Mustangs 1. 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
0: Top of six from Dealer Park. It's the Range Riders 8, Mustangs 1. And a new pitcher into the game for Billings, Nate Naccarato. Facing the top of the order, misses low for ball one to Kyle.

0: Ashworth. Range Riders have led since the opening inning, scored four times in the first. Lead by seven here in the sixth. 2-0 count on Ashworth, 1-for-3 with a triple and a run scored back in the second inning. Nacarado, the third different pitcher to throw for Billings today. It's his 2-0 pitch. Down low and in for ball three. 26th appearance for Nate. No record, a 7.24 ERA. Last pitched on August 12th, earlier this week, against these Range Riders. As he misses for ball four, Ashworth takes the walk. That was back on Wednesday, game two of the series, that he last pitched against these guys. Worked a scoreless inning. Make that 1 2/3 innings of scoreless ball. One walk, one strikeout on one hit for Nacarado on Wednesday. His pitch to Logan Beard. Bottom of the zone, strike one. Ashworth at first after a four-pitch walk. Began this sixth inning. 8-1, Range Riders in front. The 0-1 popped up foul territory right side, and that'll reach the seats, 0-2. Pitching changes sponsored by Archie Cochran Ford. 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Nacarado listed at 5'10", 180 pounds for the 25-year-old from Spokane to Washington. Pitch down low, 1-2. Runner at first, nobody out. The 1-2 to Beard. Called strike three. There's out number one to bring up Brock Vredenberg. Fans, the out-of-town scoreboard is brought to you by Pepsi. Let's take a look around the Pioneer League. On this Sunday afternoon, after the first pitch to Vredenberg, he's in for strike one. Only a couple of games going on right now. Take a look out in Boise, top of the seventh inning, 7-1. Hawks over the Red Pocket Mobiles. This is a high fly ball right center field. Shaver in the area makes the catch. Vredenberg flies to center. Two away for Carson Garner. Top of seven, Boise seven, Red Pocket one. Top of the third inning in Long Beach, Oakland three, Long Beach nothing. Bottom of the fourth out in Ogden, it's the Raptors 13, Idaho Falls Chuckers 5. Breaking ball down low for ball one. Then in Missoula, they've had some weather trouble. Did not play yesterday. Should say started a game. It was 1-0 Voyagers, bottom of the first, when they went into a delay. Ended up postponing it to today. And now they're in a delay once again. They made it to the top of three. Paddleheads three, Voyagers three. Well, they are once again in a delay. Top of the third inning. This is game one of what was supposed to be a doubleheader for the Paddleheads today. The 2-0 to Garner. Bouncing ball to third. Gloved by Johnson. Throw across the diamond on the money to end the inning. Those scores around the league brought to you by Pepsi. We head to the bottom of the sixth here from Dealer Park. It's the Range Riders 8, Mustangs 1. 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
0: Bottom of the sixth inning, 8-1 Glacier in front of your Billings Mustangs. Jacob Gutierrez leading things off for the Stangs against Jared Engman. Now into the game to pitch. First one down low, ball one. 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The right-hander, Jared Engman, 6 foot high, 215 pounds for the 25-year-old from Kent, Washington. It's the 1-0. Lifted in the air, left field, going back is Millen onto the track with room. He makes the catch for out number one. Gutierrez sent it 338 feet to the warning track. Needed a couple more feet. It was tracked down by Millen. One away for Sean Lynch. He hit a line drive home run out to that same part of the ballpark back in the second inning. Lynch takes strike one. The sixth homer of the year for the Mustangs catcher. One for two in the game. Both ABs came against the starter, Jonah Giblin. The 0-1 down low for a ball. Giblin will get a no decision for his efforts today. Did not go the required five innings to qualify for the winning decision. He went 4 1/3 today. Battle of the bullpens the rest of the day. 8-1 Glacier, bottom of six. Lynch fouls it up into the netting, 1-2. For Jared Engman, the one-time starter for the Range Riders. He's on for the eighth time this year. Three starts, fifth time out of the bullpen. That is called strike three, bottom of the zone on Lynch. Two quick outs for Engman here in the sixth inning brings up Patrick Mills. Right-hander, 7-11 ERA, no record in now 13 1/3 frames, up to 16 Ks, 9 walks. The righty's pitch to the left-handed hitting Mills. Fouled down the third base side for strike one.
5: I told him if it went all the way down that you wouldn't give it back.
0: Engman pitched on Thursday in this series against the Mustangs. Two scoreless innings, strikeout and a walk. That pitch is low and in. Gets by Tibbetts all the way to the backstop. 1-1 on Mills. 0-2 in the ball game. And the 1-1. Up high for ball two. And the 2-1 pitch, swing and a miss. 2-2 the count. 8-1 Glacier, bottom of the sixth inning. Base is empty, two away. And the 2-2 pitch. Outside, it's a full count. Bodie Wright is on deck. If Mills can keep the inning going. Righty to lefty, the payoff pitch. Outside for ball four. Mills draws the two-out walk. He reaches for the first time today. And it does give Bodie Wright an opportunity here in the sixth inning. Mustangs trail by 7. Final meeting between these two teams this year. And what is the 93rd meeting all time between these two sides? Bodie bunts it foul off to the right for strike one. And the all-time series between these two teams is dead even, 46-46. Each team winning half of the first 92 head-to-head battles. So today we'll wrap up the season series between these two teams, and one of these two will have a one-game advantage all-time heading into next year. It's a 1-1 count on Wright. Runner at first, two outs. Glacier in front, 8-1, bottom of the sixth inning. 1-1, low and away for ball two. Glacier joined the league in 2022. As a matter of fact, it was on this day, 5 years ago, this day, 2021, August 16th, is when they announced the Glacier Range Riders would be the new franchise joining the Pioneer League. This is when the official press release went out. They joined the league in 2022 and have been here ever since. The 3-1, up high, ball four, back-to-back two-out walks. Two aboard for Nin Burns the second. Burns has grounded out twice today. Those were both against Jonah Giblin, the starter, as Brock Tibbetts heads out to have a word with Engman. Retired the first two. He's walked the last two that have come to the plate for the Mustangs. Burns 0-2 in the game so far. We'll look to cut into that deficit. 8-1 Glacier leading. Bottom of the sixth inning. Two in-state Montana rivals. Mustangs, the third most faced team among Glacier opponents all time. They've faced the other two Montana teams more. Great Falls, the team Glacier has faced the most in their young history, followed by Missoula, then you have Billings. Now the pitching coach will head out, join the discussion as well between Engman and Tibbetts. First and second, two away, bottom of the sixth inning. And a reminder, fans, the Mustangs have already punched their ticket to the postseason, and we want you to be here to see it. The first round will be hosted here by the Mustangs. Best of three series, September 10th, 11th, and 12th, if necessary. Best of three first round series. Tickets for games 1 and 2 at Dealer Park are on sale now. Be sure to join the action as the Mustangs look to gallop to glory, looking for their 16th championship title. Pitch to Burns, up and in for ball one. 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It's the 1-0. Up high, 2-0. We know half of the playoff field. It'll be Long Beach and Billings hosting the two first round series. Not sure who their opponents will be. Those two spots still up for grabs in the second half as this is in the air. Right center field, Murray at the wall. Gone! Nin Burns the second with his first professional home run. A three-run shot. And the Mustangs are halfway back. It's 8-4. A milestone blast for Nin Burns the second. First home run at the pro level. Three-run shot the other way. 8-4 ball game as Todd Pratt, the manager, out. As we have a pitching change. Burns chases Engman from the game. Two-out walks, burning the Range Rider right-hander. New arm coming in to face the top of the order. When we come back, it's the Range Riders 8, Mustangs 4 in the bottom of the sixth inning. This is Billings Mustangs Baseball on HTN and ESPN Billings.
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0: Back with you in the bottom of the sixth inning. Glacier 8, Billings 4 after the three-run homer from Nin Burns the second. His first professional long ball in his first pro season. So now it's the left-handed Jacob Hasty who comes on to pitch for Glacier. Mustangs have gotten to the southpaw this year. Hasty on for the 36th time this season, 1-1 record and a 6.82 ERA. One save to his name. Man who was one of the top relievers in the league last year. Struggling a bit in 2026. And an ERA under 2 last year, 6.82 on the year this season. Cameron Bowen to lead off. Takes strike one. Base is empty after the three-run homer. There's two outs in the inning. Mustangs trail by 4, bottom of the sixth. Lefty to righty, the 0-1. In for strike two. Jacob Hasty, listed at 6'2", 230 pounds for the 25-year-old lefty from Keller, Texas. The pitch, bouncing ball toward third. Rover plays it off a high chop. Throw to first, not in time. Cameron Bowen with an infield single. He's reached all four times he's come to the plate. Good old-fashioned Baltimore chop. Bounced it right in front of the dish. The high hop allowed the speedy Bowen to reach safely. Two-out opportunity for A.J. Shaver. The pitch hit on the ground toward short, moving to his left. Garner flips to second for the out there to end the inning. But the Mustangs add three. Nin Burns the second, his first professional long ball. It's Glacier 8, Billings 4, as we go to the seventh inning. This is Billings Mustangs Baseball on HTN and ESPN Billings.
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0: 7-8-4 Glacier over Billings as Jake Millen takes ball one outside from Nate Naccarato on for his second inning of work. Walked to the first man he faced, then retired three in a row in the sixth. It's the 1-0. Down low, 2-0 the count. Jake Millen has not put a ball in play. One strikeout, two walks this afternoon. Batting from the left side against the right-handed thrower. It's a pitch down low. 3-0 the count on the left fielder. Mustangs back to within four after the three-run homer from Nin Burns II. The first professional long ball in the young outfielder's career. 3-1 on Millen. Mustangs trying to mount a comeback. It's the 3-1, cut on and miss, 3-2. Range Riders scored four in the first, have led ever since. It was an 8-1 ball game prior to the three-run shot last inning. Top of the seventh inning. Naccarato trying to put up zeros, give the offense an opportunity. Down by four. It's the 3-2. Swing and a miss. Strike three. Good start to this seventh inning. They're falling behind 3-0. Millen strikes out swinging. Second punch out for Naccarato today. One away for Tommy Rover. Rover has done some damage. He scored twice, knocked in three with a three-run homer back in the first. He takes ball one below the zone. 2-for-3 overall. His two hits came from this side of the plate, batting left-handed. Struck out from the right side his last time up. The 1-0. Swing and a miss. Half-hearted swing there. Fooled on the breaking ball. One and one the count. Time called by Rover. Now he'll dig back into the left-handed batter's box. The 1-1. Down low, 2-1 as we had some Let's Go Mustangs chants starting here at Dealer Park. Fans trying to will their team to victory, trailing by four, top of the seventh inning. It's the 2-1 in the air, pretty well hit, deep to left. Burns is back. Withrum makes the catch in front of the warning track, just before the Coors sign in left center field. That's out number two. Two outs, bases empty for Brock Tibbetts. Range Riders 8, Mustangs 4, top of the seventh inning. Tibbetts 2-for-3. Couple of singles. Knocked in a run back in the third. Nacarado's pitch below the zone. We have a challenge from Sean Lynch. Red Buck immobile strike zone challenge. It is confirmed as ball one. So the Mustangs lose a challenge. They have one remaining. Glacier still with two red pocket challenges today. It's a 1-0 count on Tibbetts. Nakarado's pitch cut on and missed. 1-1. Pretty nice crowd on hand on this Sunday afternoon in Billings, Montana. A 1-1. Down low, 2-1. First couple hundred fans through the gates were greeted with a random giveaway. Everything from pennants to bobbleheads, some signed baseballs, and other memorabilia. Some bouncing ball into the Mustangs' dugout. The only thing that got hit was a rake that fell down in the third base dugout. 2-2 on Tibbetts. The 2-2, called strike three at the top of the zone. Nacarado with a 1-2-3 seventh. It's time to stretch here from Taylor Park. It's the Range Riders 8, Mustangs 4. This is Billings Mustangs Baseball on HTN and ESPN Billings.
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0: Bottom of the seventh inning, Range Riders 8, Mustangs 4, as Billings will look to pose a comeback against Jacob Hasty and the Glacier Range Riders. The left-hander remaining in the game for Glacier after recording the final out of the sixth. Charlie Muniz leads off the seventh. First pitch in for strike one. Muniz 0-for-3. Three punch outs. Two against the starter Giblin. The last against Lance Wade. Now facing Hasty for the first time this afternoon. It's the 0-1. Swing and a miss. 0-2. Mustangs scored three times last inning. Three-run homer off the bat of Nin Burns the second. It's the 0-2 to Muniz. Outside for a ball. Fans, the Mustangs head to Voyager Stadium out in Great Falls next week. While they're away, there will still be baseball here at Dealer Park as the 1-2 called strike three. Muniz down looking. Fourth time he's struck out today. One away for Justin Johnson Jr. More specifically, there will be Banana Ball here at Dealer Park. Banana Ball coming to Billings next week, August 20th through the 22nd here at Dealer Park. That's next Thursday, Friday, and Saturday. Three games between the Firefighters and Party Animals. Johnson swings and misses for strike one. And fans, we want to make sure that you are able to get to and from the ballpark as easy and stress-free as we can possibly make it. A lot of people will be coming to Dealer Park over the week. It's a pitch outside, 1-1 on Johnson. Expecting upwards of 5,000 fans each night here at Dealer Park. So parking around the ballpark could be an issue. So because of that, extended MET service, Met services around downtown Billings will be available. Thanks to Visit Billings and Downtown Billings, we're partnering with Met Transit, offering free rides to and from downtown to Dealer Park each night, Thursday, Friday, and Saturday when Banana Ball is in town. Swing and a miss, 2-2 on Johnson. One out, bottom of the seventh inning, 8-4, Glacier in front. And that'll be free rides to and from downtown to Dealer Park each night, Thursday, Friday, and Saturday next week. Swing and a miss. Johnson thought he may have gotten a piece of it, the ball in the dirt. That was not the case, as that is out number two for Jacob Gutierrez. So all you'll have to do to take the transit, just park downtown, hop on any of the five convenient Met Route 1 downtown stops. If you're not sure where that is, there's a map attached on BillingsMustangs.com. Pitch to Goody outside for ball one. Then you'll be taken straight to Dealer Park's main entrance. Buses will run every 7 minutes, so you'll never have to wait too long. As for parking downtown, is the 1-0. Outside, 2-0 on Gutierrez. Parking downtown. All downtown metered parking becomes free after 5 p.m. Thursday and Friday, and it's free all day on Saturday. We try to make Banana Ball, the event, as easy and stress-free as possible when the Firefighters take on the Party Animals at Dealer Park, August 20th through the 22nd. The first time Banana Ball comes to the state of Montana. The 3-0 to Gutierrez. In for a strike, 3-1. And don't worry, fans, I will be on the road with the team, so you'll be able to still catch up on what's happening with the Mustangs when Banana Ball is in town, as that's outside for ball four. Gutierrez with a two-out walk. You'll be able to tune in to your Mustangs broadcast as usual on both HDM and ESPN Billings. Yours truly, Brandon Janusko, will be on the call for the entire six-game series out in Great Falls next week, starting on Tuesday through next Sunday. Last road trip of the regular season for the Mustangs. The pitch to Sean Lynch. Down low for ball one. 8-4 Range Riders, bottom of the seventh inning. One on, two outs. Lynch with a 1-0 count. The pitch from Hasty. Now low, 2-0, as we have the wave going on below my booth here at Dealer Park. They're at least trying to get the wave going. There's not many seats out beyond the outfield, so it just kind of ends at third and then starts back up at first. So the 2-0. Now low, 3-0 on Lynch. This seventh inning starting to look a bit like the sixth, where the Range Riders retired the first two men, but then back-to-back walks led to a two-out, three-run homer by Burns. Gutierrez walked with two outs this inning. Now the 3-0 is ball four to Sean Lynch. Second straight inning with back-to-back two-out walks. See if Patrick Mills can make them pay. 8-4 Glacier. We're in the bottom of the seventh inning. First and second, two away. Mills 0-2. He walked last inning. Was on board for the Burns three-run shot. All four Mustang runs have come via the long ball. A pair of home runs. Sean Lynch with a solo shot in the second. And the aforementioned Burns three-run blast last inning. First and second, two away, left on left. Hasty to Mills. Low for ball one. The 93rd all-time meeting between these two teams. With the series dead even, each team has won 46 of the first 92, as that's down low, 2-2. Mustangs would love to come back and take the all-time head-to-head advantage. This is the last regular season matchup between these two teams this year. So whoever does take the lead, they'll carry that into the 2027 season. It's the 2-0 to Mills. Low ball three. A walk would load him for Bodie Wright, who awaits on deck. Wright also represents the potential tying run. 3-0 from Hasty. Ball four downstairs. That's three consecutive walks with two outs, and that'll be all for Hasty. As manager Todd Pratt has seen enough, Bodie Wright will be coming to the plate representing the tying tally. 8-4 Range Riders, bases loaded with two outs. And Davis Pratt in to pitch when we come back. This is Billings Mustangs Baseball on HTN and ESPN Billings.
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0: Back with you in the bottom of the seventh inning. Range Riders lead 8-4, but the Mustangs are posing a comeback. Have the bases loaded, two outs for Bodie Wright. So manager Todd Pratt bringing in Davis Pratt. No relation between the two pitchers, I'm told. Rather, between the two manager and pitcher. Davis Pratt now on the mound in a bases loaded, two out situation. 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Wright has singled and walked. Struck out in between the two. Bases loaded, two outs representing the tying run at the plate. 8-4 Range Riders. Bodie Wright with a chance to change that. But he does have 9 homers this year. He's knocked in 44. Even if he can't get all of it back, be huge to get at least a chunk for the Mustangs. The first pitch is up high for ball one. Mustangs without a hit this inning. In fact, they haven't put a ball in play. First two men each struck out, then three straight walks have loaded them up. The 1-0 to Bodie Wright. Check swing. It's a called strike in the zone. 1-1.
5: Come on, Bodie.
0: Davis Pratt, 6'2", 205 pounds for the right-hander. 26 years old out of Albuquerque, New Mexico. The 1-2. Inside, nearly hit him. 2-1 the count. Gutierrez at third, Lynch at second, Mills off of first. All three men reached via base on balls. It's the 2-1 from Pratt to right. Here it comes. Up above the zone, check swing, he held up, ball three. Nin Burns the second is on deck. Potential game-changing situation here. Bases loaded, two outs. The 3-1 to Bodie Wright. Swing and a miss. Full count. The runners now with a full count and two outs will get a head start. So if Wright can land one in a gap somewhere, this could be beneficial. Each runner ready to get their jump. It's the 3-2 pitch home. Down low for ball four. Fourth straight walk of the inning. The run is charged to Jacob Hasty, who put the first three on. So the Mustangs get one back. It's 8-5. And now here's the man who hit a three-run shot his last time up. Nin Burns the second, his first professional home run last inning. Now as the bases loaded in a three-run game as he takes low for ball one. The man with the highest walk rate on the team at the plate in an inning in which the Mustangs have walked four straight times. The 1-0 from Pratt. Low and away, it gets out of the glove of Tibbetts. Here comes the play at the plate. Lynch is in safely. Tibbetts fed it to Pratt, but the ball popped out of the pitcher's glove. Lynch in with a head first dive. And it's 8-6. Runners now at second and third. That's the tying run in scoring position at second base. 2-0 count on Burns. Pratt's pitch. Lifted in the air. Deep right center field. It's gone! Burns with his second homer of the game. He puts the Mustangs in front 9-8. Listen to these fans. They're loving it on this Sunday afternoon. The second three-run homer in as many innings for Nin Burns the second. Mustangs lead it 9-8. Now Cameron Bowen fouls a pitch off to the right for strike one. The first two home runs in Burns' professional career have helped complete the comeback. Mustangs trailed 8-1 at one point. Now in front 9-8, bottom of the seventh inning. There's a called strike. 0-2 on Bowen. Burns picked the perfect time for his first two professional long balls. The 0-2 to Bowen. Lifted out towards center field, racing back. Murray, it's over his head. Bowen digging for second. He's there, standing up. The doubles machine, Cameron Bowen with his 30th two-bagger of the year. second of the ball game, and now he's in scoring position with two outs for A.J. Shaver. Cameron Bowen having a fine afternoon. Four hits, he's reached five times. As here comes Todd Pratt. And it looks like it'll be a short outing for Davis Pratt. He's faced the required three men. So a pitching change is allowed, and that's what's happening here. The Mustangs have scored five times in the inning, eight times over the last two frames, as they have stormed all the way back. It's the Mustangs 9, Range Riders 8. With two outs and a man at second here in the bottom of the seventh inning. We have a pitching change from Dealer Park. We'll be right back. 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
0: Back with you in the bottom of the seventh inning. The Mustangs lead it 9-8 over the Glacier Range Riders, courtesy of Nin Burns II. His first two professional home runs, both three-run shots in consecutive innings, as the Mustangs lead it 9-8, bottom of seven, looking for more. Shaver at the plate with Bowen at second base. Two outs in the inning. And a new arm on the mound, Connor Housley, as this pitching change brought to you by Archie Cochran Ford. 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Housley, the right-hander, 6'4", 205 pounds for the 25-year-old Georgia native. Bowen at second, two away, the pitch to Shaver, up high for ball one. Cameron Bowen with his 30th double of the year, he's at second base. It's the 1-0. In for a called strike, 1-1. Mustangs with eight runs over the last two innings, all eight of them coming with two outs in the frame. Housley's 1-1. Lifted in the air, deep right center field. Murray going back, and it's gone! A.J. Shaver will touch them all, his 18th homer of the year. 418 feet out to the flagpoles in right center. Mustangs add on, it's 11-8 Billings. They have scored seven times in this seventh inning. And fans, all two-run homers by the Mustangs this year, sponsored by Home 2 Suites by Hilton Billings, located right down the road from Dealer Park. Charlie Muniz struck out looking to start this inning. Back up for the second time, 10th man to the dish. One strike, as this one's fouled off the top of the netting, 0-2. Muniz will look to get in on the action. He has struck out four times, twice swinging, twice looking today. Has watched his teammates bat around this inning, 11-8 Billings. It's the 0-2 from Housley. That's lined and caught by Garner at short. Muniz hit it hard, but right at the shortstop for the Range Riders, but damage is done. Nin Burns II, his second home run in as many innings put the Mustangs in front. A.J. Shaver with a two-run shot to add on. We head to the eighth, Billings 11, Glacier 8. This is Billings Mustangs Baseball on HTN and ESPN Billings.
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1: Top of the eighth inning, and the Mustangs in front, 11-8. A game that they trailed 8-1 at one point. Seven runs coming home in the seventh inning. That was after three in the sixth. It's a bouncing ball to third. Johnson has it, throws to first, and Gabe Ressler is out number one. 5-3 on the putout. We're in the top of the eighth inning. Mustangs 11, Range Riders 8. Nate Naccarato now in line for the win. Pitching in his third frame of the afternoon. Facing off against Casey Murray. The pitch home is down low and no swing. The appeal to first. 1-0 the count on Murray. Well, I mentioned earlier the Mustangs offense certainly capable of coming back in this one, as that's fouled off to the right, 1-1. Especially if they don't allow any more. They haven't allowed a run since the fourth inning. It was 8-1 at that point. Neither team scored in the fifth. Mustangs with three in the sixth on a three-run homer by Nin Burns the second. And he doubled up with a three-run shot in the seventh inning. It's a foul at the plate, 1-2. That was after a bases loaded walk. Brought the Mustangs back to within three. A wild pitch brought one home, and then the three-run shot by Burns is second of the day. Put the Mustangs in front, 9-8. A.J. Shaver added a two-run homer later in the inning. His 18th long ball of the year. That's where we are now, 11-8 Mustangs. Top of the eighth inning, one out, bases empty. The 1-2, swing and a miss, strike three. Murray strikes out swinging. That's the fourth punch out for Naccarato. Two away for the leadoff man, Kyle Ashworth. 1-3 with a triple and a walk. Righty to lefty, Naccarato's pitch. In for strike one. You never can leave early with this Mustangs offense. Not with their comeback capabilities. It's the 0-1. Down low, 1-1 the count. This is a team that has erased a deficit of any kind and have come back to win after a comeback 33 times. They're open for 34 today as a soft liner over to short, caught by Bowen. 1-2-3 for Naccarato in the eighth. We head to the bottom half. It's the Mustangs.

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4: Bottom of the eighth inning. The Mustangs will look to add a little more separation as they lead it 11-8 over the Range Riders. 4-5-6 coming to the plate. Johnson Jr., Gutierrez, and Lynch. Against Connor Housley, bottom of the eighth inning. Housley's pitch in for ball one to Johnson. 0-3 with a walk this afternoon. It's been the walks that have really set things up for the Mustangs' comeback. This is a high pop fly behind the dish, and Tibbetts never found it. Housley comes back, and it drops harmlessly on the other side of the netting. Took one big bounce and then landed on the roof of the press box. 1-1. Had that actually dropped on the other side of the net, it would have had to be Housley the pitcher crashing in, because Tibbetts the catcher never saw where it went off the bat of Johnson. 1-1 the count on the Mustangs' third baseman today. 11-8 Billings, who have scored 10 times across the 6th and 7th. 3 in the 6th, 7 in the 7th. It's a roller foul toward 3rd. 1-2. Range Riders scored 4 in the 1st, had led all the way until the bottom of the 7th inning. The 1-2. Low and away, 2-2 the count. It's Nin Burns Day. 2 3-run homers, the first two homers of his pro career. It's the 2-2 pitch. On the ground, left side, under a diving rover into left field. Johnson with his first hit of the ball game. Leadoff man on in the bottom of 8 for Jacob Gutierrez. 11-8 Mustangs. Mentioned earlier, the all-time head-to-head battle between these two teams is tied. 46-46 entering today. Mustangs now in front, looking to take the all-time series lead. Last regular season matchup between these two sides this year. A 1-0 count on Gutierrez. Walked his last time up. And again, it's the walks that have set up the big home runs for the Mustangs. Back-to-back two-out walks in the sixth inning set up the first Burns 3-run homer. The 1-0 lifted down the right side and foul. Now to play 1-1. Then in the seventh inning, after the first two were retired, there were 4 consecutive walks, one driving in a run, then a wild pitch brought in a second run for Burns' second 3-run homer in as many innings. Swing and a miss, 1-2.

0: One and two, the count. Runner at first. Nobody out. Owsley kicks and fires. It's lined into right field. Johnson stops at second as Ashworth tosses the ball back in. Gutierrez with his first hit of the day. And the first two are aboard for Billings. So we'll have a pinch runner head out. It'll be Cole Kalman to run for... Looks like Johnson he'll come in for. He'll run for Johnson at second base. Cole Kalman, who tossed a fine outing on Friday night, the winning pitcher, went eight innings, allowing just three runs. Now into pinch run at second base. But before we get there, a new pitcher coming in for the Range Riders. That'll be all for Connor Housley this afternoon. A sixth different arm into the ball game. It's Alex Bustamante on for Glacier. 11-8 Mustangs. Bottom of the eighth inning when we come back. 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
0: Back with you in the bottom of the eighth inning. Mustangs 11, Range Riders 8. And Billings looking to add on. First and second, nobody out. In the home half of the eighth frame, Sean Lynch coming to the plate. He'll face off against Alex Bustamante. 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We've had plenty of pitching changes in this one. I said the sixth different pitcher. I actually counted wrong. This is the seventh different arm into the game for the Range Riders. Mustangs have used three different pitchers in the game. But the seventh different man for Glacier. And the fourth since the seventh inning. They used three different arms in the seventh. We're in the bottom of eight. Ball one to Sean Lynch, who drove in the first Mustang run with a solo homer, his sixth of the year, back in the second inning. Cole Callinan, the pinch runner, number eight in white at second base. Foul back, one and one on Lynch. Kalman running for Justin Johnson Jr., who had singled. Gutierrez at first. He followed with a base hit of his own. First and second, nobody out. Both runners belong to Connor Housley, who started this inning. One and one on Lynch. Getting the start behind the dish for Billings today. Sun behind the clouds, the field in the shade at the moment. It's the 1-1 delivery. Breaking ball up and in, 2-1. From Alex Bustamante, the 6'3", 195-pound righty from Tucson, Arizona. 26 years of age. It's the 2-1 pitch. Another one up and in on a breaker. 3-1 on Lynch. Bustamante has been a high leverage arm for Todd Pratt and the Range Riders. On for the 29th time, he's 2-0 with a 3.11 ERA. One save to his name is a 3-1. Misses just above the zone for ball four. Lynch draws the walk. And the Mustangs have them loaded with nobody out for Patrick Mills. Mills has walked twice. He was on board for both of the Nin Burns three-run shots. Each of the last two innings, 11-8 Mustangs, as this is over everybody. In comes Kelman. A wild pitch high over the head of Tibbetts all the way to the netting. Run scores, and it's 12-8 Mustangs. Gutierrez now at third with Lynch at second after the wild pitch. No chance for Tibbetts. Ball that just slipped out of the hand of Bustamante. Second and third, infield in all the way around for Glacier. This is a bouncing ball to short. Garner has it. He'll go to first. Get the out there. The runners hold at second and third. There's out number one. 6-3 on the put out. One away for Bodie Wright. Wright picked up an RBI with a bases loaded walk his last time up. He's walked twice, also has a single in the game. Second and third, one out. Infield still in all the way around the diamond. Pitch to right, outside ball one. First base is open, but certainly don't want to put Bodie Wright on, not with the hot hitting Nin Burns the second on deck. The 1-0. Outside 2-0. Twelve to eight Mustangs. Bottom of the eighth inning. Looking ahead to the ninth for Glacier. They'll have their 2, 3, and 4 hitters due up. It's the 2-0 pitch. Call the strike. That's Beard, Vredenberg, and Garner. 2, 3, and 4 for the Range Riders due up in the ninth inning. They'll need at least four. Mustangs hoping to extend it even more. It's the 2-1. Swing and a miss, 2-2. 93 on that heater. I've seen Bustamante reach the mid-90s. Right-hander for the Range Riders. Second and third, one away. The 2-2 pitch with the infield in. Swing and a miss, strike three. So now decision time for Todd Pratt and the Range Riders. Nin Burns the second has hit a three-run homer each of his last two times up. He comes up with two on and two out here in the eighth inning. Does have protection behind him, top of the order, and Cam Bowen, 4-for-4 with the walk, so Burns will be pitched to. First pitch fouled back for strike one. A walk would load him up again for Bowen, who has reached five times. See if Burns can get a hold of another one. 2 3-run homers. He has two on, two out. And an 0-1 pitch. Up high for a ball. Each of his first two home runs, the first two of his pro career, both came with two outs each of the last two innings. The 1-1. Outside, 2-1. Nice grab by Tibbetts, reaching through the left-handed batter's box. That keeps the runners at second and third. Anything that gets by, Gutierrez ready to pounce from third base. Lynch is at second as the 2-1. Fouled back. 2-2, 94 on that heater. A from Alex Bustamante. 12-8 Mustangs, bottom of the eighth inning. Range Riders led 4-0 after the first. It was 6-0 going to the bottom of two. 8-1 heading into the sixth as the 2-2 bounced foul off to the left. Range Riders haven't scored since the fourth inning. Mustangs with a three-run shot by this man at the plate. Burns in the sixth. Scored 7 in the seventh. One more here in the eighth, lead by 4. Two outs, 2 in scoring position. And a 2-2 pitch to Nin Burns the second. Fouled off to the right. And the count holds. Burns hit 10 home runs this year as a grad student at UNLV. The Rebels at the D1 level, 10 homers in 54 games. It's the 2-2 pitch once again from Bustamante to Burns. Low and away, yanked it. And it's 3-2. Again, first base is unoccupied. A walk would load him for Bowen on deck. Bustamante to Burns. 3-2 count with two outs in the eighth. Here's the pitch. Called strike 3. Bottom third of the zone. That ends the inning. We're off to the ninth. It's the Mustangs 12, Range Riders 8. 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
0: The ninth inning from Dealer Park, it's the Mustangs 12, Range Riders 8. New arm on the mound for the Mustangs, that's J.J. Almeida. He'll try to get the final three outs here in the ball game. Not a save situation. Mustangs up by 4, top of the ninth inning. Almeida on for the 13th time this year. No record, a 6.43 ERA. Last pitched 3 days ago against this squad. Was charged with 2 runs in 2/3 of an inning. Also pitched on Tuesday in the series. That was a scoreless frame. A couple of misses, 2-0 the count on Logan Beard. Beard, Vredenberg, Garner, due up for Glacier in this ninth inning. 12-8 Billings. It's the 2-0. Down low for ball 3. 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The 3-0, inside ball four. Here draws a four-pitch walk to bring up Brock Vredenburg. 2-for-4 in the ball game. Get you the numbers on J.J. Almeida, 22 strikeouts. That was just his 13th walk of the year. That's up high for ball one. Almeida, formerly of the Long Beach Coast. That's where he started this season. Now the 5'11", 180-pound righty, a member of the Mustangs, as the 1-0. Down low, 2-0 the count. The playoff-bound Billings Mustangs, and J.J. Almeida made his Mustangs debut in the game where the Mustangs clinched their ticket to the playoffs. That was a game against the Red Pocket Mobiles, and it was Almeida who pitched the ninth inning to lock down the win. His first ever Mustangs appearance sent his new team to the postseason. It's the 2-0 in for a strike, 2-1. There's the first strike he's thrown today. After six straight misses, see if he's recalibrated. The 2-1 fouled off to the left. Now back in at 2-2. 12-8 Mustangs, who scored 10 runs between the 6th and 7th innings alone. Added one more in the 8th. That was after trailing 8-1 going into the 6th. The 2-2. Hit sharply through the right side, a base hit. Beard stops at second as Gutierrez tosses the ball back to the infield. A walk and a single. Two on, nobody out for Carson Garner. We've seen plenty of comeback wins for the Mustangs this year, especially in the first half. The Mustangs were tearing it up on their way to clinching a first-half playoff berth. Now this one feels particularly big. Mustangs have scuffled a bit in the second half, just playing 500 ball over their last 10. A 1-0 count on Garner, so to be able to come back here on this Sunday, they can complete the comeback and lock this one down. They'd have the series win over these Range Riders. Already clinched the season series. They can take this six-game set as well. Would really set things up heading out onto their final road trip of the regular season. It's the 2-0. In for a strike, 2-1. After the road trip to Great Falls, the Mustangs end the regular set with 12 in a row at home, 6 against Ogden, and then 6 hosting the Red Pocket Mobiles. Then it's on to the playoffs, first round here at Dealer Park. 2-1, misses just upstairs, 3-1 on Garner. First and second, nobody out. Top of the ninth inning. Mustangs do have action in the bullpen. It's the 3-1. That came in and hit the bat. 3-2. Hit the knob of the bat in the hands of Carson Garner. Unintentional foul ball. Full count on the Range Rider shortstop, who's 1-for-4. RBI double back in the first inning. Sun hiding behind the clouds. Top of the ninth inning. The 3-2. Breaking ball called. Strike three. Garner out number one here in the top of the ninth. First and second for Jake Millen. Millen, the switch hitter, batting left-handed. Two on, one away. Mustangs by four. The righty's pitch, inside, ball one. Batter at the plate is important, because if he were to reach, the potential tying run would come to the dish. It's the 1-0. Outside. We have a challenge from Sean Lynch and the Mustangs. It was close. And it was, in fact, a strike. The Red Pocket Mobile strike zone challenge just caught the outside edge. 1-1 on Millen, batting left-handed. Mustang still with one challenge remaining. 2-1, one away. Almeida set. And the pitch. Called strike two. Win on the outside edge, then back to the inside edge on Millen. Ball and two strikes. Millen has not put a ball in play. Two walks, two strikeouts. Almeida hoping for the latter. Sun out from behind the clouds, brightening the playing surface as the 1-2 pitch. Swing and a miss! Back-to-back punch-outs for Almeida, and the Range Riders are down to their last chance. It's Tommy Rover, the switch hitter. He hit a three-run homer back in the first inning. At the time, made it 4-0 Range Riders. It's the Mustangs who lead by four in the top of the ninth. Bouncing ball right side, and it gets through into right field. Runners will stop after moving up 90 feet. Beards to third, Vredenberg at second. Rover on with a two-out single. And the bases are loaded with two away for Brock Tibbetts. So it's not over yet. Potential tying run at the plate. Range Riders have them juiced. 12-8 Mustangs, top of the ninth. Two outs and the pitch home. This is low for ball one. Tibbetts with his first two hits as a Range Rider. A couple of singles his first two times up. 2-for-4 overall. It's the 1-0. Outside, 2-0. Almeida is trying to lock down the victory. It'd be Nate Naccarato in line for the win if the score holds up. Mustangs by four. It's the 2-0 pitch from JJ. In for a strike, 2-1. Aiden Mullins no longer tossing down the left field line in the Mustangs bullpen. He looks ready to come in if needed. Almeida hoping it doesn't come to that. Two outs, bases loaded, top of the ninth. So Almeida stepped off. It's the reset on the clock. Now set in the 2-1. Outside, 3-1. A walk would drive in a run, but more importantly, it would put the tying run on base. 12-8 Billings, top of the ninth inning. Bases loaded, two outs. The 3-1. Lifted high and deep to left. Burns on the track. He's got it! Mustangs win! Brock Tibbetts gave it a ride to deep left field, and who better to make the catch then Nin Burns the second. It was his two-homer performance that sparked the Mustangs' comeback. They were down 8-1 going into the sixth. Home runs from Burns in the sixth and seventh innings helped rally the Mustangs to a 12-8 final as they take the six-game series, now lead the all-time series over the Range Riders, 47 wins against 46 losses, all-time between these two teams. It's a statement come from behind win for the Mustangs on this Sunday afternoon, 12-8 the final, and we'll get you all the totals from this one on your Mustangs post-game show. That's coming your way next, so stay tuned right here. The post-game show coming up on HTN and ESPN Billings.
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0: Welcome into the Billings Mustangs postgame show from Dealer Park in Billings, Montana. I'm Brandon Januska as the Mustangs come from behind to win it. 12-8 the finals. I think our Homer statue is good luck for the team. He'll have to stay in the booth with me as it was random giveaway night at the ballpark today. The Mustangs fell behind early 8-1. Then they were able to come back in this one. Nin Burns the second sparking the rally as Homer and the Mustangs are happy here on this Sunday afternoon. 12-8 Mustangs win it over the Range Riders to take four of the six games on this homestand and six-game series against Glacier. It was Range Riders early in this one, scoring four runs in the first inning, added two more in the second. They benefited from the sunshine today. A couple of balls lost in the brightness by A.J. Shaver in center field. He would make up for it later in the ball game. But a couple of balls dropping in that led eventually to runs. Some tough luck for Hudson Bonkel on the mound today. He gets a no decision, chased after 2 2/3 with the bad luck outing today. It was the Range Riders 8-1 over the Mustangs heading into the sixth inning. The lone Mustang tally at that point, Sean Lynch with a solo home run, his sixth long ball of the year. Then fast forward to the sixth inning. There were two outs, bases empty in the bottom of six. That's when the Range Riders walked three in a row. Nick, that two in a row in the sixth inning put two aboard for Nin Burns the second, who on a 2-0 count launched the first home run of his professional career, a three-run shot. That made it an 8-4 ball game. Mustangs down by four at the time. One inning later, however, it was two out walks once again. The first two men were retired. And then four straight walks from the Range Riders. One driving in a run. There was also a wild pitch to bring in a second tally. That made it a three-run game, as it was an make that a two-run game, 8-6 ball game after the wild pitch, and that set up the second three-run blast for Nin Burns the second, as he got a hold of one in back-to-back innings, 2 3-run homers, the first 2 professional long balls in the young career of Nin Burns the second, as he is second one put the Mustangs in front, making it a 9-8 ball game. Billings would tack 2 more on later that inning, just 2 batters later. A.J. Shaver with a 2-run homer, as that made it 11-8 Mustangs. They'd get one more in the eighth inning to add a little more separation, as the Mustangs 12, Range Riders 8, Glacier threatened in the ninth inning, loading the bases with 2 outs and a deep fly ball off the bat of Brock Tibbetts. But who else but Nin Burns the second to make the catch in left field and seal the victory for the Mustangs, who are now 47-46 all-time against the Glacier Range Riders. They have the all-time series lead head-to-head against this Glacier squad, as this marked the final regular season meeting between the two teams this year. The Mustangs win big, 12-8, a huge comeback victory. They scored 11 unanswered to win it here this afternoon, wrapping up a successful 6-game homestand. The totals in this one for you for the victorious Billings Mustangs. They improved to 17-13 this half, 53-24 overall, scoring 12 runs on 12 hits, 1 error, left 9 on base. And for the Glacier Range Riders, they dropped to 9-21, 38-40 overall, scoring 8 runs on 11 hits, no errors. They left 8 on base. The winning pitcher is Nate Naccarato. He went 3 shutout innings to help the Mustangs have a chance to rally in this one. Naccarato is now 1-0 on the season. While taking the loss on the other side, it's Davis Pratt, who drops to 1-5 for the Range Riders. No save to be had in this one, in a game that took 3 hours and 3 minutes to complete here on a Sunday afternoon in Billings, Montana. It's a nice way to close out a 6-game homestand. The Mustangs will enjoy a day off tomorrow, then hit the road to take on the Great Falls Voyagers starting on Tuesday night for a 6-game series. 6:30, your expected first pitch, with Julian Garcia expected to take the mound for the Mustangs on Tuesday night. That'll do it for us here on this Sunday afternoon. The Mustangs complete the comeback, win it 12-8 over the Range Riders. On behalf of our producer, Jeremiah Anderson at ESPN Billings, our entire Home Team Network production crew, and everyone who makes Mustangs baseball possible, I'm Brandon Januska. Enjoy the rest of your Sunday and your Monday as well. We'll talk Tuesday night from Voyager Stadium in Great Falls when the Mustangs hit the road for their final road trip of the regular season. The final score one last time on this Sunday afternoon in Billings, Montana. It's the Billings Mustangs 12 and the Glacier Range Riders 8. 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
13: And he is somebody who definitely needs to be immortalized in the Hall of Fame. He changed baseball and was courageous, something that nobody had ever heard before. Hey, what do you think about this? Let me take something out of your wrist and put it in your arm. All right. And then you do it, and then it turns out to make the guy nearly a 300-game winner.
14: Yeah, and I just don't understand. Like, there are certain – like, I happen to disagree with the fact that Pete Rose is not in the Hall of Fame. Even if you wanted to punish him for, you know, a good long time, it still should have been figured out, you know, so he could have had that moment for what he meant to the game outside of, obviously, the scandal while he was still alive. And he is going to be another one of those guys that is posthumously honored in Cooperstown. At least – I can get there into the point of understanding what Major League Baseball was doing in blackballing him as long as he was. I don't understand for the life of me why Tommy John was not during his lifetime recognized by the Hall. I there's not a single explanation that makes sense to me.
13: Well, that's why I go the other way on Pete Rose, because he had every opportunity to air all of his grievances against his accusers. Every commissioner that he stood in front of, he got to plead his case, and every commissioner told him no. So it wasn't as if nobody got a chance to hear him. He was heard. He was not able to get back in, and so the process, the way it was set up, didn't allow him. Tommy John, we just haven't heard from him. I, to be honest with you, I don't know if he was a guy who shied away from being a part of the baseball community. I don't recall the Dodgers having a whole lot of fanfare, you know, with him, with all of the things that they've had going on over the last 30 years. So, you know, maybe it just squeaky wheel gets the oil, and maybe, you know, ultimately his stats, his recovery, his message and meaning to the game will mean more than whatever he would say or whatever Netflix documentary he could be in. But he certainly, he took a leap, and it was fortunate that the team doctor for the Dodgers could perform the surgery for him, and he was able to do what he wanted to do, which was play his life and earn his living as a Major League Baseball player.
14: We talked about the Royals' Noah Cameron throughout the show. Had a perfect game going, then a no-hitter going. The shutout did happen. It was combined. He worked 8 innings, gave up 1 hit in the 7th inning in a win against the Angels today for Kansas City. So very nice outing. Congrats to him. Home team, real pleasure working with you today.
13: Had a ball, sir. Hope we do it again.
14: Absolutely. Yeah, let's put it on the board. We'll put the requests in. We want to thank, of course, Jeff Passan joining us earlier. Want to thank Nick. Want to thank Javon. It was a great pleasure, again, for home team Brandon Leak. My name is Adam Kaufman. Coming up next, the Mariners and the Astros. Sunday night baseball. Go nowhere. And let's root for an entertaining game. It's next. ESPN Radio and the ESPN app.
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0: volatile everything is right now.
1: I will agree with that. I mean, you've had in the last week the Sophie Cunningham comments that led to a reaction, and then she acted like she was surprised and said she didn't want that. And same thing with Dejanay Carrington. She has acted like she's surprised by the reaction. They also have to take responsibility for it. But the league needs to step up and protect these players, and they're not doing it, and there has to be a change in leadership. Until there is a change in leadership, they're never going to get out of this cycle, and it's a disrespect to the players who are producing at a high level. They got to get to where the culture war gets away from the league and the league can showcase its true self.
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0: It's time to find out from the Freddie and Harry Selection Committee.
4: Now, Shannon Penn's on vacation. He's the one that thought of this. And he figured, you know, let's have a little fun with names and making that work. So, of course, he looks at me and says, we're going to start with you, Freddie, in terms of the list of who are the top six Colemans. Mm-hmm. This is going to be difficult, entertaining, and embarrassing, depending on how things go.

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0: I am going to go with Tumani Kamara here.
1: Okay. And that is the guy other than Wimby who's already had an extension. Matter of fact, that his extension kicks in this year.
0: Well, not even true, buddy. First off, there might be more extensions by the time, but Jordan Walsh got an extension on this
1: one. Oh, there you go.
0: So not to what about. I don't mean to what about.
1: No, no.
0: I love you. I love you like a brother.
1: Oh, God, if we missed that from Bond Tips.
0: he was with the 52nd pick in the draft by the Suns, and was in the trade for DeAndre Ayton trade.
1: And the Dame trade.
0: I'm sorry, in the Dame trade.
1: Yeah, attached to DeAndre Ayton. Remember, that was a three-way trade, and Ayton was going to Portland in that trade. Got Dame, Milwaukee, and other pieces involved. And they attached him to DeAndre Ayton. And I covered the Suns' regular season opener. They opened against the Mavericks that year. It was in Phoenix. And David Fizdale was on the Suns. He was the Suns' lead assistant at the time. And I was just talking to him, and he said, man, because I said, what do you think about the trade? And it's like, I can't believe that we gave up Kamara. I tried to talk him out of it. Like, he told me he thought Kamara was going to start for the Suns that year.
0: He started 50 games that year.
1: Yeah.
0: For the Blazers. Yeah.
1: We talk about great defensive players. He's an awesome defensive player.
0: I voted for him on the all defensive team this year. He made the all defensive second team as a second year player. He played all 82 this year. And I put him on the